0: the paradoxical commandments, finding personal meaning in a crazy world. The third commandment. If you are successful, you will win false friends and true enemies. Succeed anyway. When I became the director of a state government agency and a member of the governor's cabinet, I was startled to discover how many new friends I suddenly had. Business and community leaders were available when I wanted to see them. In fact, some wanted to see me, to ask me to support their projects and ideas. I was invited to give speeches at hundreds of conferences and special events. I sat at head tables, reporters called regularly. I was in the newspaper every few weeks and on TV or radio at least once a month. I had a lot of new friends. I also had a lot of new enemies. Actually, they were not my enemies, but they saw me as their enemy. This was hard to fathom, since I had never attacked them. In fact, I didn't even know them. They decided to attack me as a way of attacking the governor or my political party or the government in general. They attacked me for saying things I'd never said and for doing things I'd never done. There were people within my department who would pretend to be friendly and supportive, but who were quietly working to get me hosted. They didn't like the direction in which I wanted the department to go. They liked things the way they were. I wanted to build a shared management team, but they wanted to continue to rule their independent kingdoms. It was a difficult period in which I had to establish new goals, processes, and relationships. By the time the governor's term was over and my commission as a department head expired, I had come to truly enjoy the business and community leaders I worked with and felt a new sense of camaraderie and teamwork within the department. I was proud of what we had accomplished, and I liked the people with whom I worked. The day I left office, however, most of my relationships changed. I took an exciting new job in business, but I was not a CEO. I was a project manager, several levels lower than a CEO. It was a great job, but I was no longer important. I no longer had status. People I had worked with closely now seemed a little embarrassed to bump into me on the street. They were still movers and shakers, but I wasn't. I wasn't getting invitations. My support was no longer being sought, and the press wasn't calling for interviews. This cycle of suddenly acquiring friends and enemies and then just as suddenly losing them is a cycle I have experienced more than once. I know it has happened to thousands of other people. I was not surprised or disillusioned. Fortunately, when I first became the director of the department, a mentor had told me to remember every day that I would not always be the director. I would not always be in the public limelight. I would not always be in a position of influence. I should do the job knowing that the years would pass quickly and then I would be in a new role, probably one with less power and visibility. It was like the old saying that you should be kind to the people you meet on your way up, because they are the same people you will be seeing again on your way down. People who become successful learn that they have personal friends and positional friends. A personal friend is with you through thick and thin, high position, low position, or no position. A personal friend truly cares about you and enjoys your company. A positional friend is a friend of your position of power or influence. He was the friend of the last person to have your position, and he will be the friend of the next person to have your position. That is good for business. It maintains networks that are useful to both you and to the positional friend. There's nothing wrong with this. You just have to remember not to confuse the positional friends with personal ones. Positional friends are not true friends in the usual sense of the word. When they retire or leave their positions, government leaders, military generals, and CEOs discover a change in their positional friends. Suddenly, the positional friends are too busy to meet them for lunch. Their positional friends don't return their phone calls anymore. Their positional friends don't laugh at their jokes or admire their ideas anymore. The reason is simple. Their positional friends are now focused on the new government official, the new general, the new CEO. They have lunches to go to, new phone calls to answer, new jokes to laugh at, and new ideas to admire. Then, of course, there are the really false friends, people who want to use you and your position for their own ends, in the most crass sense. Unlike positional friends who want to maintain a good relationship while you have your position, false friends are just pretending, waiting for the right moment to make use of you and then turn and run. Even worse, when you are successful, you win true enemies. Somebody else wanted your success. Somebody else lost when you won. Somebody doesn't want your star to rise because he sees himself as your rival. Somebody is embittered by anyone who succeeds and is looking for ways to attack or at least embarrass the successful. The higher you go in your organization or field of work, the easier a target you become. There are some simple ways to handle enemies. First, don't take their behavior personally. The people who attacked you may be struggling with their own unhappiness at the way their lives have turned out. They are disappointed and they blame you for their disappointment. You may be no more than a symbol to them, a convenient target available for attack. The attack really isn't about you, it's about them. You shouldn't take it personally. You should take it with patience and compassion. Second, when other people see you as their enemy, you do not have to see them as your enemies. Some people attack you because they crave more attention for themselves, and attacking you is one way to get it. Others attack because they are passionate about their beliefs and are upset that you don't see things the same way. Stay open-minded. Treat your attackers fairly, listen to what they say, and give them your attention whenever it is appropriate. You may learn something. Furthermore, if you do not treat them as your enemies, you make it easier for them to someday become your allies and friends. Finally, treasure your family and your longtime friends, the people with whom you shared the joys and sorrows before you were a success. Your family loves you for who you are, and your longtime friends didn't become your friends because of your power or position. You have things in common that make the friendships lasting ones. My children sing a little song they were taught in school. Make new friends, but keep the old. One is silver and the other gold. As you go through life, as you succeed, your old friends will mean more and more to you. You will also have the opportunity to make new friends who will become true friends, new silver that will someday become gold. Work hard with vision and skill. Don't shy away from success. When the attacks come, treat your attackers with patience and compassion, and treat enemies as potential allies and friends. Most important, make sure you stay close to your true friends. If you do, you'll find personal meaning regardless of how many false friends or true enemies come knocking at your door. If you are successful, you will win false friends and true enemies. Succeed anyway.
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1: 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the mighty name of Jesus, we want to say thank you. We thank you, Father, for this beautiful morning. We thank you, Father, for your mercy, love, and grace that you bestow, Lord, upon our life. Father, we call upon your presence this morning as we're going to hear the word that you have prepared for us this morning, my Master. I pray above all that may everything be done according to your will. As we welcome our sister who is going to share with us, my Father. May your Father use her in the more mighty ways. I know, Father, that your blessing is already here and it is upon us to partake it. Let your will be done in Jesus' name. Amen.
0: Amen. All right. And then, lawin radio wakwa kupe ki ki lamirwa ki lovulaya. Wakopetwa ki chambi chuin. Hello.
2: Papoyo.
0: Papoyo matag.
2: Papoyo matag.
1: Thank you. You're most welcome.
2: Let's see. Let me see if I can say this right. Atuning.
1: Yes,
0: tuning.
1: Good morning. Good morning.
2: Good morning. Okay. Are you ready?
1: Yes, we are set.
2: Okay. Apoyo mateng meme dola.
1: Yes, you're most welcome.
2: My dear Choli brothers and sisters. I bring you love and greetings from the United States.
1: And don't take a mot kachel ke mama awa ke lobulaya kuja.
2: My dad Apostle Wayne wanted to be here tonight.
1: Wana makelun Apostle Wayne kaning otino and met any phone watin.
2: But he was called away on business at the last minute.
1: Ato ya gikane ki luwayo ka temo gimo. Piyo yoro yoro da chiando chere ya.
2: So I am filling in for him.
1: Chi dong eno no ni kai ni ngom yor eni bin chi chung kakawon na.
2: Our time is short, so I want to give you a message that is on my heart.
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2: My dad wrote Becoming a Warrior of the Spirit.
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1: Aba.
2: For anyone listening who does not know Jesus.
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1: Aba anda legene wektino benne magen good dub chen bot in.
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2: And rose again.
1: Ya gikana ano chero chuche.
2: And tonight.
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2: You as my Lord and Savior.
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2: Fill me with your Holy Spirit.
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2: A warrior needs the word.
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2: Read it.
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2: Believe it.
1: Ke kwan ji da ye bena ye.
2: And live it.
1: Si dong inde kwa malobo lok mane kwan ogene.
2: I believe we also have 5 copies.
1: And dong ye ne wan dong watie oloto ke book.
2: Of my dad's book.
1: One what dong one what the oloto ke book ma bobera pokona kanye ma wona yo choene.
2: Becoming a warrior of the spirit.
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2: The first 5 people that call.
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2: I love all of you, my dear bro.
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2: I look forward to the day.
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2: I can be there with you in person again.
1: Nino ma enbe bino kan chi wano bero wano mo wano kan chiel.
2: Until then, you are always in my prayers.
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2: And always in my heart.
1: Polka no wono ti chwinywa amaru mateko twal.
2: Apoyo matek.
1: Thank you so much.
2: Thank you so much.
1: Yes, thank you.
2: So take the phone calls and the names and you let me know and we will get them the books and the Bibles, okay?
1: Okay, thank you.
2: And we'll give them some time to call since we had short time today.
1: Okay, so you'll stay online as they call.
2: Okay.
1: All right.
2: Yes, I will.
1: All right. 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
3: and then get be when you get la win radio studio watiki watiki Pastor Francis and watika kupe beniki our beloved sister from UK type in your phone. Wakano chim ki bot Dennis ki Highland. Hello.
4: Yes.
3: Ba Julie Dennis.
4: Afoya.
3: All right.
4: Yes.
3: Dennis mi anyi wen.
4: Anya Ojok Dennis.
3: Ojok Dennis.
4: Yes.
3: Ba Julie.
4: Afoya to John program.
3: Hmm.
4: It has been a long time.
3: Actually, I was told that your radio got spoiled. That's why you're not calling.
4: That is true. So I am so glad to open the radio today and hearing the word of God first.
3: Okay.
4: And it has been very powerful. Somebody talking about the word of God. That means that person is leading people in a very unique way. So I appreciate what they are doing.
3: Thank you.
4: I just give my prayer request so that they should pray for my family.
3: Okay.
4: So that they also be God obedience people. So that we should also do the work of God.
3: Thank you so much.
4: I thank her so much for what she's doing, giving people the word of God. That is the best thing, better than even money.
3: Okay.
4: Thank you so much.
3: Now, do you want Bible or you want book?
4: I want Bible.
3: Okay, you are going to come and pick both the books and the Bible. They're here for us. All right.
4: Thank you so much. That is welcome.
3: All right. Thank you. Meno Dennis. Anuchi Mukane, speaker family. Hello, Speak FM. All right. Nokchiman, hello, Speak FM.
5: Hello?
3: Yes.
5: No,
3: I'm here. This is a club. What are you doing? I'm
5: here.
3: What are you
5: doing?
3: I'm here. I'm here. I'm here. Yellow paper. Okay. Can you come near Wang Kong?
5: Would you have Richard?
3: Kilabora.
5: Richard.
3: A yellow pair, Richard. Okay. Darmia Deck, speaker family.
6: A foy,
3: Juni Mangani. Amen.
6: Watch you, Matthew.
3: Okay. A book, Bible. All right. Moses. Hello, Moses.
7: Dan Moses.
3: It's Moses. Etipaye, all right. Okay. Hello.
8: Yes,
3: what you leave the dear border?
8: I thought you were the banner.
3: It's okay.
8: Mm.
3: All right. Lowing radio. I come with him, get man.

0: right in the no, where a gum down McKenna. Hello,
1: okay.
0: Why, Julie Mangani?
1: Simon.
0: Simon Kilongolo.
1: Why,
0: Julie Simon? Ni Mokana Gama, part of Simon.
1: Okay, Simon.
0: Okay, Simon. Turn around on a Bible. The yellow pair. All right. Bad pere, before you, 12. Watika kwanyo number, watika kwanyo nying jomagen tika mire Bible, Francis, agam chimadi. But in a special notice, you remember, last time we got call from Sherman for Speak Family. He's calling, but I believe right now he's trying, but not going through. Last time he requested for Bible, also had him among the five. Okay. If he can make like six, then it is okay. At least we should not leave him out. Chimia Giki, speak a family law. Para nara nara. For me, go to Ben, a man, I keep. Nan Richard Menoke ya Yomigulu district. The meta made a yim la dieta. 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
1: Hello.
0: Julia chelam. 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Lawin radio, ket ma tikere, Bible peke lawe kany. Meno nga mamere nge, kenane mere Bible, an mere wa four bene, Bridget. Pihofa Maumi Otini, Pijomano Gengema Radio Speak. Francis, you take this opportunity to interpret at least one or two things to Bridget. Mm-hmm. Then if she could pray for them, it is okay.
2: Yes, hello. Yes. I, are you there?
3: I am here.
2: Yes, I've shared with you all the prayer requests. Did you receive them?
3: I have them all, and we keep a prayer list. We'll keep that going, but I'm also going to say a prayer for everyone tonight.
2: Okay, and we have more than five people who call and requesting for Bible. I don't know, but still, that would come when you pray for them. You can tell them what will be there.
3: It's okay. The people that called, everyone that called will get a Bible.
2: Thank you.
3: And then we have the five books.
2: Thank you.
3: That's great. They will get the first five get the books,
2: yes.
3: But everybody gets a Bible, okay?
2: Thank you. Wow. Thank you. Glory be to God. May God bless
3: yes,
2: you.
3: It's yes, it's important.
2: Yes. So, Anna, watch it.
3: Our warriors need the word.
2: I can translate that one before maybe you pray.
3: Antika
2: wache wane kwaj bildeka weng ma wan wago chimo bel ka leko ka leko ne ol lek pe wane ande no pian ke wonti ka wane ko men wan wacho yo cher bore direct chi ando no gi o weng da ko mede ke lo kane jo duch mo go chimi ni ma tin ne wami wa gwak nyinge ma be we gen go bede ke ar min no lo pa lo ba ma ene bai bol ene ngo ma ene wajo ba for the 12 so you can go ahead.
3: Okay.
2: Yes.
3: Dear Heavenly Father.
2: Abba, my Polo.
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3: and trust you to provide.
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0: Last word.
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3: I love you all.
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3: Okay, bye-bye.
0: Yeah. Bye-bye. Yes. Be blessed.
3: You too. Bye-bye.
0: All right. Okay, many good ones together in the Lowin Radio. We are at me, the Kera Chair Board, Pastor Francis, me, local, local, me, a Giri, Kadong Bene, me, and a number chimp, Kikwene, Makanichan, Tia, Jolly.
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4: It's 6 a.m. Kombeti, chawa pa we are Rio Meodico. Keep here a bore we are going to Antonia Beach. Speak farmer.
5: Lucky Laye, Maga Maga Skills Institute. Kafunye, me no barachit. 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Me funye.
6: Your verdict as read. So say you won, so say you all.
7: Yes. We get the latest from our correspondent at court in Las Vegas. We'll also get reaction to Lionel Messi retiring from international football.
8: What we've seen in Messi, we've never seen before, that consistency right at the top for 16, 17 years.
7: An exhibition honouring the work of the fashion designer John Galliano is cancelled over past racist remarks.
9: I think this was absolutely the right decision. It was imperative that the Met reverse course on this because a decision to honour John Galliano in the first place was deeply troubling.
7: That's all to come in the next 30 minutes. First, there's a news bulletin.
10: BBC News with Roisin Hasty. A jury in the United States has found a former gang leader guilty of orchestrating the drive-by killing of the rapper Tupac Shakur in 1996. After a trial lasting weeks, jurors in Las Vegas took 3 hours to convict Dwayne Kifidi Davis of murder. Shai McLeil reports.
11: Prosecutors said Davis orchestrated the attack after Tupac and his entourage assaulted his nephew at a Las Vegas casino. They said he supplied the gun and repeatedly admitted his involvement in interviews and a memoir. His lawyer argued those accounts were fiction, told for fame and money, and said there was no physical evidence placing Davis at the scene. But the jury rejected the defense. Tupac was 25 when he was shot near the Las Vegas Strip in September 1996. Davis now faces a potential life sentence.
10: President Trump has lauded a U.S. Supreme Court ruling that allows construction work on a ballroom in the White House to proceed, even as lawsuits for and against the project are thrashed out in court. The president said it meant the project could go forward without any further contingency, doubt or threat. The right-wing Colombian president, Abelardo de la Espriella, says at least 20 people were killed in the biggest airstrike on dissident militants since he came to power in August. Warren Bull reports.
12: Colombia's new president said one of those killed was identified as the Tiger.

0: devastating flash flood on the border with Tibet was not an ordinary event, but driven by climate change. He demanded international action. Intense rescue efforts are continuing at a hydropower tunnels in Nepal, where it's believed hundreds of workers could be trapped. Kani Vignarara, Regional Director for Asia at the UN Development Programme, says more needs to be done to help support people in the future.
1: I think we've got to rethink investment, rethink the types of livelihoods and the people living in these catchment areas, and really now looking at big financing instruments, including insurance instruments, because this cannot be addressed by the amazing solidarity and the financing coming in from the diaspora, from neighbouring countries, from the local community.
0: World News from the BBC. A tanker has reported being struck while sailing out of the Strait of Hormuz. No casualties were reported. Iran has continued to target ships that pass through the strait without its permission, despite Donald Trump's assertions that the waterway is open. Tom Bateman is our State Department correspondent.
2: The question now is about staying power. Does Mr. Trump have the ability, effectively in perpetuity, to keep American forces there doing this? And that question raised on a day when reports have emerged in Washington that senior military figures have warned the defense sector, and effectively the White House, that this troop presence in the Gulf now is putting a far greater strain on America's ability to project its forces globally.
0: Shares in the online fast fashion retailer Shein have tumbled about 10% in early trading in Hong Kong after the company made its long-awaited stock market debut. The company is now valued at just over $26 billion, well below its 2022 peak of nearly $100 billion. Shein's business model, shipping rapidly produced clothes at ultra-low prices, has faced increased scrutiny and regulation in recent years. The mayor of New York, Zoran Mamdani, has said that one of two people stabbed in Times Square by a knife-wielding woman is dead, while the other victim is in a stable condition in hospital. The woman, who was shot by the police when she refused to put the knives down, has also died. Reports from New York say police do not believe the stabbing was terror-related. Nigeria's anti-corruption agency says it's dismissed more than 40 employees for corruption and financial misconduct over the past 3 years. The head of the Economic and Financial Crimes Commission said at least five of the dismissed officials were already facing prosecution, while case files are being prepared against the others. BBC News.
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0: Mantuan mapikir. 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
3: Why government?
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0: A very good morning, Louis Radio. Tinian Rachel, top to me upon my Mahalivari, Piro, we are Bichel, Nian Dretier, a Kakaniki come a cardon Benedict Cartier Piro, O Cartier, Dicomicha, Pawia Rio, for ever do Chenki, your Mocartier, can you cardon Benedict or Quenya Tini Chacachoni, my Cochawa, and when Gicomic Dicominimatinia Rio, near Buonasio, Cachelke, Mara Emmanuel, what by Chow, Tia Kanyan, and which are Jim Kenyo. 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
2: A very good morning. Let's look at what is coming through from our paper review this morning. Let's start from the Daily Monitor. And in the Daily Monitor this morning, Uganda Prison Service has confirmed that veteran opposition politician Dr. Kizza Besigye and former Kampala Lord Mayor Erias Lukwago were again evacuated from Luzira Prison for medical attention at the Joint Clinical Research Center. And Uganda is expected to receive near normal to above normal rainfall during the September-December season, with the intensity, timing, and duration of the rain varying across regions as the El Nino weather phenomenon intensify. And farmers in Lao Sapa region are fearing worsening food insecurity after scorching temperature and unpredictable rainfall disrupted planting and wilted crops across the region. And MV Rafiki, also known as the MV Nol Express, the only public vessel operating on Lake on Entebbe Chamusapa route in Kalangala district, has suspended service for 3 to 4 weeks following a mechanical fault. It means if you're going to Kalangala, there's another trouble that are coming through. The official burial program for the late Toro King Oyo Nyimba Kabamba Iguru the fourth will begin on Tuesday today, with his remains expected to arrive in Uganda on Thursday as the government and Toro Kingdom prepare for the monarch's final rites. Permanent Secretary in the office of the President, Jonas Kapkande, told Daily Monitor on Monday that the cabinet would begin the burial program on Tuesday, with the arrangement providing for the king's remains to be formally received by President Yoweri Museveni upon arrival in the country. Okay, in Bokedia town councillors have taken over revenue collection at Bokedia cattle market after a company contracted to collect taxes on behalf of the district and town council failed to remit 216 million shillings. And still, police in Iganga district have arrested 5 people over the alleged illegal tiling and attempted sale of about 4.45 acres of public land at Nagalama sub-county headquarters. And High Court in Chiboga has convicted prison warder Moses Anguyu on his own plea of guilty on charges arising from the February 23rd shooting at Chiboga Central Police Station that left 4 people dead. Okay? Anguyu actually accepted that, he said, I accept guilty for what I did. So,
3: yeah.
2: Of course, no problem.
3: No, I think that has made the work of the court very simple.
2: Very easy.
3: Yeah.
2: Okay? Very easy. Anyway, now Buthaleja Magistrate Court has convicted and sentenced 2 men to prison for subjecting their widowed stepmother to domestic violence and removing boundary marks from Ireland in Nyabiganga Town Council in Buthaleja District. And police have also arrested 10 anti-oil activists after they marched to Parliament and the RRPAL Tower offices in Kampala on Monday to deliver a petition calling for change to Uganda's oil policies and investment priorities. And Forum for Democratic Change, FDC Party, has asked the government to fulfill its decade-old pledge to establish regional cancer centers, saying thousands of Ugandans continue to face long journeys and limited access to specialized treatment. And the corruption trial of former Karamoja Affairs Minister Mary Goretti Kitutu has been delayed after the Anti-Corruption Division of the High Court was informed that our appeal challenging an earlier ruling is still pending before the Court of Appeal. And four police officers have been dismissed from police force after being convicted by the police disciplinary court for abandoning their assigned bids to guard an illegal gold refinery facilitating a 15 billion fraudulent transaction that took place within when they were there. And finally, the national cleaning exercise at the weekend has laid bare the deteriorating state of the main market, with heaps of uncollected garbage and clogged drainage channel raising public health concern. In the new vision this morning, renovation work at the Karazuka Palace started yesterday on a serious note, by the way. And of course, the UPDF Engineering Brigade are the one taking charge of that. And 4 police officers remanded over 14 billion gold scam. And Air Force decorates 54 promoted officers. And no consensus as Bududa leaders who were meet over Mount Elgon Park dispute. And finally, 79 apprehended in Barabara Salama traffic crackdown in Kampala. That's what I can give you from the English version. She was coming back with the new version.
1: Okay, before we talk to all Kenyan Martin, we are meaning better we matika katika jerma make don't ben and dulka choyo katach mukene or duju korgi core any don't come betik watching seven bitcher 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
1: 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In your matini. Now, when it gets Mukanamatika Katila, we video any combat equated police officer, Marwan Wen, a food don't carry a mugoki doctor, my making my child police, be an again go out to gill, again go church and again gicharo, lock me fake a goal process. Mao no Nenchar watchi and again to can and a chan, Madira Idaye, Kawano combat the food don't catch me and gay, Birupeki, officer Meki, Malopeki Tulman, Makiloni, police disciplinary court, or mine and again go church and again chemical lock mati. Don't go away, John, which are don't you lock me goal, a goal of a doctor, no, Tiki Kwangala. 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
2: Actually, Gengo was a name, begin looking at a book at any. You think of a chimbu, a chicari for you. 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
2: 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And discover the name of man.
1: No, down my pole, but not here.
2: Aha, and on.
1: Then the gun case.
2: Go along with the shack, go along with the
1: gun. No, but in fact, do daro, jemmy pio.
2: Jemmy actually, can mago timene? What in the down chair narrow? And a peg guru, you couldn't do great wall.
1: Nan get a nanashi go.
2: I go get a doctor. I get it again with submarine with my daughter, a pinkuno,
1: pinkuno.
2: 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But guinea can mago planting my team and airport cartimo, minimum bear trial. 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

0: no mig mabelo yo in network mabelo yo weng in Uganda. 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
15: hello ema wona tiu
13: yes
15: bonjour
13: wona cho na diet
15: wa man la son chanyo ko
13: pran yo
15: wo wa son na pe na no pon meza
13: eh
15: No, that's it. I got a two that was lame.
13: A bit of a chill.
15: Oh, this would have been a bit. You're not taxing me, it's like you. You got a cup of
13: tea.
15: Wait, but you better.
13: But you better.
15: You go home to the doctor, I got a feeling. But that's good. Oh, come on, no, dear. I'm not a great family. You got a tea, you got a way. Where are you? I didn't
13: know. Okay.
15: Four.
13: Yes.
14: Mala ko ni ganyo mutu.
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13: Hello.
16: Hello. 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
17: Hello.
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13: 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My chair. 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Hmm. 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Mabo, work it out.
14: You did check it out.
13: Hey, Wato, Mot. Hello.
18: Hello.
14: Yeah. Yes, boy.
18: Joel, is Ninga.
13: What is Joel? What is Joel?
18: What is Joel?
14: What is Joel?
18: Yes,
14: Pingo Chopurini.
18: Ah, Boragara, Choma Bear. You know, my right, come down when you are. But I go home for Marmac Bear. 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
18: Boy.
14: Fine. Let's pick up from hello.
18: Ma foi va mara.
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14: Okay.
18: Are go tim ku mail.
14: You mail.
18: So lo ka gang wa ber tar liele wi ye wi bi bi ha. My non a lock up at doom, and I reawaki, the magazine put to Kum Chan. So, a foil, a twaranita, money book, Borukino, a town in Obuluko, a kata anyway, and I twirl e WhatsApp. At a nano respond, go be repair, pick it, respond, no move repair. 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
19: Your call is not available at the moment. Please try again.
14: 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They will come au comme chan village.
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14: 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On va le faire. 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
19: you de ko number you have called is not available at the moment, please try again later.
14: Unfortunately na ma chimpa won ko pedi chen thoro you de ko matin lo garo papa
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18: 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Then my car got pulling on it. When you car money check, you will want to know money to really be a kid. The number my book, love when you pay. The market day got that they want too little to go my mom away. And you know the team about Robert, you know. No one else you are not in no paper. I will tell me love. Why must I couldn't you mind making empty and put?
14: Uganda kan panjeki ki ngarma tiki tame me wa jigere tame freedom of expression
13: tie
14: tie ke no ke mono di wa jigiri
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14: ki gere be ke wa jo ni beru on kom me loke en be ba tie ki beru
13: ka cho ke ne beru wi
14: ko cho ke ne beru on kom beru yin
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14: ni dor ka cho ke ne ba ne ge matie anyway wa for it fun I won't come up power mono when I line team. Look on young tot
13: keyboard. 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My little Peggy kept me to a young down of the Jutigan, any Jack Dong Tima, Caroni, Lomiton, Yangi, any Kichar Macama, Pimete, Tibal.
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13: 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Miracle one young, and yet only a coy yang beno annoy.
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14: Kitire kuno.
20: Hello.
14: Wafo.
20: Abu miu mer ma pinga. 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One ma chara dara iwo mo. Kie kachiel le en one ibe wator. At the time, your money came and the more conquered only above the law. You carry check and you carry check in your machine. I don't know. Check up with fear, no, no, come down. The man I carry check. At the money, the enemy very come back away and more. You feel? Well, I will wait here. I can gang. You know, and one more ticket can you be in the deep in Charo? Kay Charo, be telling you, that is why I can never lock a lot of pain of Uganda. You can't get on Wang and Lokamaka. Who will ring the dock or Manco Berica, Dao, Coroquat, Coromo? Elga met the Mummy of Bukoin, Wagina, Yagiwania, throw a mere banner in the Vachuli. Elco Berica, we know banner, peaking, ping or Wang. Going to care what when a state could be no loan and no idea to make a loan per day. Kitty care what when it be no being around ping away. Monica, why look at him? Look at that. He's going to him from nowhere. Penny and I going to him. Look at that.
14: Anyway, we'll find
20: out. Look at that picker. Look at that picker. I want to look at Uganda. Okay, why look at that? I can be willing to tell you the moment late, my look on your face. So, that way you work for me. Now, look at that.
14: Before I come again, I've been in Kidme, Kupene, but the dealer Kidme will be one going to be younger. Below Macame, you may, but the horrible going to be in Nairobi. Ilobu Kenya, he kept me a topic which I kuno, get if it's a better chill kuno, if for your mapier take Lobu Kenya. So come better around. A baby going to him, go to him, cross like here, like here.
13: No,
14: come quiet, don't you want to care? No, kuno, cord lock out.
13: Yeah,
14: no, but chill, give my kind. But bad paper, come a duke and don't you bring my car botin, you decomatin. But, locum maca, what will you do? What will be knocking it around? A child deck may you do when I will pick you, key office for me. Kime gulu sete kany, chiba kupe enki wan koma bichwe wanyanji mapol. Yobol jasen sepa man, man yubme, yabwe, yubdeko matina minyo radio.

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0: Rights ATM. 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La kelia ye, Magamaga Skills Institute. 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
1: It's a big day for the people of Uganda, but I'm taking the lead in making that statement.
2: Government is sending money, and this program is demand-driven, and people are now fearing to get this money.
1: We don't have any clear data on disability. This makes planning very, very difficult. And normally we have been working on guesswork.
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4: Rotachara Texa aims Arachuri ministers who have Rick Nord calls appointments. Masaka SSDP teacher ordered to explain 60 million toilet project and passenger face long delays has Kenyan airports workers called strike. My name is Emmanuel Mwaka with the latest news. The Acholi Paramount Chief Arwa David Rena Channel II has criticized a section of government ministers from the Acholi Sapa region for allegedly ignoring his phone calls and messages even when he seeks to discuss issues affecting the region. Rwa Achana, without naming the minister, said some of the recently appointed government officials from Acholi Sapa region have repeatedly failed to respond to his calls or messages for meetings. Several government ministers attended the celebration graced by Sam Engola, the Minister of Relief for Relief, Disaster Preparedness and Refugees, who presented President Museveni on Friday at the homecoming of General Charles Otemawany. The Paramount Chief has said that some government officials may interpret requests for meetings from cultural leaders has attempted to beg them, a perception he said reflects a poor attitude toward elders and the community from which they originate. He said ministers from Acholi Sapa region should traverse all districts in the sub-region, regardless of their areas of origin, to interact with the communities, understand their challenges, and establish how they can contribute to solving them. The Paramount Chief also criticized some former and current government officials from Acholi whom he accused of publicly portraying themselves as champions of the community while failing to demonstrate the same commitment in practice. George Ovola, the NRM Registrar for Guru District and the political analyst, said Rolachana's criticism of the ministers was justified and should be viewed as a call for unity among Acholi leaders. Ovola said that regardless of their position in government, Acholi leaders remain subjects of the Paramount Chief and have a responsibility to maintain a relationship with their cultural institution. The Uganda Wildlife Authority, UWA, has pledged to compensate about 150 people in Kitgum who have been injured or affected by wildlife attacks following growing complaints over elephant invasion, crop destruction, and delayed compensation. UWA Commissioner for Community Conservation David Masingo said the payment are expected to be made within 2 weeks. Masingo told residents and local leaders in Oromo Sub-County on Sunday that UWA had received about 1,000 compensation files from affected communities and was processing them for payment. The pledge came during a meeting between UWA officials, members of parliament, and residents who accused the authority of failing to respond promptly to cases involving elephants that have invaded farmland, destroyed crops, and injured or killed residents. Charles Olwen, the speaker of Kitgum District, said residents

0: Investigation by the Inspector of Government had implicated him in the construction of a waterborne toilet facility comprising 8 toilets and 8 bathrooms for 60 million shillings. The ministry said the facility was constructed without approval from the school board of governors and without adhering to prescribed procurement procedures. Mokipi, who is currently deputy head teacher at Masaka Secondary School, has been given 14 days from the date of the letter to submit a written explanation as to why disciplinary action should not be taken against him. The directive follows the July 8, 2026 report by the deputy inspector general of government, Dr. Patricia Achan Okiria, on investigations into alleged misappropriation of funds and irregular recruitment of the staff at the school. According to the ministry, the findings against Mokibi related specifically to the construction of the toilet facility, which the IGG found had been undertaken without the necessary approval and procurement processes. In African news, passengers at Nairobi Jomo Kenyatta International Airport faced long delays on Sunday after Kenya air traffic controller and airport staff resumed a strike. The workers' union cited issues including unpaid wages, job security, and working conditions. The action follows a previous labor dispute that was temporarily resolved after government intervention. Kenya's airport authority says it is working to minimize the disruption, but for now, passengers arriving at the airport are facing revised departure times as long wait. After failing to reach agreement on Sunday, talks between the union, HATA, and the government official were due to resume yesterday, Monday. You're still listening to the latest news on 89.5 Speak FM. From the international news, Iceland has voted against resuming talks on joining the European Union 13 years after they were broken off. Public broadcaster Rofa reported that 52.8% of more than 225,000 people who voted had rejected the government proposal, while 47.2% had backed it. Some 12,600 votes separate them. Prime Minister Christian Frederiksen sent a left government promise to hold a referendum by 2027, but brought it forward because of international tensions, including US President Donald Trump's threat against Greenland. However, debate in this island nation of almost 400,000 people centered more on its fishing industry rather than security concern.
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0: Fort Portal city leaders have launched a campaign to plant more than 1 million trees across the city and the wider Toro Kingdom in honor of the memory of the late Omokama Oyo Nyimba Kabamba Iguru Rukidi IV. The campaign, which was launched in Fort Portal City on Monday, attracted city leaders, security personnel, residents, and other stakeholders. King Oyo passed away last Thursday in the U.S., where he had been receiving medical treatment. Margaret Moanga Mogesha, the Fort Portal North Division Member of Parliament, who led the tree planting campaign, said the initiative is intended to preserve the legacy of the late king, who has been a champion of environmental conservation. Moanga said the initiative will not only honor the king, but also contribute to environmental conservation and beautification of the kingdom.

0: And that was the news. 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

0: 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Now, Machal the Valiers Warriors, Gengo to Duju, Mako Team Pakenya Police Bullet, Golacherikan Kamtongueno, Minuto Machar Chibiwa, the Kerme extra time. 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Kawembe Muslim to the history of the game. Machar Chibir Mabe. Machalu to again with your Chibiruti, Oberuti Melo of Uganda, Chelkikan Milo, Kermelo to my championship in the NNA in the regional championship, Keribet Kimono. They also became the first Uganda team to qualify for the CAF Women Champions League Mino final tournament. Kawembe Muslim again with your Chinan Gitu to Angwen, Gomor Gola Power Tech, Dabene Pek, Mori, give a more Chel wins and when Ben Enum, Malupi Ket Machar Chibiruti, Keri Awards Moberuti, Pedro to catch a Chile categories. 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
1: Finally get his move from Chelsea to Manchester City. It's no secret that Enzo Maresca, the Manchester City manager, wants Fernandes. He worked with him at Chelsea very successfully. It is also our understanding that Fernandes himself wants to reconnect with Maresca. But at the moment, the £120 million asking price from Chelsea has caused a major stumbling block, and it remains to be seen as to whether Manchester City are prepared to meet Chelsea's valuation. If Chelsea do sanction Fernandes' exit, they've got some irons in the fire already with regards to a replacement. Lamine Kamara at Monaco is an option for them. And keep an eye on Morgan Gibbs-White. He's a player that Chelsea like immensely. City have already made an enormous investment in centre midfield this summer. They've signed Elliot Anderson from Nottingham Forest for £116 million. And they've also signed Ayub Bawadi from Lille for €100 million. So they're trying to add another £100 million player to the books this summer. Can they get a deal over the line?
0: Mirgen Matika Katini and Matini Kunoino in Timba Manchester City, Dongugam Lutumokan, Mapol, Machalo, Elliot Anderson, Million Pounds, Mia Chelka Power, Bichelka, Dompengugam, Ladit Makiluatini, 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Give me a little Mukan Mapo and my part. Kitun Chel Bene, in only Log Mukan Matica Bino and we radio any don't Lodge Magango Churchillo, Gola Manico Machel con Crystal Palace, Quanti Per Ramon, Combati Locati Mapole, Matica Cargi Botim by Manchester City. 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Oxford United. 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
2: 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We in Locum Tuho. Kipira Borwia Bungwen Tonya Beach. Speak Farmer. Don Mapegi. 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Imiro Nish Bodletter.
5: 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And I know we are there going Marco and maybe cooking you where I'm at. 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
6: 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Mirror was any, he won't we machine to tell a match. The each hour in any one were told to get pay one mirror and the other one. The very chance of opera, Mama be me with the full council, any bar for community.
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9: this corruption ka bala am ti ka fighting in a good cost lo fala di is also one of the corrupt fashion car. In a way, that will be real wealthy, Joe. In a real wealthy thing. Why has government so big car and majority in a major application? If you need to do it,
5: Mana Yegankal, Maloga T. Kataki here. 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

0: Kwela medong better law in line met shim a medong better law in Uganda. 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
1: Fill each moment of the soccer season 2026-2027 with AbaBet. 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
5: 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At Madid Man Warehouse, Kabiru Malaj Metich, Kigangwan Mifunya Yupumutaka, Pingit Matut, Gol Wachimi number, Nota Pira Pira Deck, and when are you not? A bitch abum when and when. When you nota de Aria Deck, a deck nor a jail, and when are you not? Limo Bene website is www.mako.ug.
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1: 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Let me take this time to welcome my dear guest. You're most welcome. I am Bwana Sio at this very particular time in the morning time.
2: Thank you very much, Bwana Sio, and thank you the public out there that is listening to Speak FM, the Voices Unlimited. My name is Edward Omaido. I'm the principal veterinary officer, or commonly the city veterinary officer, and we are glad to be joined by you this morning. Thank you very much.
1: All right. Well, that has been veterinary officer. Let me welcome my brother, Briefing Opiyo. He's one of the team here. Yeah,
3: for my tech moderator, for doing radio speak FM, Voices Unlimited, Anya Opiyo Griffin, a THL animal husbandry officer, Migulu City.
1: All right. For it all, Miruket Matika Binukerichicho Tinir Matini, we are poor with any nitijo magingi yon lok me your compale, and you are young to twalni. Kit me you make kidano in your sensitization, kit me guera pale, man mamago lok mtu, mamago bong diang, kidog diang, mino and foot and mob disease, tika waranyim, uchaka rodong, and tini gengi timi miwa, ngongi kome, magengi katimone, kidong benetuone beru, tu manini, kakiwaini foot and mob disease. Let me take this time, my brother, you're welcome. For the second time, let us highlight the public about this foot and mouth disease as the topic of the discussion for today.
2: Thank you very much, Bwana Sio. The public out there, it's a good morning, and we are very glad to speak to you this morning, especially pertaining the foot and mouth disease that we have in we have been having in Uganda for a very long time. So today, our intention here is to speak to you about it and also to bring to you updates regarding it. And specifically, we want to tell you that there's been a policy shift by government in that it is not going to be business as usual because this disease has devastated the livestock that ranges from the cattle, the goats, the pigs, and the sheep in the past years, causing farmers, causing businesses, very huge losses. So government has said that we cannot continue operating in the same way that we have been operating before. So there's a strategic direction that we are now following in ensuring that we curb the effects of this foot and mouth disease. So one could ask and

0: Hey, what is this foot and mouth disease that we are talking about? Foot and mouth disease is a viral disease that is highly notifiable and also highly contagious. By notifiable, I mean that if one animal gets the disease, we are supposed to report because it already means that is an outbreak. Then also it is spread so rapidly because this disease is spread by both direct and indirect contact. So that makes it is control very, very difficult. And therefore, one of the best ways of controlling it is by vaccination. And vaccination, this time around, we want to do vaccination, which is mass, covering up to 100% of all the susceptible species that this disease affects. This disease also has been very difficult to control in the past because in the past, government has been a little bit reluctant and they would call people to come and say, come and vaccinate your animals. But then there would be no enforcement. So what would happen is that some people, some farmers out there would take it as a joke. They would not even present their animals for vaccination. And yet vaccination was free. So what would now happen is that over time, when outbreaks occur, again, the burden comes back to the government, burden comes back to the veterinary officers. Because now government has to respond. And you'd find like maybe there is little vaccine. Then government has to do the firefighting and also maybe just do ring vaccination to protect other areas where the disease has not yet entered. So in a way, it makes the public, it makes the business community lose a lot of revenue, including government. I remember in the year 2023, there were over 35 districts where this outbreak occurred. And the when an outbreak occurs, it means animals are sick. Therefore, you can't vaccinate the sick ones, first of all. You must now vaccinate the ones which are not sick. But secondly, it also means that businesses must come to a standstill. And businesses here, I mean businesses that are directly engaging in livestock or livestock products. You find that butchers are closed. You find that cattle markets are closed. You find that people cannot even marry because to marry in my culture where I come from, cattle is the key future of marriage.
1: Yes.
0: So animals must be transported. But in cases where foot and mouth disease occurs, marriage even can't take place because animals cannot be transported. On top of that, butchers all are closed. When you go to restaurants, you miss out on the menu that has meat, that has pork. You don't get those things in place because the cattle markets are closed and also abattoirs are closed, slaughter slabs are closed. So it causes severe economic losses to both the government and the business community. So that's why the government is saying, like, this time around, let's make it a mandatory exercise that everyone who owns cattle, who owns pigs, who owns goats, who owns sheep, must have their animals vaccinated as at a fee, what we are calling the cost recovery fee. And precisely, this fee is 8,000 shillings for goats, rather for cattle and pigs, and 4,000 shillings for sheep and goats. That's why today we are here on radio to inform the public that the veterinary team is out there doing registration and the onboarding of farmers who have this livestock, so that when these people register, we shall be able to come and vaccinate all their livestock. But I know again somewhere someone must be asking and saying, but what is this foot and mouth disease? How does it present?
1: Yes.
0: Now, foot and mouth disease, first of all, has various serotypes or has various strains. In the past, government sometimes maybe controls a particular strain and you find like another strain is what will cause the disease. It has up to about four strains that circulate in and within Uganda. Meaning that its control is also very difficult. If you don't get the vaccine which covers all these four strains, it will mean that you will not have controlled the disease very well. And how does this foot and mouth disease present? Foot and mouth disease, like the way it sounds, foot and mouth, it means that the signs will start affecting the animal right from the mouth or its oral cavity. That's why you call it foot. And then also the feet. And in the mouth, now you'll find that there are ulcers. These are like open wounds. Over time, these ulcers can get rotten. They can become deepened. And as they get deepened, the animal feels a lot of pain. The animal is salivating excessively. The animal loses appetite. It can't eat. And then most often the outer surface, the outer, we call it the serosa, the outer surface of the of like the tongue, of the mucus, of the mucosa, of the gums, all those parts will start peeling off, leaving that place reddened and leaving the animal in a very pathetic situation. Mm. So because that animal can't eat, it will not be able to grow well. Because it can't eat, it will not be able to put on weight and reach the market value within time. Mm. Because it also can't eat well, if it has been a milking animal, you'll find like that animal, now the milk production will drop. Mm. And then because it can't eat, that animal can also be attacked by other diseases, and ultimately it can die. And death is more common in calves. Mm. Then because of the lesions in the feet, you find like that same animal feels a lot of pain because of those ulcers around the legs. And precisely those ulcers will be between the digital spaces. And such an animal can also not walk. So you'll find animals that are moving, but they're limping. Mm. When you have such animals also, it means that those animals also cannot be used for plowing. In my area where I come from, including here in Acholi, oxen are normally used for plowing to provide drought power in order to till our gardens in preparation for planting and all of those issues of agronomy. Mm. So in those particular situations, you can't use your oxen for plowing. So people make losses. People lose time. People lose value because you can't use them for plowing. And then because of that also, animals can't move from one place to the other to even fend for themselves food. Mm. So it really becomes very difficult, and the animal will be in severe pain, and that normally will affect the animal and ultimately can lead to death. And the farmer makes what? Makes losses. So that's how the disease presents in animals. Mm. Okay?
1: Yes.
0: Yeah, so that's what I wanted to extend to the public, and therefore to caution also them that be on the lookout, because our veterinary team is out there to register you, and in various places. Like today we are in Achoyo, we are in Teguana, we are in Kirombe, and many other places. We have a list of about 8 parishes that we are covering today, over 8 parishes that wards that we are covering today. So we call upon the public that be on the look for the team, and we want to register all of you, register your livestock, so that after registration, you're able to demand the vaccine and come and vaccinate your cattle, vaccinate your goats, vaccinate your pigs, and vaccinate your sheep in order to protect your herds and to provide profitable farming for all your livestock. Mm. Thank you.
1: All right. Thank you, Lewin Vedo Mino, Obedo, a veterinary officer. Okay, when you get more medical, I want to get it to a lay. Neroneti, a kidmel when you come to a Makiloni foot and mouth disease. Man to a Mara Bongyang, Kidong Benedict Yang. Maput Pami, your car, Kilmer Brand, Ladid Brafin. We are tongue we are any neurone. Neron get him in an A, to a nickel when you emater, PNA. Where you get mel for Romacher can lose my mega. 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
4: Ime odonyo mabe, hello speak FM. 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
5: Twitchy, twitchy, twitchy, vum, vum, vum.
6: Ah, ole boy, I don't want to pay any le.
5: Oh, oh, money, you make a chan le. 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Jody, you just vum, vum, vum.
7: Yeah!
5: Yeah! And you know.
6: Hey, yo. The hot team with Marione. Kikepet grief from Ina Yabeda Loyo. One no do, Mammy, Micha Paul, but Jama get you to Kedwa. Get you to Kedikepet, Makalo Jemachalo. Otaha Dway Dway, Opik, Chapit Chapit, Millionario, Chapit Chapit, Kerijamokina Polata. E Airtel, D Star, Achela Bora Beach Star, a Beach Star, a Dex Star, Ario Ash. E MTN, D Star, Achela Bora Beach Star, and when Star, a Beach and Star, and when Ash. On your limo in www.kbet.ug. 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
1: 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What are the requirements for you to transport your animal from here to market or from Gulu City to another district? Okay. So you will be guiding us after a short while. We are Dukchen, Bola did Brafin, Tetawa Chile Adi Makone Lafu Miarungene, Bin Kede, Mechon Epino, Coin, and Kidon Bene, Kidman Momalajation, Pain Kuja, or Timon in Niwak Danugun, Ned Moram.
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1: 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get back to you Dr. Edward for some few questions here and hide on for the discussion
3: thank you
1: yes
3: You had asked me earlier that what are the requirements for movement of animals from one place to another. One is that for you to move your animal, you must provide identification, your right identity. In Uganda here, we commonly use the national identity card. If you don't have it, then maybe you can provide a driving permit. So after providing your identity, you, the person who is moving the animal, you must also provide proof of ownership of that animal. And this proof, normally, we will ask you to give maybe a letter from the LOC that we can verify. We shall check with your LOC one leader that you are truly the owner of this animal. Then, thirdly, we will ask you to get a letter of no objection from wherever you want to take this animal. We will ask you to provide evidence that why you're taking that animal, first of all, that place does not have any disease. Because we don't want you to take an animal from a place which is safe, where the animal does not have any disease, to a place which is maybe infected or a place which is quarantined because already there is a disease which is affecting animals there. So we ask you to get that letter of no objection. And also we don't want you, we want to be sure that by the time you're taking an animal to such a place, maybe the place has enough pasture, it has enough water where this animal can be able to maintain its welfare. Then we will also ask you to provide a proof that you've vaccinated this animal. You know, normally when we move these animals, we're supposed only to move animals that are healthy. The animals that will not go to another place and then they actually make the animals from the other side to suffer, because for it, it will be a point of infection, or it will transfer infection from itself to other animals. So we must ask you to provide a proof of vaccination. And this is where now the FMD comes in. Starting from today, we're actually supposed to be implementing, making sure that every animal that moves from any place within Uganda, it is vaccinated against foot and mouth disease. As one of the highly notifiable diseases that affects trade within Uganda and also outside of Uganda. So we need that proof of vaccination. Then it's until then that now we will give you the livestock animal health certificate, or the what we commonly call the movement permit. Now, this movement permit will guide you, will show you, like, this is, these are, first of all, it will speculate the number of animals that you're moving. It will show you, it will give all those details that I already talked about. They will be accompanying this movement permit. But also, it will guide you and tell you, like, these are the routes that you're supposed to take in order to move this animal from this point up to point Z. And lastly, it will also guide you. We shall also be able to inspect, like, how are you going to transport this animal? Are you going to trek with it, or you're going to put it on a truck? If you put it on a truck, we shall also have to inspect that truck to make sure that the animals are comfortable, the animals have breathing space, and the animals will drive through the route that has been designated and also arrive safe in a sound condition. Those are the requirements that we need in order to move animals from one place to another.
1: Right. Now, maybe lastly from my side before I pick up the calls here, sometimes it's very hard for a farmer or somebody who is dealing with animal trade and other things to understand other conditions. Now, assuming that the person is traveling to Arua, for example, to send the animals to the market, and the animal fell sick on the way.
3: Yes.
1: What are the criteria? Because sometimes when you're leaving, your condition is very okay, and getting on the way, it becomes worse.
3: Okay, thank you very much, Bwana CEO. This is really a very good question. That what happens if you transporting an animal and maybe it gets a problem along the way? That is why, one, we know that sometimes emergencies occur. Yeah. They occur everywhere. So even as we have a provision for emergencies, that's why, for example, if your animal has fallen sick and the disease is not one which is contagious, which can spread to animals or to other animals or other people, what we'll do, normally we can recommend you emergency slaughter. So meaning you'll have to slaughter that animal after a vet has seen it as inspected it, we can recommend you to do emergency slaughter. Then the carcass is sold off to send to the butcher and people start to buy it. The other second thing is, the reason why we give these letters of no objection, and these letters of no objection are supposed to be given to the destination where the animal is going. In this case, when you talked of the animal living like here, Gulu City, going to Arua, it means this person who is moving with this animal will have a letter of no objection from Arua City or Arua place where he's going to. So meaning when you arrive in that place, when you arrive to Arua, you'll present this letter of no objection to the district veterinary officer of Arua or the city veterinary officer of Arua City. Then that officer will now inspect your animals on arrival. Because along the way, we anticipate that something could have happened. So now when that officer inspects your animals on arrival, and you give him also a copy of your movement permit, then the officer will advise you on what to do. For example, he can tell you now that this animal's state has changed from the time when it left Gulu. Now here it has arrived when it's sick, meaning let's first quarantine it. Let's isolate it maybe for another 2 weeks as we observe it for any disease. Or if it is in a critical condition, that's now when the vet also can come and say, your animal is in a critical state and may not be able to survive. So what we need to do is to recommend it to be slaughtered, and then it is sold outside, that you don't make losses. The other third option could be, the vet on inspection can tell you like, this animal has developed a contagious disease or a notifiable disease. Mm. And therefore, you cannot allow it to continue being in our area. So what we can do is now to quarantine this animal in another place where other animals do not access, so that we protect the remaining population of animals in that other area.
1: True.
3: Thank you.
1: Thank you for your material to tell Dr. Happy Lepin, Kilagam, Kenema de Cherchikaro, Kerigiga Kenyum. Niatibuana CEO, Chow to Mudakir Dom Power, Bichel Ken, Lorangati Cabino, where I do conchin bot in Elan Chimamega, be truly not a beer, a beer, and when a chirangwen, a beach, kind not a rio, not a bungwen, a beer, a beach, a boro, a beach, a boro. Menuki, Kitiko, Mini Matini, is speak FM Pilapin, Mukanema Ticket, Machalo, Ngat Makuni, Bermirne, Inge, a lane, and in a Keramuga, Ni, Coin Mukan, Mapon. Pat, my challenge at Macombe, the Benetica dealing, Lok Machar, Kiwilu, Enony, Ramacher, and Kubeker one. 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
1: Okay, well, midi wichen kakanya tika chaoki message mamega matiyo donya tika kanya tika waini LOC wa foe matek mota wili mati studio kakinyu. 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
3: Thank you very much. Our public out there who are tuned to Speak FM, the incubation period of foot and mouth disease is normal about 7 days. It can range from 2 days up to about 14 days. But so depending on the dose of the, depending on the route of infection, depending on the how much virus is in the infectious material. So it can be a range between 2 to 14 days, anything in between there. So in very severe cases, just within 2 days, the animal starts showing signs of disease. In now very maybe chronic or slow cases, that's when it can take up to 2 weeks.
1: Hmm.
3: Yes.
1: All right. Brian, kike subi tika wa enini. Ka diyang madung tiki peron enini. Kiramu ti mneni ni kichwaro kong ngeche bot loloj, kedong kiramu nekone kere kigang kenyo. This is another question from Kasubi. Brian is saying, when the animal falls sick, how do we do it? Should we first report to the veterinary officers, or we can just letter from home there?
3: Okay, thank you, Brian. Brian, I imagine that maybe you've just tuned in, because from the question that you've asked, that if the animal falls sick at home, what should we do? Now, like I said earlier, this is a highly notifiable and also very contagious disease. Actually, the spread of this disease, we call it morbidity, is up to 100%, meaning any other animal which will contact either a surface where a sick animal passed before, or that will come in direct contact with another animal that is sick, that animal will have to get that disease. That's why you call it 100% morbidity.
1: Okay.
3: So whenever an animal falls sick, the first thing that you should do is to report to the veterinary office officials.
1: All right.
3: And don't risk to slaughter that animal, because if you slaughter it, you're going to transport that virus through that meat. You're going to transport that virus through that medium that you'll use to carry that meat.
1: All right.
3: Even you yourself, when you touch that meat or touch that animal, even you, you'll become a transfer, you'll become a vector. You'll be transferring that disease, that virus, through your body or through your hands or through your feet or through your clothes. So let's refrain from attempting to slaughter these animals, because in a way will make the spread very, very easy, and it will affect the whole area.
1: All right.
3: Yes.
1: And let me get another call online. Speak FM, hello.
8: Yes, hello.
1: Hey, yo.
8: How are you?
1: Yes, how are you?
8: Yeah. Amelo pani ankong golu dir ne waket ne ano ti charo dirai po ping ne jana pe ti chele ken. To kene ne pa bia ne go no tu ti no lu mete ne a yi ko wa no e di lo lemo kene pe ma romo kontakte ne romo to le chamo pe ta chamo romo ne era ne ko le dano to lo le mu kene ge.
1: Okay.
8: Kene mo to kene mo to.
1: Okay.
8: Before
1: it all, I think now this is calling from Pabo in Amoro district. Yes. Mr. Yiki saying maybe when the animal gets ill, gets sick, maybe he has only one. What can he do? It's almost the same, but what can he do? There's no other animal that can be spread by the disease. Should he bury the animal, or maybe he can roast it and maybe they heat it afterward?
3: Okay, thank you. If your only one animal that you have gets sick, what should you do? Okay? Now, what you should do is, first of all, stop that animal from moving to other areas where it could mix with other animals. Secondly, that's actually what we call isolation. You isolate. Then after isolating it, report to the vet. Go and tell the vet, any vet near you, can be a sub-county vet, can be an animal husbandry officer, can be an assistant animal husbandry officer. Take that report to them and tell them that my animal has developed signs such as this. And then they will be able to advise you further. Other than that, isolate the animal, bring for it food and water in that one place, and don't allow it to move anywhere. Don't even slaughter it.
1: All right.
3: This disease, whereas it spreads so fast, it is also easy to treat, because once we have treated it, except it will cost you a little more money, because you'll have to, like I told you about the signs earlier, the signs of pain, you must give a painkiller. The signs of those wounds, you must give something which will stop those wounds from escalating or from becoming infectious, maybe an antibiotic. Then, because it is not eating, you must give it a multivitamin. Okay?
1: All right.
3: And all those other kind of treatments, supportive treatments. Maybe you'll also need to give it some fluids in case it gets dehydrated. So all those, if they're handled by a professional vet, your animal will be able to recover within a period of maybe 1 month.
1: Okay.
3: Yes.
1: Let me get another, maybe, nano, Mr. Borano Tika Goi, Chimi Lain Kakai, no, Bigam, Nkiken, but Ladito Yik, get my wing, Dr. Tika Waineke, Miero, Nani, Iguago Lane, Kamaperon, what, Jerkamo, me and a chum, me and a gem, did you get my medic, a chin, no specialist? We are going to meet the time to get my mom. Can I only come to my child? Hello.
9: Yes, one and two.
1: Mr. Obot. Just within 2-3 minutes, we are winding the program as well. This is asking for the movement from one place to another. You want to go and buy from a distance, another distance, and you want to bring it home here. What are the criteria you should take?
3: Sorry?
1: The criteria.
3: The criteria to take when he wants to buy an animal from...
1: From away to another place.
3: Okay.
1: Maybe he gave an example, like Songola transporting after Pade, Agago, other district. What should be done for him to make it perfect?
3: Okay, if you want to get your animal safe from, for example, from Nakasongola, what you need to do is first, we'll guide you. You'll, for example, if you're here in Gulu City and you want to get the animal from Nakasongola, when you come to our office, we shall ask you that, do you have enough space to keep this animal here in Gulu City? Then maybe we shall visit your place to establish that you have enough space that can keep that animal well once you bring it from Nakasongola. Then secondly, we shall check in our records that is Nakasongola right now free from any disease of cattle. If it is not free from any disease of cattle, we shall now call Nakasongola and tell them that there's a farmer who intends to get his animals from your place up to Gulu City here. So we are offering him a letter of no objection that permits that farmer to come and buy the animal from Nakasongola and bring it here to Gulu City. So once we give you a letter of that letter of no objection, of course we shall also ask you for your ID, we shall ask you for the proof of your ID, of course, and also where you stay, maybe an LOC one letter.
1: Right.
3: Then now after that, we shall now send you over to to the DV of Nakasongola, who will inspect your, when you bought your animal, the person will inspect your animal from the other side. And if it is healthy, if it has been established that it is healthy, they will give you a movement permit.
1: All right.
3: And then from that movement permit, you're able to transport your animal here in Gulu City.
1: Oh, okay.
3: But however, given the condition that we are in now because of this Valalo issue, which has been here in Acholi and has affected the, I think some people have not been very comfortable with it, where Valalo have been fluxed or have come in big numbers to occupy areas in Acholi.
1: Hmm.
3: There has been a directive by the president that no one should issue a movement permit for any animals that are crossing the Karuma Bridge without the authorization of the UPDF.
1: Okay.
3: So meaning when we give you this letter of no objection, sometimes we'll ask you to visit the RCC's office for clearance. Then also we'll ask you to visit the 4th Division Commander for clearance. And it is only on those terms and conditions that you can move in your animal safely.
1: Okay.
3: Yeah.
1: Maybe lastly, our time has gone. It's time for news coming on. Just
3: yes.
1: In a few minutes.
3: Mm.
1: Just your number in case somebody wants to connect.
3: Okay. Thank you very much. My number is 0782.
1: 0782. Jero Abiera Bora
3: Rio. 71.
1: Abiera Chel.
3: 65.
1: Abichera Beach.
3: 78.
1: Abiero Aboro.
3: And once again, I'm Dr. Edward Omaido. And I want to appreciate Bwana CEO and all the public out there for listening to us. And we also want to ask you that let's comply on this policy shift and make sure that all our animals get vaccinated. And this vaccine is very safe. You can vaccinate your animal in the morning and you continue taking milk.
1: Mm.
3: You can vaccinate all age groups. And also, once you can vaccinate all age groups, say that the calves or the adult ones, it is still okay.
1: All right.
3: And also, once you've vaccinated your animal, you can even slaughter it the next day.
1: All right.
3: Or even that very day.
1: Thank you.
3: Yeah.
1: Mr. Brefin, maybe just you give your number. The time is out of our hand.
2: 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Number Timothy 0781-420202. 0781-420202.
1: All right.
2: Yeah, Griffin Opio.
1: Griffin Opio. Avoid the toilet when you really were a geekine, a bit key Dr. Edward. Omaido, my NA eating at a chill, my child, principal veterinary officer, Gulu City, Kidon Bene, animal husbandry officer, Ladiet Opio, a briefing. Concomon, Yabona, see what you can do, Gijem can, my child command, and Tarwataki Locum Turo, Tian Matin.

0: Nung mid mabe loyo, in network mabe loyo weng in Uganda. 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

0: It's 10 a.m. Kom Betty, cha wangwen, meko deko, ki piera boru ya bungwen tana beach. 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
1: It's a big day for the people of Uganda, but I'm taking the lead in making that statement.
2: Government is sending money, and this program is demand-driven, and people are now fearing to get this money.
1: We don't have any clear data on disability. This makes planning very, very difficult. And normally we have been working on guesswork.
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4: Pade Kau moves to revive a reward and sanction committee amid a staff indiscipline. Kalangala health worker on the run after procuring abortion for underage student. And Ethiopia backs executive presidency plan, raising fear of a power grab. My name is Emmanuel Mwaka with the latest news. Pade District Chief Administrative Officer Peter Gidongo Wangsagami has moved to reactivate the District Reward and Sanction Committee amid a growing concern over staffing discipline, late reporting and absenteeism. Gidongo made the commitment while responding to councillors' question during the Pade District Full Council meeting held on Thursday, 27th of August, 2026. He told council that the Reward and Sanction Committee has established within the public service framework to handle matters of staff performance and misconduct had not been functional in the district. Gidongo said he became aware of the situation after assuming office and has since started taking steps to make the committee operational. He said that within his first 2 weeks in the office, he made a submission to the relevant authorities after receiving a report from the health department concerning a number of staff who had allegedly absconded from duty. However, Gidongo cautioned against the loose use of the term absconment, saying public service guidelines provide procedures for determining whether an officer has actually absconded from duty. He explained that an officer who is away from duty with proper permission or has notified the relevant authority should not automatically be treated as having absconded. Gidongo said cases of staff misconduct or prolonged absence should instead be handled through established disciplinary procedures. He explained that when a responsible officer, such as a teacher or departmental supervisor, reports a staff member for prolonged absence or other misconduct, the case is referred to the Reward and Sanction Committee. The Parliamentary Committee on Climate Change has raised a concern over extensive sand mining along River Swa, warning that the activity is creating large pits that are disrupting water flow and threatening the river's ecosystem. The call follows a field assessment by the committee in Lira District, where MPs inspected areas affected by sand mining and other forms of environmental degradation on 26 of August 2026. The chairperson of the Parliamentary Committee on Climate Change, Honorable Henry Bagire Agri, says poor environmental practices, particularly sand mining along riverbanks, are worsening flooding, soil erosion, and the destruction of ecosystems. Bagire cited the degradation of River Swa, where extensive sand mining has left a large pit that are interfering with water flow and threatening the river ecosystems. He says urgent action is needed to protect the environment and reduce the impact of climate change on communities. The MP for Arua Central, Mazaita Kemis, has urged local leaders in Ogu sub-county to take tougher action against a vehicle transporting sand from mining sites. Kemis says stopping the transportation of sand would disrupt illegal activity and help protect communities whose lives and livelihoods are being threatened by environmental degradation. In our national news, Brian Mosereka, a nursing officer at St. Joseph Clinic in Kabale, Magoe, sub-county Kalangala District, is on the run for allegedly procuring an abortion for a 16-year-old Senior 2 student. Mosereka allegedly performed the abortion over the weekend and the victim developed a severe post-abortion complication, including heavy bleeding and collapse after returning home. Twa Akasire, the Greater Masaka Regional Police spokesperson, says the victim, who is currently receiving treatment at Kalangala Health Center 4, told police that Masareka performed the abortion with the assistance of her elder sister. Kasire says the girl's father reported the matter to the community health worker after noting unusual symptoms, prompting police to intervene. He indicates that police have since arrested Geoffrey Musa Anguzi, 21, who is accused of impregnating the student, while efforts are underway to apprehend her sister, Oliver Natukunda, and Masareka, who are accused of conspiring to procure the abortion. In African news, Ethiopia

0: in October. Although Abe was absent from the dialogue, many observers expect him to be the leading candidate for the new position if the changes are adopted. The president would be chosen by a parliament dominated by members of his ruling party. 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From the international news, a former gang boss, Duane Kefedi Davis, has been found guilty of orchestrating the murder of Tupac Shakur, the first conviction in a cold case that has intrigued hip-hop fans for nearly 30 years. The jury found Davis guilty of one count of murder with a deadly weapon for the rapper superstar death in a drive-by shooting in Las Vegas on 7th of September 1996. Clad in black shooter, the 63-year-old stood impassively in the Las Vegas court as the verdict was read before saying he would appeal. Shakur's relatives are at El Ans, some arguing and crying. Shakur was 25 when he was slain at the height of his career as one of the rap's most influential voices. He sold more than 75 million records worldwide.
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0: Traders at Abokedia Weekly Cattle Market have asked the town council to review and clearly publicize market charges before awarding the market to a new contractor following complaints that previous operators imposed excessive fees on vendors. The traders made the calls after the town council took over management of the market and began collecting market dues while searching for a new contractor. The takeover followed the failure of Orangota Constructor and Vendors Association to remit more than 216 million shillings in accumulated government revenues. Traders accused the former traders of manipulating market charges and increasing fees beyond the approved rates, saying the high cost that drove away vendors and buyers who previously traveled to the market from across Uganda, Kenya, and South Sudan. Phoebe Arionget, a produce dealer, said the government should establish clear rules for tenderers and closely monitor the operation after they are awarded market

0: That was the news. 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
1: Million, me a chelki we a tear, me a nibim. 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

Speak Farmer, di Star, Ario, Adek, Aporo, Star, Hachel, Star, Ario, Jero, Ash, Kai, Dio, Pin, Mamigi, Kwanye Chiling, Alivario, Kiken, Kadungweke, Donyo, Idrus, Midonyo, Iot, Lonyo, Paspi, Kamai, Biloyo, Limu, Duk, Madoma, Pelare, Chente, Dungwa, Bipiro, Kamione, Nino, Kenino, Mak, Dung, Mere, Dugo, Wege, Duk, La, Lonyo. You may inti tichi, you dig to you, chawa wem, wachawa beer made ching, don't chuck a bot in competi, keep your boy.

0: Good morning, my people. Good morning, my beautiful Gulu, Northern Uganda. It is 12 minutes past 10 a.m. in the morning, and it's you boy, Cats Pro in Yinkitiji. Of course, the Yuhan work. But today, we are giving you the best. The ladies frying chapati in Cherileno. I see you guys. To my brother on border, in the Daz, of course. I salute you, to you in the office, and lots of stress. Relax. I am here for you now. For the next 2 hours, forget stress. Let's love, let's land, let's make money, let's play good music. This is not just radio. This is your friend on the radio, Yinkitiji, sweets like sugar, real like Gulu. Of course, my name is Cats Pro, as usual, from 10 to 1 p.m., driving you with Yinkitiji. And of course, we start with the workforce. Two callers on the line here, request for the beautiful track you want to listen to. I'll be able to play them back to you on 077-741-4665. Hello, speaker fam.
1: Hello?
0: Mm-hmm.
1: One man army?
0: Of course. Hello, we are Tina Jago Lock Lemon, Chago Levatuling Arakiri. Today is your first. Tin your first time, Madon, you speak FM.
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0: Not my first time. Nice official and Snob D. Where's the pay boss? All right. 15 minutes to half past 10 a.m. in the morning. Line radio. 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You tikum in here matini. You know, if work is sweet, money will come. If work has love, you will not get tired. Okay? Today, we work with love, with joy, and with style in Gulu City and Northern Uganda at large. Then very music tika karate botin karate board nays official. Good team Genki Menu Snoop D. Not my first time. And of course, Kuoyo Rata Luxy Movers will follow.

0: Life is too sweet without you. 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If you are in the main market selling tomatoes, of course you are working. If you are on border carrying a customer and taking to Laibi, to Custom Corner, to Cheraleno, of course you are working. You are working. Seriously, you are in the office, you are working in the shop, in school. This show is for you, my dear. 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
2: 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And where are you? Abuman, I went. 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

0: 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Happy new month to everyone listening to Speak FM, then 20 and we in it way for your chel, matek, drama karatiki boto, cons piano, lobo ni megi. 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

0: 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I would like to send my greetings to everyone listening to Speak FM Miami Kiri. 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
0: 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Yeah, cats pro. After the news, I'll be back.

0: Nung mid mabelo yo in network mabelo yo weng in Uganda. 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
0: 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Okay. 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
3: ta ya la si yo
0: oh me gi ni ki kan do ngai no wa
3: Eh,
0: make it now
3: when
0: Anna. Don't put married in the
3: water.
0: Ah, you don't know. Hello.
2: Hello.
0: Yes, please. Can you tell me for me?
2: Mort.
0: For you when you speak.
2: Yeah, I'm your motto. Madama.
0: Mm-hmm.
2: I'm part of a lamb.
0: Mm-hmm.
2: Arjen Aryan.
0: Hmm.
2: Ini orang moral lah, mah. Okay, let's see.
0: Okay.
2: Tapi lu kan?
0: Hmm.
2: Apa ya?
0: For the trial. Alright, anong Jim mukian nih mia Giki? Hello. Hello.
4: Yes, hello.
0: Ah.
4: Apa?
0: For lah dia tadi ni. 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
4: Hmm.
0: Hmm.
4: Baik lo, pi wada kuang.
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4: 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He speak FM. 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

Another big tune, another big message in 22 Karatiki Boto, Janet Priska, the Queen of La Kubu Kubu, where it will be for my Tekmada, Itamari Agibola Cho Money Chiro Kuja, no Pavani Wang, Rom Gacho, Kanya Kanya, Baby wet, you watch our wing. 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Now did you can matic at Mela and Vedio? Now in China, a city my didman in Nepal. When I tin it down on my pool, compared in the Kwago Chiruen, you can take a missing menuki in Nepal's National Disaster Risk Menu Reduction and Management Authority. Get a guitar when you quit. Kitchen Rio, many are my tinny, Kwaja tini down, Maramu Mia Bungan Pierre Bor, we are beer cool Kwago Chiruen, Marubaki, Pong Papin. 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I was educated, Doc Bennett. At your level, Malamal, Mada. 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

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No watika chiaro kanano, BBC World Service cha, Bichel Shab lo in radio, where a juli doka for yabri, mega yabati kwa nyo pier boru, yabungwa ntona beja speak FM behind the MIC is Cuts Pro. Of course, a teru inwa ichawa, beer, medichen, kijema, beja, mano, miziki, mapo. Now, okay, T1 bar and I can tell you about good news about in my tech trial piani chief of defense forces Manu Ladita Muozi Kanerugaba wajatiki dul on your minister Manu Balam ni Lomani Loruba, Konogi Chaco Chaba, Abungwani, any poor bit you. 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Again, my gain security, give it down on me, and I give it to Kikar, met him, and I make what could be luck, when you pay Jemokan. I know Charlie is a good deal because normally Matica Yabuba, Nitica Charu Char, Tika Pangoati, to me, and Yap Otwa Chabu, when Narado Chak Charu Kone. Ah, don't be a charity building. Any nano, and the only turn not to get track a yellow data minimum is my tech, madame, and any. Why that you better need, minister, ungeni. We give a charity, no beggy teach you tax. Pigamenta me Uganda, and gina pair tech enemy, Mirki walk coach, Paluaku bed my bear, a pair of Mirdano will any bar, only. Bill teach by one bar, Yabi Chow, my annoni rate, gin my gin give me timony, actually, Wajani, opening and closing how hours for bars and clubs is up to the proprietors. What we will not tolerate is any form of fighting and violence. Otherwise, Ugandans are entitled to enjoy themselves. 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
5: and American author Ruth Ozeki on her early career as a filmmaker. Also on the show, Tony and Emmy award-winning actor Stockard Channing on choosing a Samuel Beckett play for her directorial theatre debut. We hear from the legendary South African singers Ladysmith Black Mambazo, and I'll be speaking to Oscar-winning documentary maker Orlando von Einsiedel about his tender and beautiful latest film, The Cycle of Love. All that and more coming up on The Arts Hour.
6: BBC News with Emily Thomas. Ukraine's capital and the surrounding region have come under a massive Russian ballistic missile attack, which killed at least 12 people. The strikes came after 5 days of non-stop drone attacks. Our diplomatic correspondent, James Landell, is in the capital, Kyiv.
7: What is new is that these attacks are largely daylight as well as nighttime. Last night, early this morning, what was significant was that those fast attack drones were joined by ballistic missiles. There was a substantial attack, various targets around the city, in particular a train depot, railway depot was struck, and the authorities say that 7 people died in that one attack. There was also a residential building in the east of the city where 4 people died, the authorities say. A lot of people had to be evacuated.
6: More than 1,000 people are now confirmed to have died in the devastating flash floods which struck a Himalayan region on the Nepal-Tibet border last week. More than 3,900 people are still unaccounted for, including several hundred believed to be trapped inside hydropower tunnels. Laura Bicker reports from Beijing on the rescue efforts being made.
8: What they say they're doing is still monitoring for further landslides. And in fact, experts are monitoring the very glacier that caused this disaster and say that it still poses a significant risk. 1 in 7 of the missing in Nepal are thought to be hydropower technology workers. What they managed to do over the weekend was get air into the tunnel. Engineers managed to get air through some of the tunnel systems and in fact clear the debris to the entrance of one tunnel. One team managed to enter, but they did not find anyone and so exited.
6: China says solar power has overtaken coal as the country's biggest source of installed electricity capacity for the first time. Here's our Global Affairs reporter, Camilla Mills. By the end of July, China had slightly more solar capacity than coal, but coal still produces far more of the country's electricity. Solar supplied about an eighth of China's power in the first 7 months of this year, with generation rising by more than 15%. China has rapidly expanded renewable energy in recent years, building vast numbers of new solar and wind projects. Last year, it installed more solar capacity than the rest of the world combined, as Beijing tries to reduce its reliance on coal.
9: Colombia's new right-wing president, Eduardo de la Espriella, says at least 20 people have been killed in the biggest airstrike on dissident militants since he came to power last month. He said one of those killed in Guaviare was identified as the Tiger, a leading member of a splinter group of the FARC, which refused to sign up to a previous peace deal. He said five people were captured and two children were rescued. This is the latest world news from the BBC. Shares in the online fast fashion retailer Shein have slumped in Hong Kong after it made its long-awaited stock market debut. Early trading saw shares drop around 10% and, despite a rally, are still below the offer price. The company is now valued at around a quarter of its 2022 peak of nearly $100 billion. A former gang leader has been found guilty of the murder of the American rapper Tupac Shakur 30 years ago, the only ever conviction in one of the country's highest profile unsolved cases. The jury in Las Vegas took 3 hours to convict Dwayne Keefe D. Davis of orchestrating the drive-by killing of the 25-year-old star at the prime of his career. One fan of Tupac Shakur told reporters he believed there was still more to the story.
10: I feel like we got one small piece in a bigger conspiracy to get rid of the gentleman we know as Tupac Shakur. Outside looking in, this is a great moment, and it is a great moment. Please don't get me wrong, but there's more people that have to pay for the death of Tupac. When I sit back and really analyze it, Dwayne Davis convicted himself, y'all. You know what I mean?
9: The UN Refugee Agency has welcomed Pakistan, confirming that 16,000 Afghans will be exempted from being deported to Afghanistan for now. Pakistan said it took the decision on humanitarian grounds. But human rights groups say many more Afghans are at risk of serious harm if they're returned to Taliban-ruled Afghanistan. Over 6 million Afghans have been expelled in the past 3 years. New guidelines have come into force in Japan to relax constraints on overtime to help with a serious labour shortage. The relaxation aims to boost output in sectors such as construction, hospitality and transport that need more workers. The new code eases the 45-hour-a-month voluntary cap on overtime. World News from the BBC. Wajuli chawamukene dare. Chawamukene.

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0: 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Hello, Speak FM.
1: Hello.
0: Yes, it's your name.
1: I'm doing my best. How are you?
0: Ana tima bedang.
1: Pardon.
0: I tell you, looking at you, ni.
1: You say, look at Thomas Kawaj, huh?
0: Thomas Kia watch.
1: Hey.
0: Yes, Thomas. Where many team it, ne?
1: Yeah, go Angela. I'm already bought John Black.
0: Angela Karate bought John Black. It's all about a gang, ni.
1: Never chuck okay, somewhere.
0: Uh-huh.
1: A bike with Chaga, a bike at Digger, me gambling video.
0: A Jolo Mena.
1: A guilty fan by Speak FM for ya.
0: All right. For my tech Thomas representing Joma Watch in Nairomo Timoneku Menu. Hello, Speak FM. Yes. For you, Tinining.
1: Reactive.
0: Okay.
1: Better.
0: Mana ngani?
1: Loka banken kila ro.
0: Banken kila ro. For you ma take banken?
1: Amba for it
0: Yes.
1: Yeah, tuwo mo diya mo wangi mo ra.
0: Y'all not got any message. Y'all got it down a bit of money. Okay.
1: Lillian.
0: Right.
1: Leah.
0: Uh-huh.
1: Patricia, one come Paloma.
0: Okay.
1: I'm going to go to the house. I'm going to go to the house. I'm
0: going to go to the house. Okay. Okay. I'm going to go to the house. Anong chimagi kidonke Ken Speaker FM, hello.
2: Hello.
0: Yes.
2: Manta, anga pani George.
0: Anga ni?
2: George.
0: George, iti go chimi kwenye?
2: Iti go chimi kibishenye Western Uganda.
0: Okay.
2: Yeah, natika miyato wewe.
0: Iti winywa online, che?
2: Natika winywa online.
0: Okay, we mene ni?
2: Mar lo po radio speak online.
0: Poyo mar radio speak.
2: Atin niya to kachi lava pa OJ Maxwell.
0: Mene?
2: Kachi lava. 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
0: Itika winyo, pia la boru ya bumwen, tonne abi, speak farmer.

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0: 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Mm. Mm. Mm. Mm. Mm. Mm. Mm. Mm. Mm.
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0: 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Mm. Mm. Mm. Mm. Mm. Mm. Mm. Mm. Mm. Mm. Mm. Mm. Mm. Mm. Mm. Mm. Mm. Mm. Mm. Mm. Mm. Mm. Mm. Mm. Mm. Mm. Mm. Mm. Mm. Mm. Mm. Mm. Mm. Mm. Mm. Mm. Mm. Mm. Mm. Mm. Mm. Mm. Mm. Mm. Mm. Mm. Mm. Mm. Mm. Mm. Mm. Mm. Mm. Mm. Mm. Mm. Mm. Mm. Mm. Mm. Mm. Mm. Mm. Mm. Mm. Mm. Mm. Mm. Mm. Mm. Mm. Mm. Mm. Mm. Mm. Mm. Mm. Mm. Mm. Mm. Mm. Mm. Mm. Mm. Mm. Mm. Mm. Mm. Mm. Mm. Mm. M
2: Jesus don't you have to feel alone in any.
0: They ruin getting a mum.
2: You don't go
0: on. Ah, co, pay ruin again. Pay way guru toy dog go la and a tear co bini. Pay tea mistake only.
2: Okay.
0: Yes. 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Iwi nyu la we ready joke and amiri ya biachara. Online you pass speaking. 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Hello Speak FM. Yes.
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0: 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Thanks for the show. This is Prosi from Peye. Please send my greetings to one and only. That is Joseph from Mbarara. 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And then my only mom from Luzira Prison. If possible, play for them. Malaika by Boss Miko Team. And then mani teko ni Liz and Brian from Aware. Let me say hi to all my exes. Hey, ex-girlfriends. They are many. I can't mention them. What a kicken. Nunga to Brian. And then Mantakoni, hi Liz. I'm Isaac Kanywa from Layibi Corner. Jaliz, I'm so satisfied with the food they called. Uluningo? Then I come back to you. I come back to Guinea. Ning food may you are satisfied with. Why ni eat it taste so delicious. So now give me some music from Laba Dixon called Abio Remaining My Mom that I'm bringing for her for Kula Kula. soon. What you've written it kula kula here. I don't know what you mean exactly. Can you please resend me the message and try to let me know this food you have eaten, the name in English, because you have written here kula kula. Huh? What is it? I don't get it. Bang yo daka ya choli malu oni gine oni. Isaac. And check on it, baby. I'm Oyomoy Azawi from Pabo. Kindly please play for me. Dai from Shakira. Going out to Sarah, Lagum, Aloyo, Lapolo, Otwe, Oyet, Oyaka, Lamara, Oyo Small, and Oyo Big. Okay? And Mantukubi, hello. This is Julius from Agago. Could you please play for me? Chene Pere, Manu Karatiki, Boat. Professor Maros, okay, for you might take Julius, kuna gagika kwenye pangyo, but there's no problem. And then Mantekubi Amkonsi from Laro, please play for me, Jokwero Wachon, Mr. Berry, hey, wonderful. Mantekubi Sisley, help me with the Sugar Coconut by Jody. I am Prostra from Layibi, thanks very much. And Mantekoni, I'm Nancy Kiyomia, Baby Liza, Kwa Ikonya Ngonki Wepa, Mr. Berry, Mawaini Jokwera, Chon, Achualo Kibot, Priska Eno, okay, and, okay, message you can again in Itakoni, Apo Yudoro program, Apo Yudoro, Doro Yobmano, Ochai Ki Pabo, Lumule, Amina we pa King D, Dwok Chen Bora, Mono King Denty Boy, you know. And Mantekubilis, how was your lunch? Mine was so nice. Welcome to the program, please. Play Medigigum by Lil Square. I want to send out to Ochen Nobat, Kumsi, Priska Loyo, Ken Alero, DJ Jaker. 256, then Pat Miriam, Patrico Pakiri, Bianca MC Ino, Banken Laro. This is Regan Langulu, I mean Lungulu, Ward Paju Eno. Then Manteko B, I'm Claire. Hi Lizzie, Kwanya Konki Love is a Scam by Bestie Girl. For you, my take, Claire. And this one is saying, hello, it's me, Master from Laguru. May you kindly send my greetings to the following people. Liam Boy, Woko Suyet, Kenneth Odong, Senior Fred Pamego Fam, Agung Sako, Dr. Alpha, Mercy Ajalo. Then lastly to my wife in particular, that is Linda Ator. Play for me, Gehere by Ripe Coin. Thanks for the show. Okay, and this one is saying, hello, Liz. How was your weekend? Mine was so good. This is Thomas Ongaba from Palaro. I want to send my greetings to all the Speak FM listener and all those who love me. If you have time, then please play for me. Play for them. Anyaka King Gang by Rosalino Tim. May God bless you. Okay. Aiza Hanywa said, wow, Liz, in English it's called Sim Sim. Yay. Sim Sim English. And please, sounds it well as Kula Kula. Oh my goodness. I am not getting this at all. We're going to pay for sure. Mono bedo messages mano tie kere eno wachero no we mano roma chela riomo ka tie chawa boro no lokom lohangia no tia beri. E car, very car, monome karati, but in Enula Wind Radio. Pay lock la yang radio, makamegi, where bed ka kenyu, pier borbia bung went on a beach, a speak farmer, a duan mapegik, mono duan a tedero. 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

0: Wella medong better law in line met shim a medong better law in Uganda. 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
1: It's a big day for the people of Uganda. But I'm taking the lead in making that statement.
2: Government is sending money, and this program is demand-driven, and people are now fearing to get this money.
1: We don't have any clear data on disability. This makes planning very, very difficult. And normally we have been working on this work.
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4: A Watch Health Center for alarmed by surge in teen pregnancies and unsafe abortions. Toro postpones the Supreme Council meeting amid accusations and uncertainty, while five Ebola survivors discharge as DR Congo's case count breaks 6,000. My name is Walter Kidig with the latest news. Health officials at Awacha Health Center 4 in Gulu District are raising the alarm over a sharp increase in teenage pregnancies and unsafe abortions in the community. The numbers are climbing, and medical experts blame a breakdown in parental guidance alongside a lack of reproductive health awareness among young people. Speaking to our reporter, assistant health educator for Gulu District, Mr. Patrick Colong, revealed the most cases are recorded during school holiday when teenagers return home. Data from Awacha Health Center 4 paints a grim picture. 74 teenage pregnancies were recorded in June alone, followed by 44 cases in July and 13 in August. Colong father warned that many young girls fear getting pregnant more than contracting HIV, pushing them to shake and save abortions using over-the-counter drugs. He stressed that medical abortions should only be carried out by qualified health professionals when a mother's life or health is in danger. Awacha Health Center 4 recorded 40 total abortion cases between June and August. Meanwhile, Dennis Okello, a medical practitioner at Divine Medical Clinic in Paicho, noted that fear of dropping out of schools, stigma from parents, and poverty drive many young girls to terminate their pregnancies.
5: Jimmy Mawero got money, Carolina Miri, Equine eat a wall that there, and in Machi, down Luor, eat from a lane. Then Mirio, Lorraine Maraju, Lorraine Polacar, Mio, Tam Kilaware, New Meeting in any corner, Tam Kennedy, Bald. Then Mirdare, Lutin Polacar, Gilor, school dropouts. In only two in the 10 month foot come to plan, F. E. Bobino Kenya, Polacar, Tamanio Miri Chenwa, Equine eat any, Mokenet any, Latin Luor.
4: Health workers are now calling on parents, local leaders, and community members to step up parental guardians and provide adolescents with accurate health information to curb early pregnancies and avert unsafe abortions. Raising water level in Lake Kiyoga and Kwania have cut off more than 3,000 households in Amolata district, with members of parliament now demanding urgent government interventions. Kiyoga County North MP Geoffrey Uchen Kiring says that the water level of the two lakes have continued to rise significantly since 2022, even during the dry season. Uchen made the remarks on August 29, 2026, during a meeting of the Parliamentary Committee on Climate Change at Achi Primary School in Achi sub-county Amolata district. He says that the rising water levels have flooded farmland, displaced families, and disrupted access to essential services, including health centers, schools, and markets. Ochen is also calling for urgent government interventions to construct the road through Ochomboli Swamp, connecting Achi to Muchora Paris. The road has been smugged by flood water, cutting off 8 villages with more than 3,000 households from the mainland. Kiyoga County MP Colin Angwech has urged the Parliamentary Committee on Climate Change to present the challenges facing flood affecting communities in Amolata to Parliament. Angwech says that the flooding is a matter of national importance and should be treated with urgency. 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Toro Kingdom has postponed a meeting of its Supreme Council, the Orukurato Ukurukuru Ongwech Sanzu, that was scheduled for today to discuss the death of Omukama Uyo Nyimba Kabamba Iguru Rukudi Form. The meeting is traditionally expected to consider and present the burial program and arrangements for a deceased king and subsequently facilitated the announcement of their throne. In a statement issued on Tuesday morning, Toro Prime Minister Calvin Armstrong Romero said the meeting had been postponed until further notice, with a new date to be communicated by his office. The postponement comes amid uncertainty over the successions to the Toro throne, following a dispute over the existence and recognitions of a son's reportedly left behind by King Uyo. While announcing the king's death on August 27, Romero said Uyo had left a son who would be his heir, adding that the identity of the child would be formally revealed at an appropriate time in accordance with the Toro traditions. However, Omusuga Charles Kamurasi, head of the Babito royal clan, has disputed knowledge of the reported heir and said the royal clan has a role in determining the successor. The Babito clan has since constituted a 21-member committee of clan elders to examine the succession questions and identify the and formally announce the next king. And then in our African news, five people who recovered from Ebola were discharged from treatment in Beni in the eastern part of the Democratic Republic of Congo on Sunday. The survivors, who included a healthcare worker, had been hospitalized at the Doctors Without Borders Ebola Treatment Center and at the Ebola Treatment Center at Beni Hospital. As they receive a certificate confirming their

0: And then in the international news, U.S. Army Secretary Dan Driscoll has submitted his resignations after about 18 months in the role. His departure was confirmed by CBS, the BBC's U.S. media partner, which reported it came after months of conflict between him and Defense Secretary Pate Hegseth. The youngest ever Army Secretary has often been referred to as President Donald Trump's drone guy. Driscoll, 41, has been highly effective in advancing Trump's agenda to make America strong again and provided outstanding leadership during military operations, the White House said in a statement given to CBS.
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0: Coffee farmers in Apache District have called for urgent interventions from agricultural experts following an outbreak of disease and insects attack that they say have severely damaged their coffee plants. Speaking to the press, farmers with decades of experience in coffee growing said they had never encountered a problem of this scale. They reported damage to coffee plants at various stages of growth, including old and matured trees, raising concerns about their livelihoods and future of coffee productions in the area. Peter Edam, a farmer who markets coffee on behalf of a cooperative in Apache, said the situation was worrying. He began growing coffee in 2000 and said he had never witnessed such widespread damage. Edam called on agricultural experts to investigate the cause of the problem and provide farmers with guidance on how to control the disease and insects before the situation worsened. Another farmer, Opio Sam, who chairs coffee cooperatives in Apache, said his coffee had received several complaints from growers about insects attacking their plants.

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2: In the row.
3: Marple.
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3: I hear a pemoity car, but you're packing.
2: I don't must be what I
3: want. I hear a
2: fair. She tried to love a chip of water again by message.
3: I hope I have a team of commander.
2: Where many team is in any?
3: Driver.
2: I to wear a his or cock bag in Kigine, bestie girl. Love scam. Love is a scam.
3: Hey, then, Oduru for big moshka.
2: Okay, Oduru.
3: Then, true love for Janet Priska.
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0: Right, and then la win radio mono wera chelma monya notia karatiki boat Shiba Karungi, you are my only and my John Rambo. 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

0: 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Hello, Speak FM.
1: Itienin English.
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1: Antie.
0: Apoya.
1: I know P. Lalogi.
0: Oh, P. K. Lalogi. Okay.
1: Okay.
0: Ate Miri? Okay, it's fine. Let me sample for you.
1: Everybody say change this. Uganda sing this. Northern Uganda sing this. Yeah, yeah, yeah. Yeah, yeah. I'm in corner, yeah. Lele, lele. Lisa.
0: Yeah. Oh, where you did lock it?
1: Ah, if I lock it, I'm going to walk it. I'm going to get it.
0: Chak do cha watia word ba opi.
1: Mambo ting this. Everybody ting this. Yeah. Uganda ting this. Northern Uganda ting this. Yeah, yeah, yeah. Mm-hmm. 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Hello, Ona Begini Kumi, Barana, Kuna, Ai, Mana Bini, Ishiya, Woka, Ikini, Ai, Ona Mara Makari Kumini, Nakari Toko Wape, Akari Yuzo Tiso Dumi, Enda Bibeni, Iwa, Oh, Ami Mare Tikwona Ya, Lele, Lele, Anna Begini, Lele, Anabi Mare Matwala, Lele, Lele, Anabi Gini Matwala, ya, Lele, Lele. They talk and talk, but we no love you pay. 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
0: A well tried, the boy of attack, OP, Enoki, La Logi. Wanong at Mukene. Hello, Speak FM.
1: Hello.
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1: Yes, hello.
0: Yes.
1: Umba,
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0: 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Chawa. Uh, sound noise is too much. Hello?
1: Hello?
0: Yes. Atima be. Hello? Afoya.
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0: Rigano ya koki line. 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
1: Apoye Matek Calvin. Right, amono bedo Calvin and Ola Wind Radio. 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Dano bedo tiudo a beach keken en Ola Wind Radio. 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
1: Yes.
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1: 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Okay? Hello, Speak FM. Yes.
3: Yes, I'm here to hear you. OP Kila Logi.
1: OP Kila Logi.
3: Yeah.
1: All right.
3: Apoyo.
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1: Hello.
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1: Yes, Priska.
4: Miki OP.
1: 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OP don't take the queer aroma a decolo. Hello, Speak FM. Yes. Arima Bay, yin kono?
4: Ah, kilo spere.
1: Okay.
4: No kalar ke kiro.
1: A foyo.
4: Ah, OP, you are a kind of dumb puppy.
1: Hmm.
4: Ah, but man don't mean I will steward a bank and don't need bank and I will bank and out dollar.
1: Bank and no style of team make it a baby peronia. Your money might chop it in your battle wheel for Ninjalo.
4: I join a good thing, good battle queen. I'll give you the don't know why again. They give me get it.
1: I yell I'm up there for you. Hello, Speak FM.
5: Hello.
1: Yes. It's your name.
5: Ati
1: mambe. Ati mambe.
5: Fire
1: Rainy. I wanna put you a good baby. Sorry.
5: Doctor Miriam.
1: Anyang.
5: Number
1: yo.
5: Yes.
1: Calvin.
5: Yeah.
1: I yell a mope wa fire. Okay. Right, Mono Bedu Miriam, the Queen of Acapella, Lawi Radio, Niti Miyukwire, Bot Calvin. 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
6: Hello.
1: Hmm. Okay. Namachel. All right. Okay. OP Tikere Kwira Roma Beach Kulu. We hagam chimikoda hanen messages because chawa netika ngwaj mapelare. 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
7: Hello.
1: Hmm.
7: Yeah,
1: I'm saying hello, Perom.
7: I'm Boto.
1: OP. 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We can't messages manotika nenula wind radio messages chawa tia menotika romoko kapa kwane jwana nekako pore mirberu kwa la wind radio. 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

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Give my vote to Calvin. I'm JR Joshua team from Minakulu. No Calvin tikere kui aroma rio. And then yindo itichwalo message chani pabi kwano piani pichawa. 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I'm ACU Welsi, Mercy from Lacho. 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OP no uti kere kui apa wea beach round figure. 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
5: I will not hand over the key to you. I will hand over to the cow. You are not accounting office chairman. Don't intimidate me. I will hand over the key to the cow, not you. You don't own any property and you are not accountable to any property in the district. I will lay with you.
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0: 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Sport, come on with Kili Luichi Lokum Tubo, Baking Ching Parajani, Ovechia Beach, Chawapa, Miok Chawapa, we are Chin Meltiano. 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
8: Sport. 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

0: 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Tell Okani, any neuro signal Maraj to all both teams are Rio and any Kineye. 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Remember, the most threat about Team Madon, the Magen Gicharchimi, Bora, again, teams Mokan Madon, Magen Gitika to me Premier League. 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
1: We perform like we planned, and we compete like we planned. Then, how we didn't achieve the result at the end, of course, is painful. But this is the message. Through how we played, how we compete, how we were focusing the game here in Villa Park, is the way we want to build again. Or rebuild the team like we want. And the debut of some players like Suzuki and Jackson, fantastic. And the second match this year playing in the starting 11, Hemmings, fantastic, George. And Ross Barkley playing today as a midfielder after a long time as well, taking responsibility, good. The players they were last year as well, more or less trying to support the idea we have. Competing like we needed. The result is not enough because we lost, but this is the way we must try to rebuild the team.
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0: 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All right. Chimmy Rio in your matine, la dite, okay, more watchy don your paras for Timpa also. Hello.
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2: Tima Bay, did you do a lamb?
0: Hmm.
2: Now, I can ask on lock on Melik for Fana. Million and Midan Arsenal.
0: Okay. 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
0: 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Hmm.
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0: 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All right, a four at a time.
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0: 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Hello, Speak FM.
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1: The Hot 5 at 5. 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Number one, the Hot 5 at 5.

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0: 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For your bonus track, but Tim Nini?
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0: 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Okay, I'm for you. What did that? To P, to A, to T. Bonus track.
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0: Nung mig mabe loyo in network mabe loyo weng in Uganda. 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
2: It's 6 p.m. Kombedi chawapa wiario meotiano ki Pierre Bor wi abungwe Antonia Beach. Speak farmer. Lakelia ye Magamaga Skills Institute. 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
3: Which aims to increase presidential numbers.
4: This referendum is mainly laying the groundwork for the December elections, or even a clearer constitution could help end this decades-long political impasse that we have been seeing.
3: And young Africans are turning their favorite anime and video game characters into costumes, content, and businesses in a trend called cosplay. Is this the next big creative opportunity on the continent?
5: Really, the cosplay space is still growing because there's a lot of stigma and like, what are these guys doing? They're nerds and like, that's crazy. These guys are wearing these weird costumes.
3: That's all on the BBC Tonight in Focus. First, the news.
6: BBC News, I'm John Shea. Israel's Defence Minister Israel Katz says a senior member of Hamas has been captured. Palestinian officials told the BBC the Israelis had targeted the Hamas Internal Security Service. The announcement follows reports of a raid by Israeli special forces and an Israel-backed Palestinian militia in Gaza City. Palestinian medics say Israeli airstrikes, carried out in apparent support of the operation, killed at least two children and a woman. This woman in Gaza City said she witnessed one of the attacks.
7: A jeep stopped in the middle of the street and started firing indiscriminately left and right. It carried on firing at us like rain for more than 15 minutes. The scene was terrifying and unbearable. We no longer have the strength to endure this. I feel afraid when I send my children out to fetch water or food. My life has become meaningless because of the intense fear we are living with.
6: Palestinian religious authorities say Israeli settlers have tried to torch a mosque in the north of the occupied West Bank, calling it a criminal act. Images from the mosque in Bazaria near Nablus show burn marks around a window and threatening Hebrew messages written on walls. A local man said the settlers fled and residents were able to contain the fire.
8: We heard a small explosion sound, likely resulting from the fire that occurred. I live next to the mosque. When I looked, I saw settlers writing phrases here and that a fire had broken out. Thank God we managed to control the fire with minimal losses. They wrote threatening messages to the American ambassador, Mike Huckabee.
6: President Masoud Pezeshkian says Iran will immediately reciprocate if the US returns to its commitments under an interim ceasefire deal signed in June. Speaking at the Shanghai Cooperation Organization summit in Kyrgyzstan, he said Iran, unlike the US, had a brilliant record of fulfilling its international commitments. Correspondents say Mr. Pezeshkian holds little sway in the Iranian regime, but his comments are likely to have been approved before delivery. Here's Richard Kagoye.
9: Masoud Pezeshkian's comments signal a possible return to the collapsed interim ceasefire deal negotiated in June. Iran has accused the US of reneging on its commitment under the agreement weeks after signing it. The deal collapsed with both sides accusing each other of violating its terms. While the rhetoric from Washington and Tehran remains bellicose, indirect mediation has been continuing, with analysts suggesting both sides want a deal but without losing face.
6: Britain's former Prime Minister Sir Keir Starmer has announced that he will stand down as a Member of Parliament. Sir Keir resigned as Prime Minister earlier in the summer and was replaced by Andy Burnham. The announcement follows weeks of speculation about whether Sir Keir would remain as an MP. World News from the BBC. A US judge is due to rule shortly on whether the alleged killer of the prominent conservative influencer Charlie Kirk should stand trial. The judge in Utah will also determine if Tyler Robinson should face the death penalty for the murder 1 year ago. His ruling will come after closing arguments in a case in which Mr. Robinson has yet to enter a plea. A U.S. Postal Service official has warned that millions of Americans could be prevented from receiving mail ballots ahead of November's midterm elections because of a new system ordered by President Trump, which is due to launch today. The anonymous whistleblower alleged that the agency's efforts were secretive, rushed, and fundamentally flawed. They were developed despite court orders blocking key parts of the president's plans to impose new controls on voting by mail. Extreme heat is continuing to hit new highs across parts of Asia and Europe. Western Europe recorded its hottest June and July combined, as unusually high temperatures affected large parts of the continent. Here's our Global Affairs reporter, Camilla Mills.
10: India says it experienced its hottest August since records began in 1901, with temperatures averaging just over 28 degrees Celsius. In Britain, the Met Office says 2026 has been the hottest year on record so far, in a temperature series stretching back to the 19th century. And in Spain, more than 5,000 deaths are believed to have been linked to high temperatures between June and August, the highest figure since monitoring began in 2015.
6: Nigeria's anti-human trafficking agency has rescued more than 180 children in a sweeping operation spanning five states. Authorities say they've uncovered a network of child traffickers who posed as aid workers, educators, or NGO representatives. BBC News.
3: Hello there and welcome to Focus on Africa. I am Nkechi Ubunna, coming to you from Lagos. Citizens in Guinea-Bissau await the outcome of Sunday's referendum vote over a new constitution aimed at replacing the existing system of government with a presidential system. But what motivated the constitutional change by the military-led government?
4: Well, the transition government has positioned the referendum as a possible solution to the political crisis affecting the country in the past decades. The president of the National Transition Council, which is the transitional legislature in Guinea-Bissau, Fode Karamba Sanya, described the new proposed constitution as a medicine for a sick country.
3: And across Africa, the trend by young people dressing like their favorite anime or video game characters is gathering speed. We hear what it is like to bring these characters to life.
11: A few years ago, I cosplayed Yamato. It's a character from One Piece, and the costume had horns, and she was wearing like a red trouser, and you know, I wore yellow contact lens, and people were calling me devil worshiper because they saw horns on my head, and they saw the red trouser, and they thought I was some kind of occultic person.
3: It's Tuesday, September 1st. In the West African country of Guinea-Bissau, results are expected after voters in the country went to the polls on Sunday in a referendum on proposed changes to the country's constitution. We heard from some of the citizens who turned out to vote.
12: What motivated me to come and vote was to bring about change to our constitution, more or less in line with what we the people see as always causing problems in the country. That's what we want to change for good.
13: People were not aware about what the referendum is about. So the sensitization program didn't give them enough time to understand and also to explain the main reason of this constitution. So one question remains is this: the changes does the new constitution introduce?
14: I came to vote because we want what is good for our country. Whatever we choose will be for the good. And we must set aside what is bad for the sake of all citizens.
3: The vote is seen as an important step ahead of December's general election, which is expected to return the country to civilian rule after last year's military coup. The proposed constitution would give more powers to the president and reduce the number of parliamentary seats from 102 to 65. The military government says the changes would make parliament more effective and help reduce tensions between the president and prime minister. After he cast his ballot, interim president General Horta Inter Anaman urged young people to take part in the political process and vote.
15: I came to carry out my duty as a Guinean citizen. I appeal to all Guinean citizens, especially young people. We must not allow others to keep postponing our future and your own future. We who have lived here for many years, and those of us who still have many years ahead, if we do, then we will say to God, thank you very much. I make an appeal to all the people of Guinea, regardless of political party or ethnicity.
3: Civil society groups have, however, raised concerns about the proposed changes. They say the proposals give too much power to the military government. Some activists told the BBC that the referendum is a mere formality and claimed that 90% of registered voters did not take part, despite the Electoral Commission saying that the turnout was over 55%.

0: their commitment to the story of Guinea-Bissau.
1: The referendum comes after the military seized power in November last year, following a disputed election. The coup added Guinea-Bissau to a growing list of West African countries under military rule. I spoke to my colleague with BBC Monitoring, Evelyn Washavi. She first explained how the country got here.
2: Well, previous governments, including the government led by former President José Mário Vaz and former President Umaru Sissoko Embalo, have attempted to amend the constitution. Both former heads of state had argued that in one way or another, the current constitution did not clearly define the roles of the executive and legislative branches of government. However, the constitution itself required alignment between the two branches to amend it. So over the past decade, the legislative and the executive branches of government have been unable to reach an agreement on how to proceed with amending the constitution or who should even lead the process. And this current government, led by transition president General Orton Tah, has promised, after seizing power in November 2025, to hold a referendum as part of the transition process.
1: And what is the main goal of this referendum? Is that something they hope to achieve?
2: Well, the transition government has positioned the referendum as a possible solution to the political crisis affecting the country in the past decades. The president of the National Transition Council, which is the transitional legislature in Guinea-Bissau, Fode Karambasanya, described the new proposed constitution as a medicine for a sick country. However, opposition parties and civil society organizations have criticized the referendum, saying that the transition government does not have the legitimacy to change the constitution. They also said that the referendum was organized without any meaningful participation from either the political stakeholders or the society in general.
1: And this is led by the military junta, is that correct?
2: Yes. The junta seized power during the November 2025 coup d'etat and appointed General Orton Tah as the transition president and the National Transition Council in place of parliament. So most government institutions at this point are either led or controlled by the junta.
1: And now that the country is voting, what do we make of the vote?
2: So the National Electoral Commission has described voter turnout as moderate in some areas and significant in others. It said that it was a peaceful exercise with no major incidents or disturbances. However, local media has reported that the referendum was marked by a very low voter turnout. And this referendum also happened in a context whereby the country's main political coalitions, such as Paitera Ranka and the API Kabash Garandi, along with other smaller parties and civil society organizations, were calling on Guineans to boycott the referendum.
1: I want you to create a picture for us, right, and put it in perspective. How will presidential system change everyday governance in the country, especially if they are currently having transition president following a coup d'etat?
2: So this referendum is mainly laying the groundwork for the December elections, which will be the main event. And a presidential system or even a clearer constitution could help end this decades-long political impasse that we have been seeing between the executive and legislative branches of government. And this has been a source of successive institutional crisis. It could help bring stability to the country, because the country has seen 13 prime ministers since 2014. This is mainly over a lack of alignment between the parliament-nominated ministers, prime ministers, and the president. In short, a clearer constitution could bring stability to the country.
1: Could you tell us, is there a winning side and a losing side? Who stands to benefit the most?
2: So the parliament, which has been a respected, even if a bit handicapped, democratic institution, would see its powers considerably reduced. It would see the number of legislators also halved from 102 to 61 legislators. So the new constitution would also force presidential candidates to pay a deposit of $88,000 to vie in the election. So it could exclude smaller parties from taking part in the polls if it passes.
1: Regionally speaking now, how has ECOWAS reacted to the voting results?
2: ECOWAS has been cautious in its language about the referendum. It said in a statement in July that it simply took note of the referendum. So we will have to wait and see whether the voter turnout and this apparent rejection by political parties of the referendum was

0: weigh its position on the referendum and on the new constitution.
1: Now, Evelyn, you mentioned earlier that this referendum is coming a few months to the December elections. And I just want you to tell us how this would impact those December elections.
0: Well, the army and consequently the junta are feared in Guinea-Bissau, so the elections might be peaceful, just as this referendum was peaceful. But it remains to be seen if the elections will be free, fair, or transparent.
1: And will it lead to a long-term political stability beyond the elections?
0: So it's hard to say if this referendum will bring a long-term stability, because while there seems to have been a long-standing consensus that Guinea-Bissau needs a constitutional reform, the calls for boycott and the low voter turnout seem to point to a rejection of the way in which this referendum is being managed or conducted.
1: Many thanks to my colleague Evelyn Washavi from the BBC Monitoring Unit. This is Focus on Africa from the BBC World Service. Imagine yourself stepping out, dressed in the costumes of an animation character. Think about colorful hair, expressive hands and feet, special clothes, and exaggerated expressions. This form of art, known as cosplay, is giving young people new ways to bring characters from animation, comics, and video games to life, especially from Japanese animation, better known as anime. From Lagos to Nairobi and Johannesburg, the trend is growing steadily in parts of Africa as fans turn their passion into vibrant communities, digital content, and thriving creative businesses. So what's it like to be a cosplayer?
2: Cosplay is amazing. Cosplay is just cool. It's like acting, yeah? It's like you're dressing like your actual favorite character. Imagine yourself as Batman or as Luffy from One Piece. Really, the cosplay space is just, it's still growing because there's a lot of stigma and like, oh, like, what are these guys doing? They're nerds and like, yo, like, that's crazy. These guys are wearing these weird costumes. But that's because they don't know the story of the character and like the depth and what compelled this individual to actually take 3-4 months, because people actually take this long to like come up with cosplay. So yeah, I think to a certain extent, it's going to get so dope and so big that the African characters are also cosplayed and they're elevated and pitched out onto a pedestal to the world.
3: A few years ago, I cosplayed Yamato. It's a character from One Piece, and the costume had horns, and she was wearing like a red trouser, and you know, I wore yellow contact lens, and people were calling me devil worshipper because they saw horns on my head, and they saw the red trouser, and they thought I was some kind of occultic person or demonic occultic society or whatnot. So, and one thing I noticed about Nigerians in general, or should I use word Africa, an audience that don't really understand what cosplay is all about. If anything, they don't understand or they can't give a proper explanation to what or the motive behind it, they try to demonize it.
1: Through handmade costumes and creative character adaptations, fans are expressing themselves while creating new opportunities for makeup artists, stylists, and designers. But what are the prospects of having African cosplayers showcase characters shaped by African culture and mythology? Say, figures like Shaka Zulu, for instance. Is this merely a growing pop culture, or could it become the foundation of Africa's next creative industry? To explore these questions, I spoke to Omotanwa Gbadebo, co-founder of Aniwe Convention, a growing community of cosplayers, illustrators, and other creatives. I began by asking why the industry is gaining traction.
4: One of the things that I would say is driving the interest is the availability of anime on more streaming platforms, because one, growing up, we used to exchange anime via hard drives. Like someone downloads it and then you have to find someone that has like the complete episode and whatnot. But like right now, you have your anime available on a couple of other platforms. Then apart from that, the reason why people are coming out for conventions and things like that is because they feel comfortable. They feel like they're in a space where people wouldn't judge judge them that much. Like, they're with their fellow friends or fans. They're like with people that understand the anime they're watching and want to be as creative or fun as they are. So say 10 years ago, when we had our first official convention, we had people coming in, but they weren't wearing cosplays. What we did instead, we were renting the cosplays and people would like take pictures with them. The most people weren't really comfortable with the idea of coming from home or dressing as cosplayers in my community anyway. But now this is 10 years later and we have people dressing from home, people coming with their best costumes, people planning for this for ages and hours. So people are freer now. They're embracing the anime. They're embracing everything, like, fully.
1: Okay. And earlier you spoke about the role streaming platforms played in increasing the growth and interest in anime. But I want us to look at social media platforms such as TikTok or Instagram. Have they been instrumental in building African anime or gaming communities in general?
4: I think they have, and I would say because people have their favorite influencers or content creators or cosplayers. When these people tell you, oh, I was watching this anime, or I found this new anime out, I think it's fun, or see what I just saw in this anime, or things like that, or even this video game, I'm trying this new video game out, watch me play it. You have people engaging those content, and they're like, you know, I want to watch this anime. Oh, or, you know, like when people do shorts, like shorts form content, and the scene that you see on social media looks quite interesting. You go and find out, oh, where can I watch this anime so that I can see it? And then from there, it kind of builds more interest because now you've that 5-10 seconds you see on social media has built your interest towards that anime or even the video game itself. So that's pretty much what's happening. So yes, it has been instrumental.
1: Wow, that's very interesting. But beyond entertainment, what role do these communities play in young people's identity, creativity, or even friendships?
4: So I'd say one is it has kind of created a place for people to develop their skills. So for instance, where we are, like my community, what we do for instance is we have AMV artists, we have AMV's anime music video artists, we have voice actors, we have illustrators, we have cosplayers, we have people that content. So along the way, you know, there are seminars, there are classes that they attend to, you know, develop their skills. And I would also say that it's also right now it's becoming a way that people can monetize their creativity. Because, like, for instance, the content creators or the cosplayers, they get jobs from the film distribution companies, from the gaming companies. Like, they keep getting jobs that helps them to fund the careers that they have. So it's creating a career pathway for these people in the community. So it's beyond just watching. It has become an ecosystem in itself.
1: Let's hold that thought and listen to some cosplay fans from Uganda and Kenya who also shared their views with us.
5: If you've ever watched any anime, you can truly say that there's no other story like it. After attending my first convention and doing my first cosplay, I never went back. I just ended up enjoying dressing up and representing my favorite anime characters. I do not see anime or cosplay as just simply entertainment because people have really found their identity and been able to express themselves through the things they make in their cosplays. I do know for now, a lot of African cosplayers love to reimagine anime characters in themselves. For example, an anime character wouldn't have dreadlocks, but we would find a way to incorporate dreadlocks into our cosplays. And I've also seen, for example, JJK mentioned Kenya and have scenes in Kenya in the recent season. So there's a lot to look forward to. So I guess we'll wait and see.
6: I do see more people even taking on African stories, taking on Ugandan stories, East African stories, and reshaping those into anime, into a game. If you get a child who's that and tell them, oh, this story that your grandparents used to tell you about Nambi and Chintu, or you can now see it on TV, and this is how we're trying to expose you to our culture, and this is how it is. So I feel like it does help to educate other people. It helps to even people who have forgotten their cultures. You know, some people who have grown up in the town, city, are not got a chance to go to the village. It helps them to embrace their culture even more.
1: Fascinating thoughts there. Now let's get back to our conversation with Omotanwa Gbadebo. Are African fans simply consuming Japanese and Western pop culture, or are they increasingly adapting and reshaping it to reflect, say, African cultures and even lived experiences?
4: I would say that it's currently slow, but we're getting there. The last recently concluded Aniwi Convention 2026, we had tons of African comic book writers there. We had gaming studios there, and there are even quite a number that we've not even met before. Like, so we have more turnouts of people creating this African content. So the consumption is not as much as the Japanese consumption or even the Western consumption, but we're slowly pushing it because that's the end goal, for our content to also be appreciated and for it to also grow way more and for it to also become a sustainable career path for our own illustrators, our story writers, and our content creators. Being in this community or industry is going to be an amazing career pathway, and that's because it's an ecosystem that serves itself. So it's beyond just the people that are there. It's easy for brands, for sponsors, for movie distributors to know the right people to target. Like when you want to release things or you want to target, say, people like the Gen Zs, or even, because it's actually beyond just even the Gen Zs, you have like even people, the millennials, and anyone like in this community, you know the right people to meet. The fact that the ecosystem is all-encompassing, creating career paths for everyone in the ecosystem. The end goal is even for it to become self-sustainable, because even people are selling their own anime merchandise. You have people selling anime merchandise. You have people that have their own shops and things like that. In the future, it's going to be really, really self-sustainable.
1: But what are some of the challenges you envisage?
4: One is funding. I think that funding is a major problem. Policies, right now, I don't think there are policies in place that is making it easy for the Japanese IP holders to come into the country and make it easy for their content to be accepted. Because I know they're very worried about copyright issues, basically. So there needs to be policies in place where they feel comfortable about the content coming in. And also support for like the creators right now, because we're still quite young and the country is like still trying to understand what's going on. But if we're able to eradicate some of these little issues that we have, I don't think that there will be a problem in the long run.
1: And by Japanese IP, you mean Japanese intellectual property holders, I believe.
4: Yes, that's what I mean.
1: Many thanks to Omotanwa Gbadebo, co-founder of Aniwe Convention. And that's it on Focus on Africa today. If you'd like to share your feedback about the program or suggest stories we should cover, our email address is focusonafrica@bbc.co.uk. If you prefer sending a message, the WhatsApp number is +254 791 269 243. You can get in touch with me on social media at I am Nkechi Nna, and that's with double N. This episode was produced by Kigansei Shumba in Nairobi. Ayuba Ilia and Blessing Aderoba are here in Lagos. It was mixed by Maxwell Onyango, and the senior journalist in charge is Charles Gitonga. Our editors are Daniel Dazie and Mariam Abdallah. I am Nkechi Obonna, and I'll speak to you again soon.
7: Ah, okomboji, yin yang wai pepoka kichapa ching, makigwari kede teko. 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And then it is smart mapelare.
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1: 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Airtel D-Star Achela Bora Beach Star A Beach Star A Dex Star Ario Ash. MTN D-Star Achela Bora Beach Star Angwen Star A Beach Star Angwen Ash. On your limo in www.kbet.ug. 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
1: It is like KK Suleiman, Captain himself, Miss Big FM.
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3: Ti lo be expert to bo.
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3: David
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3: Hello, Justin Keep Babo.
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4: Hey, Tini.
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4: Ah, Tia, what can't they sing?
5: Hi, no.
4: Manangani.
5: Hey,
4: teach you, who can you?
5: Teach you, who can you, mother?
4: Ah, chama, chama, ma. Very good. Can you hear knock on?
3: It is not the Campbell.
4: Campbell, get a lad, oh, daddy.
3: I got a madame there. I got a madame. I know I'm going to go to the water. I'm going to go to the water.
4: I'm going to go to the house. 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

0: di aboro, di sta, di achiel, di sta, di ario, di not, di ash. And also, let me give you the code in English for those who cannot understand Luo properly. Eh? For those who cannot understand Luo properly, let me give you the code in English. 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It depends where you are. 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I have 200,000 Uganda shilling that I'll be giving you outside there and out Lonyo. But speak, don't touch your dial and keep it locked on 89.5. Speak FM, we are the voices unlimited. Yeah, Captain K to K-A-S-U-L-E. Now, Bet King Gage Benani, Kadugu Chen, no, Benny, and Kepano Chante, Bidonia Kerika Kany, Wakno, me, Chante Botin, Medic Donia Kumbe Chavani, Atika Waka Studio Key, Homenwa, Wilfred Akai, no Tika Kili, Longair, Hilleblu. 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
1: 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I said.
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0: 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Okay. 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Okay, avoid that process. Men of process, I don't know which radio. Okay, Akelo Prosi, Menuke Pai Jo, Chamo, and me a bitch. Why, I will, Kurio. I don't care after the memo lip. Liana don't balpa speak over. Chat, I want me on that process. You're a very chama. Now, quarter between bed, medical tech, chin, meaning on the and loving radio. I take a mirror down and went, compete the go down the one chill, but then on the Roman Timone, Nene, Jammy Cha, Moka can no be more ever. Okay, this star. Diario. Dear Deb. 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This star. Dear Chill. 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Okay. 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Dear Boro. 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Dear Chill. 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
1: Hello?
0: It didn't need Nelson.
1: Happy birthday.
0: Restore Bodu Kanya Wanyango.
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0: I tell you, Niki, Bodma Ben, can't you?
1: Bodma
0: Kanya Kwe Mort Ben, a pair of my can't per.
1: Okay.
0: Do it up my any Nelson nga.
1: Nelson olarado.
0: Do not in that bit way to want to sing never. A time I win your body and could you make it in my bay.
1: No, I
0: think a time on Lopo accountability Pierre Tech Nanincha my lord on your speak. Why you need can I know a bit even go about?
1: Ah, I
0: school fees, but that's another. Chi, Timo, come
1: on, okay, come
0: on. Very good, very good. What take a chum, a kick on Monty Walker, your dog Benny? A good chim ben me pon a winnie, I leave me a child, don't walk quine your home. Don't get a child, don't take a me and I leave me a rear you, or merely what took channel work down a charm away.
1: Okay.
0: Bailey Petter, my more down, okay, can you ya more?
1: Ana
0: for you, medical when you speak.
1: What
0: can I speak? What can I do, Nelson?
1: Right.
0: Okay, menu Nelson, Olara, Kia Moro, and Beno Beru, Kiko Madirti, Kinjo Mokane, Magengo, Lo Chante, Meot, Lonja Paspeak, Dong Lawin Radio. Yeah, medical my peer tech, and why not a bitch school fees? 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Yeah. They were killing where I know God. This star, the area, the deck, the aboro. This star, the chair. This star, the area. The not, the ash. GD, yes. 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

0: 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So, can you enter your PIN? You can enter your PIN. You can enter your PIN. You can enter your PIN. You can enter your PIN. You can enter your PIN. You can enter your PIN. You can enter your PIN. You can enter your PIN. You can enter your PIN. You can enter your PIN. You can enter your PIN. You can enter your PIN. You can enter your PIN. You can enter your PIN. You can enter your PIN. You can enter your PIN. You can enter your PIN. You can enter your PIN. You can enter your PIN. You can enter your PIN. You can enter your PIN. You can enter your PIN. You can enter your PIN. You can enter your PIN. You can enter your PIN. You can enter your PIN. You can enter your PIN. You can enter your PIN. You can enter your PIN. You can enter your PIN. You can enter your PIN. You can enter your PIN. You can enter your PIN. You can enter your PIN. You can enter your PIN. You can enter your PIN. You can enter your PIN. You can enter your PIN. You can enter your PIN. You can enter your PIN. You can enter your PIN. You can enter Inano? Okay. Brian from Alagulum, help me with don't say you love me. Okay, Yelape. Let me see this. Okay. 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We have been caught away studio killis. And then Congarachel Mano Romanong Negakan. 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Very good, very good. The wind radio Chante Mirami Bot. Now, we are at work studio ki la mera Lisa Gweng and to bet king ni ichana tika nena donki dano ma ramadi zira gwen and dana gwen ni ka work studio ki la mera Lisa Gweng ka lo gen donye ni tap a dugu chen don pabil kwa ni kot yende medike donyo kono alik miyari ya bionyo bot ngeat moma no ti wako kanyo. Yeah, Captain K to K A S U L E. I be a board we went on a beach. Speak farmer, do one mapig command melup Uganda Tinong Yalipin Road, plot number Power Beach. Meno Manotier. You have my check. I do chain news ticket on you.
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10: 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Abumwen a dare. 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
11: Kumalume lubu Uganda! 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
12: Dano don kum ke kumba don pelare la win radio. 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Okay.
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13: Yeah, yo, my pilare. And now I leave me a bit.
12: I leave me a bit.
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14: It's 8 p.m. Kombedi, chawario, mautiano, ki piera boru ya bungwe Antona Beach. Speak Pharma. Lakelia ye, Maga Maga Skills Institute. 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
15: It's a big day for the people of Uganda, but I'm taking the lead in making that statement.
16: Government is sending money, and this program is demand-driven, and people are now fearing to get this money.
17: We don't have any clear data on disability. This makes planning very, very difficult. And normally we have been working on guesswork.
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19: Pade to use Climate Smart Agriculture Project to boost farmer resilience. Muhozi to contest for president in 2031, Kabanda says. And Algeria moves to restore death penalty for deliberate forest fires. I am Agwe Inglis with the latest news. Pade district is set to strengthen Climate Smart Agricultural Extension services after receiving 61.5 million shillings in operational resources under the Uganda Climate Smart Agricultural Transformation Project, supported by the World Bank. The project is being implemented by the Ministry of Agriculture, Animal Industry and Fisheries and is intended to strengthen agricultural services from the district to parish level while helping farmers build resilience to the effects of changing climate and weather conditions. According to the district report, Pade is among 69 local governments that received the operational funding, with the district allocated 61,575,141 shillings for implementation of project activities. Speaking during the full council meeting at the Pade District Headquarters Council Hall, LC5 Chairperson Alfred Akena said the project is expected to improve agricultural extension services and strengthen support to farmers. Akena said about 10 motorcycles are expected to be provided to support extension workers in reaching farmers in different communities. But a district production officer, Seydou Adolotana Opora, explained that the programs are community-based and that farmer groups are involved in selecting their service providers. Opora said the executive of each farmer group comprising three members is responsible for choosing the service provider rather than the production department directly imposing providers in the groups. The implementation of the Climate Smart Agricultural Transformation Project is expected to strengthen agricultural services at community level, enabling farmers to improve production while adopting practices that can help them cope with increasing climate-related challenges. Pakistan's High Commissioner to Uganda, Ashar Shahzad, has pledged to promote investment opportunities in Lao sub-region among Pakistani businessmen and industrialists, citing the area's potential and welcoming business environment. Shahzad made the pledge during Pakistan's Independence Day celebrations in Lira City, which were combined with a blood donation drive organized by the Pakistan Association Lira. The envoy said that he was impressed by the contribution of the Pakistani community to the social and economic development of northern Uganda and promised to promote the region to potential investors in Pakistan. The celebrations were also marked by a blood donation campaign that collected 347 units, according to Muhammad Ateg Nawaz, president of the Pakistan Association Lira. Nawaz said the donation was part of the association's wider community support initiatives in Lao, which include health, education, clean water, and humanitarian interventions. He said Pakistani investors have established more than 25 factories across a sub-region, creating employment for local residents. In the national news, General Muhoozi Kainerugaba will contest for Uganda's presidency in 2031. Patriotic League of Uganda Executive Secretary to the Chairman, Member of Parliament David Kabanda, has announced. Kabanda announced on Tuesday while addressing PLU supporters and the media in Kampala, saying Kainerugaba had personally instructed him to communicate his presidential intentions to the public. Kabanda further claimed that President Yoweri Kaguta Museveni had sanctioned his son's presidential bid, urging that there would therefore be no conflict between Kainerugaba's political ambitions and the leadership of the ruling National Resistance Movement. He directed PLU supporters to mobilize in all 146 districts and build a broad support base for Kainerugaba. Kabanda said the objective was to have a large majority of Ugandans supporting Kainerugaba by the time of the presidential election. Shortly after the announcement, supporters at the event began distributing campaign posters bearing the slogan Muhoozi Gwakimala, a Luganda expression meaning Muhoozi is the one who can solve everything. 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From the African news, Algeria's President Abdelmajid Tebboune has ordered the introduction of the death penalty for deliberately setting forest fires after a recent wave of blazes killed 12 people. The move comes as authorities investigate fires that erupted across several eastern provinces. Teobunes issued the directive on Sunday during a high-level meeting on the response to the fires attended by senior civilian and military officials, state television reported. He instructed the justice minister to submit an amendment to the penal code by September 15th, introducing capital punishment for anyone convicted of intentionally setting fire to forested areas. State television said any death sentence would only be carried out after all legal avenues of appeal had been exhausted. The death penalty is already provided for under Algeria's criminal code for several offenses, but the country has observed a de facto moratorium on executions since 1993. Former French Prime Minister Edouard Balladur died in Paris on Monday at the age of 97, his family told the AFP. Balladur, who was born in Turkey, served as President Francisco Mitterrand's last prime minister from March 1993 to May 1995, carrying out several major privatizations of state companies and unsuccessfully ran for the top job in 1995. After a first campaign, he lost to his former political alliance rival, Jacques Chirac, who would remain president until 2007. President Emmanuel Macron said Balladur was a man who had France at heart and a devoted servant of the nation, while former President Nicolas Sarkozy said that he had lost an example, a mentor, and a friend. His family told AFP that a private mass will be held for Balladur without giving further details.
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19: Cabinet has approved the use of the National Identification Number, NIN, issued by the National Identification and Registration Authority, NIRA, as the tax identification number, TIN, for taxpayers. The decision was reached during the 9th Cabinet meeting held on August 31st, 2026, at State House Entebbe. ICT and National Guidance Minister Justin Kasule Lumumba said the move will replace the separate tax identification system and create a single identity for every taxpayer. She said adopting the NIN as the tax identification number will improve the accuracy of the taxpayer register, strengthen the government's ability to identify and trace taxpayers, and enable government data systems to work together. The measure is also intended to improve tax compliance and reduce revenue leakage. She added that the integration will give government greater visibility into taxpayers' worldwide income.

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7: Hello.
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7: It
5: is my bad.
6: Ngadi yo mchuli.
5: What you mean in network right, ba?
7: I like you, ba.
5: Network. I think I'm young and meeting locker in it.
6: I
5: don't
6: like it.
5: Hello.
7: Hello.
5: Tirini.
7: I think I'm good.
5: Very good. What are you talking about?
7: I'm
5: going
7: to do it.
5: Anga?
7: Do it.
5: Adule?
7: Do it, Sandra.
5: Adule, Sandra. Sandra, iti kwene?
7: Iti kwene.
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1: Soko flies hit. It is something very, very special.
0: Life commentary. King Nixma Paul. Likum Tukuma Pat Pat.
1: Brian and Burmo. And Burmo in the penalty area. What a touch. Brian and Burmo forces a brilliant.
0: Sports Gala. Chakachawa Deck. Wachawa Beach. Meltiano. Keep your ball. Riabu went on their beach. Speak Farmer. Duan Mapegi.
1: Alvarez that you've just mentioned, Carve says that they dodged a bullet. Well, I do know that the fans certainly would have loved to have seen him here. The hierarchy at Arsenal had everything in place. Should the deal be possible? Should the player agree to come? Should Atleti agree to sell? Well, it looks like one of those hasn't happened, or both of those hasn't happened, because he's in the business now of reintegrating at Atleti. He's trained again today with the Atleti teammates. It's the fourth day now that he's trained after not training last week, saying he wasn't up to it after being booed by fans. But bridge building going on there. No big marquee signing for Arsenal this transfer deadline day.
2: Gary Cottrell live from the Emirates. Thanks, Gary. John, can it ever work if you sign a player who doesn't really want to play for your club?
3: not for the long term, as they say, because obviously you have to change the fans' point of view straight away, and then your teammates as well. But ultimately, if they come in and suddenly they score a few goals, or the goalkeeper keeping clean sheets, whatever it might be, it soon changes and the mentality can kind of change. But it's not the way, even like for Fofana at the minute, if he's going to, he's almost under pressure, whichever club he picks, because they're going to be saying, well, why didn't you just come to us straight away? You're putting a kind of a target on yourself straight away. So a little bit strange sometimes, but in general, it's not going to work out in the long term.
2: No. All right, we're going to take a break. When we come back, Aston Villa have brought in a significant signing today. We'll analyse their business and their window next.

0: Utinining Kutiano Miniano Martini Dekeratiapa Huya Biro Ukardi Kumchawa Dek Mekutiana for Dukuchan Kiching Omara Captain Kasule Medor in Kiyuba Medume Maino Tin Tin Chario Nindrachel Meduma Bungwan in fact welcome to the new man TA studio Kitmika no Yutini Watie Wadonyo is style mapat by the way. 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Meredi?
1: Yes.
0: Weekend ukarringa. Transfer deadline, Tien, but tell me, you've been up chanting a year. America, I wouldn't be a meal chanting, I wouldn't be a casule guy.
1: Casule, me, you get a marriage, Sandra.
0: Kiki Yama,
1: Yama. 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So, why that movie, Donio, that I met again, a pen moving in, looking in away,
0: Yama. So, we know, Kirio,
1: so Donio, very better know that Tien, a pen cast a mere of Uba.
0: Deepful.
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0: 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So Ali Mia Riolo, at least I'm balancing. You will be Kikumiko a bit around. So what ticket Tamani, Ali Mia Riolo, and Kokoma, me, Kumen, and my meal from Monday to Friday. Chia Big Dodare, 1 million, Bodana D.
1: Ario.
0: Ali Mia Big a bitch.
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0: Mirror. 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
0: 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So, ayo ni gil matin in video, man as Peak FM, Dwan Mapigik e Kumalo Melo Uganda and Maiti Kwanjane. 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Anything can transfer Mukanamatika Bin Wabikeru in Kong Live e transfer show is Sky Sports Atinano Tim Sherwood at T Menu e studio May Sky Sports and Manchester City agreeing deal ki Timudilo May Chelsea P Enzo Fernandez £1 million MHL. 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If you look at this money, manyuti and mawano ulordo gola mechat ki will tini. 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La wuko gamo, giti gamo, by the way, this guy me Everton, Ndaye. Limantaye.
1: Because Kenya are midfield, and Lutuaria can naturally assemble the squad in the Premier League.
0: Exactly.
1: Lutuaria can well get tech American winger. So City taking the most spending, but on Petroya.
0: And getting a machete table.
1: Yeah. So, Maresca,
0: people were criticizing Maresca, but the guy is on top of the table.
1: In Maresca, Michael Carrick. John Cooper online the first game, Maresca. We put one way in the line of command.
0: Yes.
1: But way, don't think I know what
0: it is. Carrick, Ben, better way when you log, what we log, man.
1: The line of John Cooper, you want to go and down, get God more. So, Tottenham City, go may take it transfer, won't be on anybody, the way. I think Kero City can title contender. PM Maresca, you will get two formation money, Kenya. Iran Berka no goal.
0: And the next fixtures get to Coventry, get to Manchester United. Fixtures, you can reschedule in PM, to Money Tiga Bino in Diana Kenya, to Rome, is it Carabao Cup? Tiga Bino in Diana Kenya, Mawaro Ki rescheduling, no mere man, you go to go a weekend, Matiga Bino in Abichel, K Manchester City, but the man you go to go Everton. So the fixtures is rescheduled. Now, Nano Timu de Lume, Juventus signing Ladita Menu, Walter Maitiki, Timu de Lume, Newcastle United. We are Thierry Kong live, Lenverio Kawa Dukchen, Kama Keva Shokal, the one and big guy. T Studio, by the way, Menu May Sky Sport, Memin. Well, latest information, get Matia, and I will let you be chopping your radio, Mamegi, Piano Bikili, until the hand, Wadon Kawa Kelly, Yagino, Wangagi Lordon, Quiji Quiji, Pitting Armo, Makabigamo, Ma Inbibiriki Karame, King Lone Video.
2: That their deals have been made official today, and by an 18-year-old from PSG joins for around £47 million. He made 24 appearances for PSG in Ligue 1 last season, scoring 3 and 1 assist as well. Taylor Howard-Bellis joins from Southampton for an initial £25 million, rising to around £30 million. He has said today that he still has plenty to improve on, but is convinced Unai Emery can help him thrive at the top level. We've seen Unai Emery do that plenty of times. So it does look now that the project is complete in terms of replacing all those departures we've seen this summer.
3: Thanks, Kirsty. Now, they're usually one of the busiest on deadline day, but it's been all quiet at Nottingham Forest. Or has it, Anton Tolui?
4: No, it has been eerily quiet here at Nottingham Forest today because the club has tried to reinforce its front line by trying to bring in Jacob Murphy again from Newcastle. Apparently an offer of around £15 million was rejected by Newcastle. So no ins, but two outs today. We've seen Zach Abbott, the highly rated young defender. He's gone to Southampton on loan, but not before signing a new contract, keeping him here until 2030. And Morato, the left-sided centre-back as well, he's on his way to West Ham. A loan move with an option to make a permanent has all been agreed. It's expected to be confirmed later tonight.
3: Thanks, Anton. Right, real quick, who's had the best window, John?
5: Listen, I have to give a quick mention to Brentford. Really kept hold of a lot of our talented players and added real quality to Sangara. But possibly, it's such a mixed bag, but it's wild, but it could be Tottenham.
3: Oh, okay.
5: Could be Tottenham. They've produced a different collective, shall I say, but can the Zerbi produce something? I'd probably maybe edge it for them.
3: Wow. Best window for you?
6: Maybe City, but I want to see how it all clicks together. If the midfield three works like it should do, they'll be brilliant.
5: I couldn't say that, you see.
3: Garvey, how about you?
7: I'm going to be boring and say Manchester City as well.
3: Why for you?
7: Because personally, I think I may have made some enemies. because of what I've been
3: and that's
7: saying.
3: Just me.
7: But yeah, just you. Because of what I've been saying about Manchester City, no, I think they've signed some great players and they are really going to challenge Arsenal for the title again.
3: Well, it's been an absolute pleasure. John, is this your debut on Sky Sports?
5: It was indeed, yeah.
3: Congratulations.
5: Thank you very much.
3: Thank you.
5: Nice. Cheers, mate.
3: Andy, always good to see you. Carvey, of course. Great to see you. So, there's so much more to come, of course. We've got our soccer special next. And as I've just said, it's all coming up.

0: Wella medong better law in line met shim a medong better law in Uganda. MTN. 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
9: Chakecha wa deck, wacha wa beach, meutiano, keep yara ball, riabuwen, donne a beach, speak farmer, duan mapegik.
10: And Manchester United, from behind, lead at a stunned Emirates.
11: Transfers as they break, goals as they go into, 27 games across the EFL, including these in the Championship this evening. 8 fixtures, every goal from every game. Lincoln City, who got their first Championship win At the weekend, host Blackburn, Portsmouth play winless Derby. Bristol City head to Preston, have lost all three so far. Sheffield United have drawn all three. Will they get a first win against Bolton? Unbeaten Swansea and unbeaten Watford meet in South Wales. There's also a huge game at the London Stadium. West Ham, yet to win since relegation against Wolves, who fared far better since dropping out of the Premier League. They could go top with a win tonight. Those are all 7:45s, all on Sky Sports Plus. And then at 8 o'clock, it is Birmingham against Southampton, who put 5 past Millwall at the weekend. And Norwich, who beat Burnley 4-1 on Saturday. They go to bottom of the table, Stoke, live on Sky Sports Football. So we've got some great matches to look forward to. That all gets underway in the next 15 minutes or so. But for now, let's just get stuck into some of the big deals that we're waiting for confirmation on over the next few hours on deadline day. And the biggest of all, certainly in terms of a fee, is going to be Enzo Fernandez, assuming there are no last-minute hitches. Clinton, he's the first footballer to move twice for £100 million plus. This is big, big money spent by Manchester City. How big a deal is this for them?
12: It's a big deal for him. It's putting a lot of money into his pocket as well. But no, it's a massive deal for Man City. You can see there's been rumours all summer. He's obviously played under Enzo Maresca when he was at Chelsea. Liked him a lot. And yeah, he probably wants that move. You can see he's not been involved in the last couple of squads and you don't want him to get injured. That is a lot of money, Chelsea. I think it's more than what Chelsea paid for him, what they're going to...
11: 125.
12: There you go.
11: Equally so British record.
12: That's what I'm saying. It's big money. Listen, he's a top player. Chelsea will miss him. They'll improve Man City. He's not a Rodri, though. He's a different player. Rodri's a six. I think Enzo Fernandez better forward in number eight position or even in a 10, but I don't think he'll play in a 10. He'll be a number eight for Man City. But yeah, I think it's great business. Great signing for Man City. And it's great business for Chelsea because a player who's not... I'm not saying he's unhappy because I don't know what was happening at the football club, but for a player that maybe his head was turned and went to go Man City and getting 125 million, great business for Chelsea.
11: Chris, does that arrival transform the City midfield?
13: Yes, I think, because if you look at it, Matt Gay had been playing in midfield for a few games here.
14: Lemdari Omeno gin matikate live ki e Sky Sports. Omera di kong wachaki kany. 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Gerang ngoma bachi lano nani kom Gabriel Jesus gu gamu kipo tim pa asno £1 million a boro.
15: Inge machel Gabriel wachon. Wakarmati in Manchester City. Is this kind of play shoots Barcelona, by the way. You know, Karmo Benak underpay
14: that physicality.
15: Yeah, because Kenya the move for me, in your NP2 to win, P2 must be territorial, but it's the kind of player man he can trade with him. Well, movement, Papa Gudiola no shooting, and my bad. So, I keep on an irony, a good name, Gabriel Jesus. Kerwa an, I believe Gabriel Jesus is still a good player. Kekan on game time, he asked no pity. Ochere Barcelona. Barcelona is a big team. Don't come anti chair again or chair come poor very pressure. Pian Machel is going to be a backup option. So it's a good move for him. Sometimes I get team chair pass no from like Kobo. Chair team chair na pull mana team and be making any sense. Majority ka chair team madaki da good.
14: Romolo
15: wa Champions League they can compete in La Liga. So I don't know anyway, it was the best move but Gabriel Jesus.
14: Well, men get material and video transfer deadline. Wadon ki wang chawa dek ki deke a piari. We are deke seconds piara beach. Eoni me lor do gola me chat ki will. We shall be taking you through the transfer gossip and transfer news until the deadline day. Timu del me West Ham guti confirming defender John Clear Todipo. Bebe Ricard me spending rest of the season. Mene on loan. Then Watford guti rugamo. Nyuele mele bukrochia. Defender Lalita Bramimi Lachich. Menu ki timu del me Udine is lane video. And then Omera D would be in Kong Ilobo England. Kawa Nano Jim Apol Matika Piano Tim Dilma Chelsea. Good big car met Tim BHR Kome. Paul Dowdy when any team Dilma Chelsea good team business, but Nano, a case guys what get him on any Jomoti BHR Mabay Loy Wangi. He kept me will my pay you and a team Dilma Manchester City. Now, Tim Dilma Chelsea, much as go big car me Charo chat. I mean, good big car me will. Okay, Nano. 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If you watch that game. 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Uyelus defenders pa timu dilo me Arsenal. 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Nottingham wa £1 million pia rabi julo and then charo Andrew Santos £1 million pia rabi Trevor Chalobah, he charged away £30.8 million. Then Tariq George, this guy, young guy, bought Timber Everton, £1 million per hour when. Jimmy J. Morgan, which are £4 million, then other players. Now, Kumberigiti Charo, Ladit, Enzo, Fernandez, bought Timudilo, me, Manchester City, £1 million, I am Mia Chel, Kipier, you, we are bitch.
15: Oh, we are going to quong me your credit, but Zabi Alonso. You get Zabi Alonso, Mudonio. When I am an NPB handling squad anyway. So this was the best advice a coach would have given to Chelsea. Well, John, we poor coaches, Muberica Bion, when we have never seen players leaving Chelsea, by the way.
14: Hey.
15: Coach Money Bion Lingo. But Alonso, no, this squad is big. Did you imagine? It pay to Volatero Matiri at the end of some years, so you better let these players go. That was the first statement move Alonso Berkika was making. But Kenya Kumchani, believe it or not, Chelsea taking Team Maroti with the best deal. Pierre America for this is a Alonso, no Berko record money, ma utuit, Kape Miro to Way Chato, Kitchwine, Kukurela Way Miro, Chiaro Fernandez, so it's kind to build a team. If you want to play for Chelsea, you're going to play. If you're among my team, you're going to play. That's the beauty about Xabi Alonso. Alonso come trying to take a time stabilizing Chelsea. That's one. Two, Alonso or Mauro Chelsea making a very good deal. Mino in business, Charlo to win. Because in the remote, Chelsea taking to Uma, go balancing Vuki Mabay lawyer. Because in the remote, Uma go Wido, Kimago Charo, financial fair play for good Chelsea. Yeah.
14: So menu get mati now and timu dilome Manchester City kaina no benefit ma go timu kweri ki business ba megi omaradi and ni wachi kama leng ngomatika time e timu dilo man me lobo England kitumbara no chalo di pia time e history me Premier League mena no clubs mati Premier League will lutu kengi wang ma lutu pole wang this time kitia will get within the league just yeah. It has never happened in the Premier League
15: because you can now statistic mo karang it cuz one America where gini kan ko win ready UK job mo berka we ni will lo to ma to in the league is far better than will to ma no me gam ke league mo kene when now Florent Wirtz Liverpool will football yel wa team it takes your time but can now Manchester United season mo karo chalo na dit kuna mago wilo ala dit mbemu kir berke chiaro gi yele you know they already used to the league. You know how the Premier League is. But we can't be on weather, physicality, humidity, adapting. So that is the beauty about signing to from your league. We can't coaches mago be successful. Kwa nina ngeti. Mapati ki pep gudu yara mo bera kilo tuke. Monaco, Alambi, Kwena. Kira wa club, by the way. Club mo bine in Liverpool. The second season, club era shaping Liverpool ki Premier League, by the way. We po kwa nye Van Dijk, ki San Antonio.
14: Robertson, ki Al City.
15: Ki Al City. Obino wilo saidi umane ki San Antonio. The only player mo gamo ki wako eno beru guwak cha. Alisson Becker ki Roma. So, eh, nyuti ni, if you want to win the league, you need to build the players madong they're already in the league. Any people tell in the car for so long, but if you can win to the league, it will take you time. Kelo to want to buy anything, sometimes might fail to adapt. So, Gunnaratini, shopping from the league, will to from the Premier League is far better than will to from the outside league.
14: Nano team will be Manchester City. Kenya Lutu, Marama Parkolo. What time when he, Ladita Tia, we are Lutu, Tiga, and yet. Uno kaatiki nena mapol papian kena no timpa Manchester City chawa ni matika loki gen go berikar megamo Ayub Baudi wa £1 million pia bor we have chelulu gugamo Jeremy Amonga ki Leicester City £1 million apa gugamo Ladita Charles Meno Pech ki team de me Sheffield Wednesday £1 million at that now the best signing ma team de me Manchester City gutika gamo na chawa ni kena no gamo Ayub Baudi gamo Ndaye ki bot team de me Everton kombeni Enzo Fernandez tika donyo Gugamo Alan, by the way, this guy me Palmeiras. Gugamo le wo. Gukelo ti team mamegi. This Alan Elias, £1 million per deck. We are when. Gugamo ti portugi. Erlu tu ma team di Man City go wego go. Better way go beruka UAE out kuri ma Chelsea go chiaro go team kuri. But for now, let's first go to Man City training ground. Kite live kono mamie and report lokom Enzo Fernandez.
16: Media done, and we're hoping to get that deal, as you say, British transfer record equaling deal over the line by 11 o'clock.
17: What about Chelsea replacements? Well, they did want to bring in a midfielder. If they lost Enzo Fernandez, it was Manu Kone at Roma and Lamine Kamara at AS Monaco. But both of those players now look out of reach with just a couple of hours left. So it looks like Chelsea are going to have to make do with what they've got.
18: Sounds like they're pretty happy with that squad as well. But what about Manchester City again? It's not just Fernandes for them. They want Illimin and Dai as well, of course. £65 million fee agreed between City and Everton. £60 million plus five to come. Medical ongoing there. What a night it could be for Manchester City.
17: And we've got a proper transfer drama on our hands tonight. Malik Fofana, earlier today, Sunderland agreed a deal with Lyon for the player. Looked like he was going to go there. In came Crystal Palace, agreed a similar deal with Lyon to take the player to South London. But then Sunderland were convinced that they were going to get him. And we're still not sure where he's going to go. Sunderland have two private planes ready. One for Malik Fofana, one for another player, Donny Lukabakio. They'd like to bring in both players between now and the window closing. We're not sure whether they're going to get one, both, or none of them.
14: So, team Dilome Manchester City, forward per Everton, Ladita Liman Ndiaye. Tinga team medical test, they compete by watching a locomerity, £1 million Pierre Bichel. We are beach. Is this not a big money for him?
15: It's a big money. Tiana did. And then we panic pay. I can Enzo Maratka know him in a position when you pick your option. But can never don't get on you shaping, get it? Because can never, I don't know, two women get here. Gromano. On the team, so and it's a panic buy because Kenan, it's very hard to buy a player around 65 million, then it doesn't go straight to the starting lineup.
14: Because the penny we need to
15: take Duku, it takes a man, it takes Erling Alan, take a duo. Now, at times, you wonder
14: for the entire.
15: So, and anyway, it's a panic buy about Chelsea. Keep out and anyway, no, color did to be a passion. And you know, pity them are actual team for Chelsea, but though, you know,
14: Man City,
15: but how he's going to enter in the starting lineup, that is another big question. But £65 million to come and be the bench is going to be another big blow for City. But
14: another thing, are you party to Donny Well Matak? This guy, Elliot Anderson, Donny Well Matak, Enzo Fernandez, Donny Well Matak, are those guys going to start together in the midfield?
15: Enzo Fernandez,
14: Ayoub Boudi, £86 million, Elliot Anderson, £116 million, Enzo Fernandez, £125 million.
15: So I don't know the system that is going to fit him very well. But we're a very expensive player. But again, you know, midfielder Lille is still young. But no mere game time. Because keep on kind of Anabed coach for Chelsea. This was the player. Fernandez. Why should I go for him? I'd rather buy him and loan him back to Lille than bring him in the team. Enzo Fernandez for very well. Anderson ki will ki Nottingham Forest taking you miro yaba now it so and anyway Chelsea Manchester City season cards po beri yo to
14: twan but they're going to play well huh? Balancing line up we get matter but
15: they're going to attack my petwa yare pian ken e no ibn yangi anga o miro wa anga o miro biweri and they're going to inviting pressure kum coach e kum well chairman of club spending
14: Lamine Kamara, itimu di lume Monaco, buku ya ruchenda baro £1 million pia deku ya boro. 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I don't know Katie now because the next game team to Chelsea Marco team Arsenal. That's the, we are beginning the season from there.
15: Season on nothing. Yeah, but can now not give up Anononi a midfielder corner for Roman. Roman be a perfect replacement can Chelsea go bring him make up. Bien Wille. Can now Enzo Fernandez give with 100 and more Kerobo Cherkere. But and Roma get me another less than £60 million. So and anyway, this could be a very good signing. Piano where I have not yabo for France. Or anywhere or picking more space by the counter kid a national team for France. And it can be a bigger one of the best additions for team for Chelsea. Sometimes can play as box to box. Get a Declan Rice state to one Arsenal. So when you really don't be surprised, ni chill so much.
14: And Moses Caicedo. So
15: when you really there's a probability to chill so me dog in market my foot picking
14: all. All right. And then my Rasar Tiapanyani chat I press what to do or Lonyo. Koti Borica, you marry.
15: Java Quinicotati, only any long from BHR, you come a court ticket man, the star. Ario, Ade, Aboro, Star, Achiel, Star, Ario, Jero, Ash. Kile mono to kid man, Star 238, Star 1, Star 20, Ash. Donyo.
14: Anna Mernu, any kile wujong. Ajokoro kong, kai ngoy, ngai oi e.
15: Why is cow having three cars? Nero is there, you asking. So I go take a photo and go looping on you. We don't want to put in a
14: Erko come chat. So the truth is, on your pass speak, carry what in and locum chat. Will in the code Mesta, Ario, Adel Caboro, Star Chel, Star Rio, not Ash. We're coming win time getting bought in Bene. Hello?
19: Hello?
14: Yes.
19: Yes, Kat.
14: Hey.
19: Yeah, you know what you're about.
14: I tell
19: you. Kini ni mo tiyo tiyo ko mo ngi risale ba.
14: No matiano tiyo lig matiano tiyo.
19: Tiyo la wo to ba ko chu ko taki ni pa na ngi sale.
15: I di yo mo kuru ke de.
19: Ya ni.
15: Ah, I want to dara di yo a mi
14: risale. Ma di yo gimo.
15: Di yo gimo.
14: Hello. Hello.
15: Speak up, hello. Hello.
14: Wow. Hello?
20: Yes, hello?
14: Yes. Yes, Moses.
20: No God, put here my drunk matelar. Can you never walk on the matinelli and guitar? Don't forget to get my job. You go pass question here, Mark Antonio and Yomati, strike up the Makati, they took it. See, Tonaga, me, and myself, family. One man, three, one man, four, and my job.
14: Next game, no Chelsea. Pedong yacht. Yellow Mike and Patil and very what in and no a transfer show. Botin, where what he got much more chon, Tinky Botin, what in and Jim Apol, but not a cutty. In the meeting, is it the right decision? Bot team for Chelsea, Mecharo Enzo Fernandez, bot team for Manchester City. Kidong, is it enough? Bot Manchester United because of Mardi Manu Lingo Mot. People are busy. Doctor, Manchester United. Lokom Zagzi ayeti na yodi kati mera mane chalu marwe. Manchester United before the transfer deadline. Anto bene wane ano na dito wajeni anpe mero chiaro kamo again. Now Manchester United. Joshua Zagzi nenchalo team dito me Arabi Leipzig tiga mero and matek mada wakno ibeki kar me chiaro kuno, including other clubs chalo Juventus. But when I know Manchester left back will make it, the data menu Ari Amas, Bendotia will team for Manchester United, Tika Chiaro, menu team Mukene. Now, is now the transfer deadline. It didn't have Manchester, didn't he? Carlos Baleba is enough for United.
15: Manchester United will meet a left back, a center back, my team. Piano, no way can you put no meter. The other position, they're looking better, but number 10, you need. Taluk short ya one. They will start in you what I hate most me. Coaches Ginera no miracle left back. Pikelu, then can injure you or go down could be known kitika pia or majoro itika gwe na but there you know that can gambling made the error can defend a mother to left back. To play left back. So currently you're not going to bring a high profile number left back. Will not much natural left back or in the team. In our Kirby Liverpool, Kakis Gitti Bow to Futu Gamo Genanirica and Migriki Tismikas. Simikas. Kigamo Kitwachen. Because they know ni in number only you need a real left back. You cannot start bringing a right back, no, to number there and something like that. Sometimes the flow of the game is not moving. Manchester United, Manchester United should go for a market, meaning left back, a center back. And that is where exactly they should get.
14: So Manchester United footballing or no more. Let me do medical down your line pacific. Remember, what you mean chanta ali miario. Kulu line tradio. Ali miario kay no pama. Ramukonyo in my tech value tiernomen and matini gin my pair tech loyal and I what you mean ali miario, chaka ching barja, chiario, chian dek me oi chiang wen. 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You, mama, in Romo can get as long as you take a donny jui. Get my bell, any down to get away, any can't get a girl, you can't get giving up. The truth is, can you don't you a bit at their age, kitchen, like can, to the bed down, it go to Sony, to don't you much jui get it done. Get a pay attack, the more you enter, the more money you will win. Get a donny can and get a channel, you know, okay. Enter. 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
14: 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We are giving 200,000
15: chilling it though
14: then guys so did kere wan compare kan maka no kwanya we mal ai pura pura kan yan kan what kan. So did Kanya Tala in radio. So Tini in it don't have my chat bought in the star Ario Adeka Boro star Chel star Rio not Ash. Tin Pabi read Ral Piana Mirdana Beach can take a Don American Bwam. A me Marisua Mia bought in Lavin Radio Chante Ali Miario Pedok Chante Matidi Pechante Ma Benedito Tral and Romo Konyo in Kidwe Man Mekechi. Well in a better round. Now Kerry Wantika Logo Locum Tugu, Tini don't be mini chante. 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
15: ki chat will we kumu pongo
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0: 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Let me video now. Umera Di. Umera Wami Chante Oke Di Kong Wako Manok Kong Dana Di Mani Go Don.
1: 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Kong Wako Kong.
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0: Now the truth is, Chawa Bichel, Naga Sky Sports Live, Duguchen, kamine wado ngamo donyo kwenye ngomo time, anyway, beru kanyo, wabi kuoro by the way, ene mwa chero kamine chente, no watika kuoro, ne, now get me team alib mi ario, team alanya, yubme ot lonyo, paspik, dista, Ario, Adel Kaboro, Star Chel, Star Rio, not us. 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
1: 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At the moment, there's no one in the market. My Maramo fitting Manchester United, my particular dietary only Lewis Hall.
0: So, Donyane, so, in Manchester, I'm boosting. Because Kenya took up a man, you, the first goal, my Donyane, go Manchester United against team with the Ipswich Town. Look sure. Beating la dite ki goyo kuiji kuiji ka ki karo ki nga rekoman ka chero ki binyo because that goal ma Davis u chero chelo wa ki chen by the way because little of no dino dugo kan I ni uni maybe look 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
1: yeah it's true look show rong tima neno e chero ulo to run to here, ne? Meet the people's can and criteria. Some of the movement, no man, not hitting beat in you. Weakness, then you take a left back, born Manchester United. Can you end down the career, man of it? So, can the duty, can Lewis Hall, but me more aggressiveness, both in Manchester United, meaning any team, because I know. Manchester United took up for we get local Lewis Kelly. Era nero Michela Terra ya bobir Latino. Piera nero la wogi ya ya
0: starting. No. Anybody are Kelly.
1: Yellow Manchester United get we kill ni go. Wa gi gam Latino.
0: Anybody are Kelly ya. Tiga nem chalo Gamo Bruno Gimenez. Kidong nero Lewis Kelly. Kitung boromera. La little footy camera bit little we could transfer window ko carry kele because kele are la wo no what time maybe Bruno game is only abone midfield gain ke Declan Rice and a little yabo Lewis kele gain ke Declan Rice and yet Bruno game is there
1: yeah I don't know many team bill latini we are be team pian in latini with that kind of transfer born Manchester United can go ya get me 50 million pounds because Jared are going to give me okay Arsenal. In any way, Lutino, and sometimes get in a take where Charlie Rom earning of a transfer request. And a player got earning of a transfer request, pay you. So, no lower pass, no Tini, however much get a quare and Latino cherry, take a gent no beer on my bed either. Oh, yeah, okay, earning of a transfer request. Many to me, Yabo did a man who asked no, we have going any. At this closing moment, Arsenal, Manchester United can campion. That is the only option, my Manchester United, and Nabadi.
0: Achie.
1: Number chill. Pian Lewis Kelly, K will Romy Willow to Hario. Left back holding midfield. So well Arsenal getting an or talking your killatin in Gramo Berry in the team.
0: Well, very good matika take team to Manchester United. For now, Gimoma did Valmati be in a team per man. You petty now Mary Wakoma Nan Kong Dano Madong Gitika Donyo, a club Kama Timu Dilu me Manchester United, Gitima go will be will Mamegi Anto Gamu Lutu Manchester Gugamo, Andrew Santos, Kidong Nano Kobe Menu. Get more to go deal, Mamege. He come team to the Ipswich Town. Because one why you can't account only a bet Michael Carrick. I would rather start Kobe Maino and then Youri Tielemans. And he did it. And those guys played a very big role in midfield for Manchester United. And then Bruno Fernandes. You know, Fernandes will know, get a free role. and scoring hat trick.
1: Hat trick.
0: The first hat trick in the Premier League this season.
1: Bruno Fernandes is going to be more advanced player. Because if you were better, any pair of Manchester United season, Mokado, two better dropping deep can come deal. Where on Bemo Puberka name, Kobe Mino, Gipin, Pian, Abichel Turo. Now at least, Otamo, you pay weekend in it. Ma into Naranera Nikatake Baleva done in the team. Ma was stabilizing the holding midfield. There's no way my Manchester United is on the Roma Belli title contender. Pian Kenan is ceiling, they go Ipswich 5-1. It takes no win. Manuru, you will be a threat to the team's material. From a gambling team to fix someone where to play, you will become a title contender. Pian, Lanita Obera, Logokirka, when it's all about fixing the two, when it's all about no momentum. Season 40. Kianama season already ma adini Kenan to go picking for Mina and then Manchester United is a good team. So keep out and charity the canan when Katari in a coach. In no squad, Matika Law Irodilu, Kitty no com is pewich. There's no need at times in me changing that squad into Twalia cut. In a car to a good no combination of Futkumero. Kid be next match go again. Can took and the same combination mean creativity take a yeah. You never know ni in El Boberu, the real identity starting 11 by Michael Carrick. Kagaba Lebo Bino Donyo, Guno Guacha left back, and then when in Manchester United is going to be a complete team. Don't get a good team again. Me rotating squad kaguakari boa captie. Mikela nga maromo to kwela nga tukwe, but at the moment team manyero to the weekend in carry to rotate neno ni that might be a very good standard. Then it's one of Marcus Rashford was fresh from team for Barcelona. Again, these are the kind of players, man. They play with confidence. You need to start them. We are good with momentum. The pace has to be there. Nicha wano wakiri kani kwa Manchester United. Wai ni anyim notu kupite fast. Strikers pite barwa nero.
0: Gigiberu libi libi.
1: 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Giti kiru that creativity. Pienke wano di they can attack and anything. So, ene nyuru ni Carrick should step up from there.
0: Well, Timu Dilome, Manchester City kombe de Matia Loki. Ladit Enzo Fernandez tika chero in Manchester City ground. Tiago medical test kage confirm yan. The guy is very smart. Jodi dora mermo. Very smart fool. And tika chero bot Timu Dilome, Manchester City. And kombe de Matia Loki. Timu Dilome, Liverpool kugamo. By the way, Laturu ma kiluonye ni meno Brugmans. And Brugmans tika donyo, £1 million per deck. Bot Timu Dilome, Liverpool kitika duwako eno bene ilon kama kiwilo enki. Mwakapa wia borg kiano mara di. And tie goalkeeper, by the way, kiluonye Luca Brugmans. Veranuel Melbourne, Belgium, Kitia Willow, and Kitim Dilome Gang, and Dale Letica Chero, £1 million per day, a goalkeeper. Number actually, Marapa, we are born. At £30 million.
1: In you,
0: the Kerbo, the Beroy Alison Becker, too, the time we yell.
1: Yeah, Alison Becker, Maratia, you never don't learn on a Nentaro Kerchia contract, but dear to try poor Beritia. And secondly, Kerala Dito, where Liverpool should be £30 million, is one of the most rated keepers at the moment. Pien before Liverpool, Chiaro Tim Madung Miro, then we will keep away £30 million. Pien Kenero, Eche, High Magnetini, but High Titima Bear did. So in a transfer Palatini, people cannot Manchester United Kiru de Gea. Can we Pomag will de Gea, Matini Kiru Katabosa, Alec Ferguson? Madame criticizing, but has done a good job. So keep on Anonerony. They are trying to build up for the future. Pian don't know any Alison Becker. Pido Buber season Madum. Berung Alison Becker. Don't be surprised if Mugu talks season again. Get on your team team. You're going to talk about the Jim Madungi. Pick a year team battle, Kiji Kiji Kumi.
0: Eh, Chidong, you need Beru Kenyo.
1: Yes, Beru Kenyo. Don't be surprised if Van Dijk team went next season. Alison Becker betting went. So Liverpool betting a Yopel. Be up and join him up in football name. So that's a good signing for team Liverpool.
0: Liverpool Weko Elliot Anderson Mauno T Latour Mauno Jurgen Klopp Marutal Teacher about team Valencia alone.

0: Ali Mia Chere Don Petier, Watika Mio Ali Mia Rio every Monday to Thursday. 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
0: with Mara Mojani, boom, can't leave me out, Rio. Now, La Wu Ben the same thing, La Marachel Molo, Chanda Key, Ring Road, Kanyawani, and Jui, down away, I go to go, and it don't you marry Jui. 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
0: no, con, I leave me a rio. 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
1: Yeah, no bound to get to Jomoka and a wild deggy. Any in the corner, Tim Kedaritan, star a rio a deck a bore, star. A chill star, a Rio JR Ash. No star 238, star 1, star 20 Ash. What team me your channel? Ali me a Rio. Don't you ping in? 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
0: Tin Rom Berugum, make it dear on Berugum, Pangat money, dear my Beru Pangat money. Line value, Chanda Tikan, Ali Mario, get my Lego and any Kerika one link will pick away any D code, my star. A Rio, a deck, a boro, star, a chill star, Rio, not Ash. In the day, you call the Unibet America Donio. One on the Anony Kanki Kan, not your Nen Bea, not your Nenny Initiga Donio, Nutta Benicani Initiga Donio, Nen no report Wakani, Danotica Donio. So begin I want to mirror any Donio, Mamigi, a low radio, pay a tap to Tron, Kerwano Ling, or Pega mentioning, no, what Chamacano, what you got locum to, no Pegao in Medici Donio, and Jomocano, Coraca, Capuco, Pega, what you name, down on Lingo. Pedon get Donio, eat Don, because one know what in Anokani, downtown, you can't know what in Anikitia Donio. No.
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0: 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La Turu pa team dilo actually machon pa Arsenal. 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Anto team pa Everton bere good bere ke kar. 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
1: Yeah.

0: Only signing my boy about Aston Villa. Now, the keyboard I'm going to know Chiara Liverpool, look at one of the people. But Aston Villa was chairing straight to the team. So that was a very good move, meeting Aston Villa. Because sometimes, you're at a young age like that, you need to get a team where you're going to get a playing time constant. So, don't you know Aston Villa is very good? But Aston Villa has lost very key players. So, and in the team, it will help build his momentum, maturity, mainly coping up in the Premier League. So, that was a good move for him.
1: Newcastle United guti rogama ladit Fernandez Padu kibot team de Lille a £51 million very waje peg. By the way, looking at Newcastle United Maradi before we know a break, Newcastle United very waje peg char chat. The way they played against team de Liverpool, you watch that game. Na no kema guti rokere na kumbiri gugamo Nico Gonzalez donyo tibotgi na kumbiri giti gamo Fernandez Padu at £51 million. Look at Newcastle United.
0: Newcastle United has done a very good move. Kekerni, Germama, and a coach, Namegi, Obiono, Maho, Payborn, Newcastle. But this is the coach, Mubiono, the Premier League, with only 3 weeks. He had a short period of time, he looked over Newcastle United. Well, supporters for Newcastle, we are worried. Kerwa found it, by the way. You know, picking Newcastle, which are okay. But the beauty is, Gubion to Mobay from Liverpool, which are go eternal most pass away. They're making in a smart signing. Gonzalez, Midonio, Kenyu, Kenan, Will, Maguilo. And anyway, they're doing well. Keep business, Magutimo, wow. Season Mokar, he says only. Newcastle taking team, Magu making a very good business. And Kenan to Magitika Kerene team. And yes, sometimes it becomes easy to you as a coach, meet it to Uma when good dog, Mano dressing room, back a wall. Pianisa, Ochero, Tonello, Chero, Korogod, Magi Tikiru to Uma, they really want to work for the team. So that is easy management, but a coach. Pian Kumcha, the dressing room went him wrong. That to Uma did loyal, a warape, down into average. People are fighting for each other. That is how the beauty of Newcastle is. You pick it
1: up. Ugam Lutu, Manyangi, Pedak. No, the Romati average, by the way, Kenan Ladit Shane Store, Magogamo, keyboard team de Ajax at £23 million. Gugamo Ewen Joanne, Gugamo keyboard team de Rims at £18.5 million. Gugamo Omar Tedich, keyboard team of Benfica, £1 million. Pierre, we are Bungwen Turner Beach, and then Alaji Bamba Benega, we are Pogugamo keyboard team de Monaco at £35.5 million, and then Bajumama Manu Taure, Gugamo keyboard team de Offenham at £42 million, and Nico Gonzalez from Manchester City, £1 million, Piano Beach. So those are players, my team will be Newcastle United. Again, the Gucciaro Guberi Carmegamo, Kerkaberi Gucciaro Sandro Tonali, Bot Tottenham, Gucciaro Bruno Guimarães, Bot Team Arsenal, Gucciaro Antonio Godon, Bot Team will be Barcelona. But still, again, Tigachal Benella Tirma, Megi Ladita Nick, Ultimate, Bot Team will be Juventus, Zilon, Eoni Dikin Jemokan, Business, Mokan Matica Time, Bot Team will be Newcastle United. Good releasing Belu to Mapol, Pianica and Okerian Trippier, which are Bot Team will be Wolf, Menoro, Ladita, Rory, Finaren, which are about Tim Nottingham, actually mean Notts County, Elon, Anthony Munda, which are about Sweden, Solutu Mapolo, where I've been a team, Mamegi, and only New Tikamaleng, get my Premier League, better take credit. Darnotten and Will Tikatime, by the way, Paul Clubs, together will look to keep Premier League. Liam de Labadon, you bought Nottingham Forest, Daniel Munuch from Crystal Palace, still reuniting, okay, called Mamegala Dit, Menu, Glasner, Bolivia. Team de Lumen, Nottingham Forest, Omaradi. This guy, Maturo Nambario, is one of the best Nambario, by the way, in Premier League, Nadita Daniel Munuch, at £22 million.
0: Yeah, anyway, the best shopping ever. PNK and Kiroto, Crystal Palace, made the Nottingham Forest. Nottingham Forest has made a very smart move because Kenaroto will, according to line, a deal up a well over there, but the rest is a minimum.
1: Okay, do you free Steven Bendagi, Keith Fulham.
0: And anyway, Nottingham Forest go making a smart move. We know Ben Cod Mabe, Mumbai, Crystal Palace. So they still have a lot to deliver as Nottingham Forest this season.
1: Well, Lanjari Medeki Donyo, E. Odlon, your Paspeak, Kerikawan, or Pega Lok, no, in the Neo Cod, Tekadengo, Medicod, Medon, your Lon, your Paspeak, Tieni Dong, Wabimio, Botin, Chente, Ali, Mirio, Ginapir Tech, Dista, Ario, a Dirk, a Boro, Star, a Chill, Star, Rio, Not Ash. After short commercial break, we're Duguchen. We're ending any transfer. Sky Sports, Biduguchen, Bidugu Live, Chawa Biche. No one was here for the studio. Mwangma Kimogoni, Enzo Fernandez, Dungila Tukupa Man City, Ginakuman, Dungtikuman, Medico Tezutum, Ndaya Dungila Tukupa Man City, Man Yukotia Wilanga, Eni Ginma Obitimune, Iniramatin, Dungbed, Marichoking, Enri Omegi, we're Duguchen, Chiwa Nano Bene, Kidme Pongu Kumiki Lame, Wabit Pongu Kumitin, Chon, Pobi Korokong Transfer Tum, No Amirne, Wamini Chanta, Wachon, Ginmatie, Waganu any court. He star. A Rio, a Dirk, a Boro, Star, a Chell, Star, a Rio, not us. What do we call Magamo Chimbe Donkey Bori?
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1: Ime Udonyo Mabe Hello Speak FM Very good. 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I'm a best speaker. I'm Gaspro is my name. 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
1: 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I'm going to win. I'm going to win.
3: I'm going
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2: Limu Duki Kome, Dime, So, Soli, Get My Luokere, Chente Dom Chente, Million, Mia Chelkiwe, Timerani Bim, Madoi Biberu Kaloene, Nino Kinino, Chak Dong Pao Chente, Kispik Fama, D Star, Ario, Adek Aporo, Star, Hachel, Star, Ario, Jero, Ash, Kai Dio Pin Mamegi, Quanya Chilling, Alivario Kikan, Kadung Weki Donyo, Idrus, Midonyo, Iot Lonyo Paspi, Kamai Biloyo Limu Duk Madu. 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
6: 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Everett Chiesa!
5: 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We are going down near beach. Speak farmer, Duan Mapigig.
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3: 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And then who can play number 10? But team dilome at Tottenham Hotspur because kana looking at the first game ki goigio the second game kum team pa Newcastle United. Was it Newcastle or Nottingham Forest?
7: Newcastle United. Newcastle go 2-0.
3: Anthony Langer playing a very big role in first game come team by Liverpool and now again scoring come team with Tottenham Hotspur.
0: Yeah, Elanga has proved himself to be a good player. In you, Tottenham Hotspur go with almost natural starting lineup in Manier. Because Kenya had almost 8 to 9, 10 players, not be in the team. Keyboard Aranoni, go with the Gero to Manier. Now they need to start stepping up. Pian, the only thing my year come transfer from Ukraine, this latest player, but Chelsea, Mikhail Modric. In you, Latu, Chao Mikhail Modric, coach more on then, I'll be disabled. Ingawa Mikhail Medri karmati tu Shakhtar Donetsk. Karwa disabilite coach pa Shakhtar Donetsk. Gugo team pa Real Madrid 3-0 wake Santiago Bernabeu. Kama Mikhail Medri na futi na team ma mwagane na futi dito 12 but he played a very good role. Inge Chelsea tuki wilo en disabilio tanya Shakhtar Donetsk luwanya tuki donya Shakhtar chot. So Ukraine rather. Kibot anononi dugune bot disabili Roma very dark disabri Roma identifying talent ma eno no ekumeni. Because that is another boost both team pa Chelsea and both Mikhail Modric. Pierre Bobin alone. So Roma be no konyo team pa Torina Mospal. So and then we eno ni one of the outspeaking. Yes, sometimes coach muti ukiri. Kada in a dog bore. Sometimes they can even handle you well. More than kamiberi kaberi. Pierre ke neno ala dito miro confident. Uberi ubar lopa ban mon uberi kayilune. Udugu pite stabilize. Straight into the Chelsea team. So, and anyway, ni biro ne bot Tottenham Hotspur bo konya. Don Tottenham Hotspur kitikil tu o matu arida. Don go ma mieta. Any disabri o miro e ne anu kimin no anga tu o namba mene. Kidong Mario disabri o miro yeni ke kel tu o manyan from different clubs. It will take your time to adapt. You cannot adapt immediately. Because to any carry on paperwork, Tottenham Hotspur has the best squad in Premier League committee. But they are not delivering on paperwork. So Manutini, it needs time. And can then Tottenham go by the team mago picking up? Tottenham is going to be one of the teams ma going to go by the Premier League season.
3: Well, pangeo pianike na turn team patona mars pass go to ma pole ma bayo a very watch picking up a five foot don't take yellow game now kwa chi dog elo Spain la did Julian Alvarez deadline tia o ya gigene why need and pay melcher club mo kana party Barcelona but now Barcelona gamo Gabriel Jesus. What does this mean? Pianike me just number 9 lo ke Gabriel Jesus. What does this mean to Julian Alvarez? Because tika jam oni pay melcher club mo kana party Barcelona now Barcelona ending up jerga gamo another striker make on yogi kadong team Atletico Madrid they have achieved a gam money biro konywa because they have players but they can score goals so they need a typical number 9 no Bernardo Merkono to disturb defenders and other players will be scoring even if Gabriel Jesus will not be scoring 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League kama kan ma part ki team pa Barcelona
0: Ingeo Alvarez Machel Nurbella Tuma War. That is 1-2. There's no any player much bigger than the club. Inge Kumchani Luorna Tieni. And Alvarez take away you know direct. Ni Premier Charity Mapat ki team Barcelona. Atletico Madrid betika nywa arne. 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Don't you think ni team pa Atletico Madrid? Car deal and car transfer ki loro. Tingi team wagi opportunity make robot wa Alvarez Gwe under 23. Because there's no any player much bigger than the club. But I don't know, kira in the mirror chair club money, ba. You need to respect the club money meeting yeni. Machel gumi in contract, gunyuri in mangu will get team money being to a board game. You cannot start saying in social media to other people, I want to go to only club. And Barcelona eating your mirror ni, manu mirror gubi in gubi in the back club to get your mirror to any club. Club chair kweo. What you need to go paying. So this one has a dream to come and play for us. We are going to come and Jesus. Atletico Madrid pity me a char in board Barcelona at all. But Jesus Girochero is going to be a backup striker. Bereki me here just a number one. So can air more pressure by pity come. Pian or two about City has won trophies. Or be about Arsenal, Logicobo. Be about team for Barcelona. Pity that the moment and Obiana Kilimanian, Machado and Gabriel Jesus. So Meritier, Merini, Kakilui, you will come in the starting lineup and play. Pressure pay, low chair team, Mogma Papa, because Kenya Arabian are expecting any Dano Chalu Gabriel Jesus Chardonia. So it's a win situation, both Gabriel Jesus, but anyway, Julian Alvarez, Umirobet, Kuwar, Timpa Arsenal, Miri. You can't even come and play. At the time of the Wayne Puacheri in Barcelona, Katimu Kenegilane. Now, you know, it's why you need Mir on the Barcelona. Anga, my loyal warre, La Chat Kajela will. Umirigini, and Machar as a player. Piromolo, Timpa, the Teco Madrid. But at the Teco Madrid, Giromo destroying career mamege. And the Tico Madrid Romo Kero any under 23. But they don't be surprised they can be under 23. Top teams Mocha Barcelona was no get caught to get January. Don't pay pay penny. Did you mind take a pony in Alvarez? Take a Bjorka to Homogo, a Crystal Palace gi. Powerful, get out to Homadwong.
3: A sporting director, namesake Mamegi. Patimu de Lume Barcelona. Why don't Peggy Merwillo? Ngaruma again. Their transfer is now close. They're not buying anyone.
0: Imagine the air pressure take a mountain and call Alvarez. And Alvarez Kumchani and take a Madrid Pete Mirni in the squad. But he get a training. Man, Anchelo did the Catan Arbacat. Takala did the Puchar Camomo Mete. Capri Diego Simon. Ulora Lora ki lo lodge paliteko Madrid. 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La dito be aki a Gentina giromo vinye bad. 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
3: 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We are looking at some of the done deals momi yoro kubedi karame katika confirming ati board wani kakanyi. 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And then on the other side, Mikhailo Modric, tika donyo bot team metona marspaz mi agi bot team pa Chelsea, including Lady Toshin Adarabayo, those players ma kumbe nigitie market mapewache. 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
8: Hello.
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3: Baneno. All right.
8: Ayela pe.
3: Okay.
0: Ero e Johnny do mogo.
3: Ah, football mogo. Hello.
9: Hello.
3: Yes.
9: Hello.
3: Hello.
9: Hello.
3: Hello. Ladir watika winyi ba meta nyim. Ando peti winyi wa arwaru tia winyi loki. Hello. Hello. Atima ba etini ni.
10: Yo ba.
3: Yes.
10: Amira kwa ngom
3: Arsenal loya chele kumtangu yano. Ichat kiwil el etan wanero che robot team pa Borussia Dortmund. 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Hello? Lokom nga? Alvarez, wajani pa emerge at the club mo apati Barcelona, so loka don't put pare. No, okay. For a while, local, I did a
0: while.
3: Hello?
10: Hello?
3: Yes. Nani?
10: Amish.
3: Yes.
10: Near
3: Manga?
10: Carlos, the labor.
3: Balebo would do my bongani. A Kenaka. Actually, a tour mark after an international break, and I would do with a boatman Jew.
10: You know,
3: okay, yeah, the play. Okay, man of the match, of course, not the goal scorer.
0: Hello,
3: yes, yes,
10: Parabotini.
3: Munangagi.
10: Mangkit
3: do the boss. Kaya iwa yun niya ko niya club ito na dito.
10: Eh, wala. Wala. Wala.
3: Wala. Wala. Wala. Wala. Wala. Wala. Wala. Wala. Wala. Wala. Wala. Wala.
10: Wala.
3: Wala. Wala. Wala. Wala. Wala. Wala. Wala. Wala. Wala. Wala. Wala.
10: Okay.
3: Hello.
11: Hello.
3: Yes.
11: Hello. No, I'm not thinking about the camp of my new thing. So, being not a charity, that he never done. Channing, you take a look there, not walking in the world, and you are the Lord. No, well, more.
3: You're a preparing a red universe, boss? Okay. Wamerni, Lundi, Wamerni, La Pima Paul to Trale, a merno down call me, Tam. 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
3: 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Hello.
12: Hello.
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12: Hello Mark. 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
3: Leo pudo we lo pa kola do lo dit.
12: Na no a win no lo ko mo ko mail sa mo ni ke to
3: pa. 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Yes, job of mere fans that that body.
0: In Liverpool, but Riaka.
3: Hey,
0: Liverpool, Magunano PSG taking 145. Good year about Brighton. Gumio opening beat Brighton acquire. Mini or keep PSG in the Cadon get deck bear and don't well, Magan give me
3: a Mugamula tumor.
0: Get on Argy pulling out the deal. Where but don't bear a PSG and Liverpool, Nantel, we give me a water. We're nearing it or deal puri. When you don't Liverpool, they are ready to move out and PSG begin no knee. Kataki bakola down to another season, will it dropping?
13: Dugo ping. So Liverpool be good to you could type more chafu can do to ni. Tiu kero wa edero a governor Jesus wa mero a temu for dar carno ti ko negotiation me mero mchara.
3: So transfer deadline near Martin Lutour mago a ro ki club na megi Luca Brugman zwa ki bot team lo me gang do bot team Liverpool £1 million per der er ki do ay loan kuno Matias Fernandez Pado wa ki 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Now, in the midfielders who do wrong about team Patornam, Guapo Pepe Matasa, don't do Ginatap, and they're selling him a menu out. Menu taking Jemu Kanema no Tika Kati, Mamir, eating a video. 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Not Ash. One fire!

0: one game, one ball, and ready. Okay, my German degree. Now, oh, our TT clubs, my Premier League, Joma Gucharo, Kijoma Donio, or do you have big names? Can't be a little Tian Matiano, Mokane, Manotima, Yin Baby, Yingi, Island Radio. Maybe need the big names, Manogo Aro, Kidong, big names, Manogo Charo, Kigamo Gil and Radio, E clubs, Matia, Premier League, or do you, many Pierre Techmada, Kadawa, no Medicin, no Chim, Kitung Botin, Kamano, Inino, Watika Kor, Beneki, a transfer deadline, and a couple of mini don't get my chat, Kuil, I think I would get a little video. Wachakatiki teams, Mokane Madon, Mano, Wachaki team, Tika Kataki Pink, our Dugu Kuremalo, and very many and look at my clubs, Mokane, again, Guchero go, will look at Ki Will, Mamegi, Pierre Tech, 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View, Doy Bot Timudil, me, Tottenham, £1 million, Pierre Boro, we are beach, by the way. I know where I did the Robert tap mobile melody.
1: 85 million pounds.
0: Tottenham. Pego balo chawa. Now, Savino, £1 million per bor we are beach. Matias Fernandez, £1 million per bor we are beach. Ladit John Paul Van Ike, Kitim Dilma Brighton, £1 million per beach we are here. Martin Dubravka, Gugamo Men, Oroni Aki team, Meb Bandi, Piano, no don't contract out to Ma and Robertson, Wakibo team by Liverpool, Donny Kunumen or Ben Kadong Marcos Senesi, Donny Benamen Nono, Kadong Cole Ramsey, Donny Bot Tim Dilo. Method namni aki bot team Aston Villa menono kado omama mush u donye beti bot team Tottenham Hotspur
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0: 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Kadang Gugamo, Ladita, Daniel Munuch, Menu Guchela, T, Bot Gila, Dredi. So Menu Ketma, Chat Kuilo, Team, make it a bot team, May Nottingham Forest. But team to the menu, Newcastle United, Gugamo, Ladita, Nico Gonzalez, Kibot Man City, £50 million. Any team, Newcastle, a lot of Domadon Gugamo. Wachere, Team to the Lume, Manchester United. Manu Gamo Carlos Baleba, £1 million Pierre Piero, Ni Agi bought Tim de Lume, Brighton and Valbion, Gugamo Andrew Santos, he bought Tim for Chelsea, £1 million Pierre Big, Gugamo Yuri Telemans, he 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are borrow. Toby Collar, which are bought him for West Brom, by the way. Toby Collar, which are £1 million a bear, we can turn a beach.
1: Well, when my yacht, Father to win, I do my bear. I don't know, Kidan McAwee, and you're only playing time.
0: Probably not.
1: Yeah.
0: So, which are Ben Radek, Vitek, goalkeeper, Mamegi Matiri, £1 million a bear, bought him for Middlesbrough, which are James Callon. Scanlon rather bought him by Arsenal, Kadon Gucharo, Ethan Williams, bought him by Petersburg, well mapping in European. Tyler Fredrickson, Gucharo, Robin, bought him to the Menomelusana Sports, Kadon Ethan Enish, Kadon Leturo McLoney. 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
1: football no
0: 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abichen are you body keyboard team Berlin £1 million pier bor we abichen Jeremy Monga keyboard Leicester City £1 million a pa. Mono biggest name. Kadong mafut gudanya danya and the line video. That did Alan Elias keyboard team me Palmares. £1 million per deck. We are one. Tiga danya chalo winger maliat mada. Which are Saviro bot team with the method number spas. £1 million per bor. We are beach. Which are Rodri bot team per Barcelona. £1 million per Mitchell. We are beach turn and one. Kadong which are Randy Astizani bot team me Al Garcia. £1 million per beach. Bene we are chair. Which are Nico Gonzalez bot team per Newcastle. £1 million per beach. James Trafford bot Leeds. £1 million per one. Nathan Benjamin. Ake bought for a budget £8.5 million. Kadong la dita menu Isa Kabore bought team Meregzam. The Kiramo, Bernardo Silva, Rodi Menoro, bought team with the Real Madrid, Omar Mamuz Jerry Lon. By the way, team with the Man City be good team business, but good team, a very good business. Pianikan, get my good charge to Tottenham, good charge of Vinoy, £85 million. Good on the channel in Pequare. That's the biggest deal.
1: Yeah, it was a very, very good deal, bought team Man City.
0: Land video, menu get my tea. We are a poor winning peg, a bit kikara, make corn, and one watchy, need on ye or lunch, pass pig pen chow, one etica chero. I come along chimber, a kitung botin, and I'm not a bero, one, a chella one, a bichella, pig. What take a meal, chandel, me a real. Land video, don't you compete. 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Hello?
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0: for ever. 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
1: Na pat Alvarez. Fu don report matika kare. E camp pass no fit ever. Ba do to mi o koni chamo e deadline day. No wa ber ka mi yene club ki club.
0: All right. Breaking news, but Katiba na NIL and Radio Man City, Guti Romoko, Negi Gamo, Ladita, Menu, Ndayo.
1: Is it confirmed?
0: Udonya is a done deal. Mara Piero Bichel, Kikaroche contract, Mara Beach, Biti Rodewa, Marani Mario Kipiara Dirk, VHL, and £1 million Piera Bichel, Kakibi made £1 million a beach, Lechen. So.
1: No, it's a good deal. Benongo signing, but for a better, I know. Ever why any. Corn will be on straight to starting lineup. Corn will be a backup winger. But the deal is very complete.
0: Well, we don't chimu can keep botching an animal message sticker on Kanma Pole, Mapewache, Interwache, Yellow, Jalo, Megina, Cards Pro, Wunki D, Okanya Conky Locum, Canon Gaganing at Mukanda Line Chimelo.
1: Yes,
3: the Cards Pro.
0: Yo,
1: Timo Bero, Papa.
3: We are Cohenego.
0: Eh?
3: We are Kernava Gere.
0: You very gay, Ninja Wang. We only wear my grand opening ceremony, Motive my World Cup.
3: Hang out where?
0: Are you? They're downloading. We're actually let you all are you.
1: Actually, what's up?
3: Try
1: what's up. Actually, you chop chop.
0: Where do you go? You're
3: Alvarez. You're going to beg beer, you're going I don't know why.
0: Hmm.
3: And Alvarez, there, and get a make, tell Aki, the Atletico. 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
3: And don ka kanero diru tie wachar pass no man you char pa.
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0: 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Manong chim bot ngat mo kena line video pe yup me transfer show. Hello.
5: Hello.
0: Yes.
5: Ka tere one di.
0: What am I by didn't he?
5: Getting the line long time what you doing here.
0: Oh.
5: No, that was the line when
0: you
5: know.
0: You know
5: when I was Caroline when you know and you playing.
0: Caroline when you know.
5: Ah, Jandi, I want to know what you want to know what you want to know.
0: What am I going to go down a beach colony?
5: I'm going to go to the house.
0: Before the trial, we take a call. Transfer deadline. No Sky Sport. Biro ka moko ngomo team. 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But Everton take a making beat. Pechero pele tuko pa Manchester United. 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So por lori take a warani pele tuko. 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We a beach low in radio. Mechero pot timu pa Everton. 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
6: Foi,
0: ba?
6: Okay.
0: All right. Menu Nano Makamegi. Let me know where we were taking a mini chante. Ali Miario. You may order your speak. Hello.
7: Hello.
0: Yes.
7: Hey, man.
0: Uh-huh.
7: Tini, Odoka.
0: What's your name?
7: I did. I'm chicken.
0: Oh, ja dikken ze kan ik aan hem over ja.
7: Atje.
0: Un Liverpool dong jami yon yot mo boru.
7: Ah, potak wa. Andong jan. Ya to yon bai de kom Chelsea prima ma go temo. Kaina Chelsea guto go kere kom Brighton. Then no interest in poko ma bele ever Fernandez. Ke one pa kai zero. Hmm. 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Ah, na pa yan Fernandez pe ke ta.
0: Hmm.
7: Then kaina ma go ar pa Chelsea na no net me pe. Au kan ze Chelsea.
0: I'm not going to be able to do it.
7: So I'm very much money in the end of the marriage.
0: Okay.
7: So I'm for a bad man, you make an amateur pay. He can't really do the money to add a top over and the merit of the John.
0: I yell a pay boss. That did drink
7: it. More, you know.
1: I tip a man.
0: Maradi, Manchester United fans, get a lock, Chawani. In Miramaki. Nga magi mero neki wil loke gentiga lok kuma we a bit ki kar met to dwan enoni matika karo ki by the way ki Old Trafford menu luchwak Manchester United magi ti kunu gentiga meo tamgi ki Sky Sports
8: what is school like when it comes to injuries or how long he's been at the club, he's getting a bit older, we need someone a bit younger.
9: Probably a bit of a left field like Harry Kane. I'd have to say Baldi from Barcelona.
10: I'd probably say Mateta. I don't think he's the best striker in the world, but if he's available, we just need options, and if he gets 10 to 15 goals, it's better than nothing.
11: Still this, I know he's not fully fit, but Jean-Philippe Mateta, please. I would love him in the United shirt. And I think Sesko needs backup, let's be honest. We've only really got one number nine, Xerxes, on the way out.
12: Definitely Lewis or Oliver Bardi. I think last week he caused us a little problem, so definitely go for him as backup.
13: Probably a new left back, like Newman's.
14: I think Lewis Hall, I don't just show a left back, really.
15: Look, it's been a small transfer season. We probably need a left back.
0: Jean-Philippe Mateta because Jack Zumar were Manchester and Mukati wa ni Nuno Mendes be PSG Mukati wa cho Lewis Hall Mukati wa cho Mukati wa cho this guy me Barcelona so chawali Manchester United 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Hello?
16: Yes, I'm making up for you.
0: What for, Eva?
16: Yeah, man, anything like the Johnny away. Yeah, I'm making a medical cognac on. Yeah, I'm going to look for Yildiz. I don't know, my mirror getting in a name of Yildiz.
0: Look for Yildiz, and only Petia Democati or Matual Party, and then Nano Loy get up an answer, by the way.
16: Okay, lot of fun, and I get on you. Okay.
0: A premier lock channel, Lou has no pomar will unarm my can. Near Matin, Begumar will unarm.
1: Chal
0: will bet your nan about Timpa Asno key Utian Matin, but get on my can on my team. If we did go to footy, get a 12. Hello?
17: Yes.
0: Yes. I'm going to go on a key yet while dear king at radio.
17: I'm a little bit. Merkel logo through

0: I sell out. They give me good thing from there.
1: Okay. Radio do beru ma chia chia clown radio. Hello.
2: Yeah,
1: hello. Yes.
2: Before
1: you, ba?
2: I tell you, go down and more.
1: Yes.
2: And I think in the morning, going turn down. See, we love the poor plan. You want more. Yes, you shall die. I cannot afford me. And I go over here to Tala.
1: Okay. All right. Lenverio season the yedong season mafudong we lo tour wel matego loyo a Premier League record so any gen mom yering ngene kay ma ar tour ma Premier League hello speaker fam
3: hello
1: yes
3: hey man dile u si yo ge choko yat
1: eh choko yat
4: worani
3: adin ma may lo may como el ma malete ma Bon man, you me on the job man, you tap. Bon, I found a try playing in Allen. It's over my duty. Power in my death, canyon. Kind of looking in my death, I'm a cowboy killing that fun. I didn't know food. I get Allen is at over so. But well, defending my terror to a long time or two. So, one of the number of my death, COVID no more, I don't have no more. I'm more away than any child in your life won't be that in state.
1: Ay, chat, you will. I don't get my nano padano, wangti, ye chawani, matika loki. Tirona ngeni, a Carlos Baleba, beno ruo, just nama Piario, kibot team pa Brighton. And just nama nano, beno gama gama. Just pa Robin Van Persie. Thank you, Kadzi. Auntie, you help me with Arsenal injury. I am Ukera from Lamogi Bear. I want to send my greetings. I greet Unga and Oba, Sesko and Uliech Isaac. Thank you for being part of the show. And then I need to watch and then I'm going to send a message to Piero. Please let me know about Manu Kone to join Chelsea. This is OPG from Tegot Atoll. By the way, Tim Dilmer Roma, Gumoro Kamaleng, ni Manu Kone, Petika Chardon, Kamoikan, and again Matikati, Marcone, Biara de Ramadan, you come on.
4: Council.
1: Hello?
5: Hello?
1: Yes. What for you, Joffrey ki paicho.
5: Yeah.
1: Yes, Joffrey.
5: Atang ng kami kung naman kung kaya tayo na kaya.
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2: eno pubu dugu pian Martinez is a top goalkeeper so And at the moment, Sanchez cannot be a backup goalkeeper. Como is a good option. He's a good goalkeeper. So, Tierney Italy is a good move for him. But Como,
1: Kono?
2: Yes, but Como. Pien, Kumchani, Martinez, Mingangani, Club Moekan Polo Mochero. It's very rare for him to be a backup goalkeeper. His status may take care any.
1: Right. But what on Chim? Manager Mukana Matika Donny, food competi. Hello?
3: Big.
1: Yes.
3: I'm for a card fruit.
1: What for the tinny?
3: At the lair.
1: What a lair?
3: No, the pack.
1: What a tip. What a tip, man.
3: Avoid it. In your down long, you did it. The picking to try laying on over the deal. You're down. That old club, man, got you let you give you a little down. That way you try to down alone. Who can get trouble? You know? Tell away Chelsea. Chelsea go to the down get a madoon. That book go to the down madoon. And so, and then away to Lorenzo Fernandez prepared to try. You know, I'm a Roman leader, can't play my part kid. Don't give me a Rosaka, my bear, to go out of the window. Finally, I'm here, okay, coin I come. The window and what they got to me. Club member, you tell him a bit of every way to go. Kedon, the moment, big limit, the enemy will do. Penda and then down the hole, Luigi and the Morgan will do the summer anyway. Pellare.
1: Maramomin, the top three clubs Manchester City, Chelsea, Tottenham Hotspur.
3: And I'm doing any good line. Kid don't be picky chaggy conga. Everything should be low, but too. Oh, Lord, I want to judge the book from the cover.
1: Exactly.
3: How far are we there?
1: All right. Why don't you move canal and video? Hello?
4: Hello?
1: Yes.
4: Man, it's a log book. I'm going to go to bed.
1: Why do you want to do it?
4: I'm going to go to bed. I'm going to go to
1: bed. I'm going to go to bed.
4: Na mero ni ang kama gana kama viara cha ture ba viar me asloli
1: oh viara me timu dil me asedo
4: okay
1: yela moy kan petiedo viara me asedo
4: gidong me achal mota bot ban you team chula liye gime amar no pe la ko melo pa
1: All right. 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
4: Okay.
1: £1 million a bear, turn a bear.
4: Okay, Modi Dego.
2: For myself.
1: 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Menu Kitma, Chad Kuili, Arsenal, Tier Quere. Hello.
5: Hello.
1: Yes.
5: Hello.
1: What for
5: you?
1: What for you?
5: Benson.
1: Yes, Benson.
5: Top scorer
1: in the league at Chelsea. Top scorer in the league at Chelsea. Did Kylian Mbappe?
5: Well,
1: All right. Yeah, the Moyen Petier. Top scorer in the Liga. Yeah, the Moyen Petier. We better get carried by me. United Botin. We have a new team. Hello, speaker FM.
6: Hello?
1: Yes.
6: Well, I'm here.
1: I'm
6: here. I'm here. I'm here.
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7: Hello.
1: Yes.
7: Oyeri.
1: Wafo eba.
7: Mr.
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7: Mwadi.
2: Ati yada pama.
7: Big nyero, big yer, gyer.
1: Okay. Oh, big nyeros.
7: Ando.
1: Hmm.
7: Yeah, what are you? I'm going to play new country. I'm going to make money. And that's what I'm going to do. Fernandez, you know. I'm going to play best player. You know, I'm going to play my way.
1: Meet my kimio and he's so better to you ever.
7: You know, my wife, I'm going to do a new job. You know, I'm going to do a new job. I'm going to do a new job. I'm going to
1: do a new job. I'm going to do a new job. I'm going All right. Better take long video. Man, you get Mati Kakati. Compared Mati Loki, deal to make in Chelsea, get team to Manchester City. By Enzo Fernandez and video. Madam Watika Koro, Moraki can Matika Bianoki Potki, Memokoneni. We have signed Ladita, Menu, Maki Pomoni, Enzo Fernandez, Kadon Wachara Wakele, wa Morati bought in line video, and many get Mati, but competitive team to the man said the good Yara, take Kamaleng, 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
1: 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You may charge Zagzi, Piani Kumberi Kenaro, Sesco Bene, Ketona Tilibi Libi, and Kumberi Karikika Tiki, Mateus Kunia, Chalo Striker, and Petika delivering. The Wu and Aro Geromeo, I said, my page is running to a mobile team, Timpa Ipswich Town, Bangyon Erma Kamegi Zagzi. 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We are Manchester United?
2: No, but meaning, man, you are building a team. Mirror to position no betier, backup betier. So, in your manu for Piramacharka Chat, Keras, not a charlene. Because Ginfo, they need a backup in each and every position to build up the team. So, and anyway, any for Romo Bertier, Omira Manchester United will lose and go ahead in the team.
1: Well, I don't see Mukanaki bought in with a transfer show. Hello?
8: No.
1: Yes.
8: Hello, Pianta. America, me and them, we need America,
1: which are alone.
8: Strong wing a mona park, Yelgen and Gonga, deadline, and it is our music.
1: Sorry?
8: No, what do you mean? Strong wing a mock on you any deadline, and a car to me, and a coin, and a yaker.
1: Better. America will be a jaggy chair, no wing, then jaggy Kelly.
8: Amir Betier.
1: That has an offense, get down offense, Juba Mirgitak, but a man of Funada, then a Kimila Bacola, the week anymore, Liverpool, I'll put me on a wing of all. Yeah. Juba Mirpa fans by yacht, by the way. One fans, Juba Mirgitak, but that's why we are coaches, go to my very sure bar. Hello?
2: Yacht.
9: Hello?
1: Yes.
9: Where
1: is it?
9: Where is it? Where
1: is it?
9: Miron yang kong lok kong masin dia lalu cara adilan.
1: Dong dia cara.
9: Apa ya? Miron yang fan transfer mungkin dia dah ada nama apa?
1: Dong peti apa? Food dong pi kompedi.
9: Apa ya?
1: All right. Chat kwill and very Premier League breaking record managa football team eh. Ichiante makichero kichero ki spending umera tika chero wa £1 billion a debt tonne a chiel a boom a debt.
2: Did mama pela.
1: Mano chana ma Premier League uchara guchara chat kwill get more team kwill Premier League wangi land video. 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
10: eh Kat
1: yes
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1: defender,
10: many midfielders, you can follow.
1: Almost six defenders. That guy is good. He can Monaco quero. Monaco quero, but food get a doc here for Mokana or Co and then it a kira money more dung, Matini any.
10: Anderson, watch out for Ramoto, Arsenal, Guinea Richie. You know,
1: Kaisedo, Warone Pomar to recom team for Arsenal.
10: Okay.
1: But we're calling Aaron on my doctor, but why you each and beach?
10: Anderson.
1: Anderson. Jordan Anderson. Only we're calling Aaron, Piani, taking down my foot peggy defeat to 12 team for Chelsea.
10: Okay.
1: It's still too early for him. Pian wakoro lokwa Alonso cha beach ka mogo ni ramudu kuchan katuko.
10: I am very often.
1: Right. Let's go to Everton. Tika gamo Jack Grealish. Iki bot timu dilume Man City. Kedma wanda kani na wajikere. But timu dilume Sunderland. Tiu gamo defender. But timu dilume Tottenham. Ladi Danzo Ilon. Gucho alati bot ki defenders odugu duongo bot timu pa Tottenham. By the way, wako kiti ya nongoni Danzo. Namu chere Ilon. Wako meikari kilo tuku. Mukane. Hello.
11: Hello.
1: Yes.
11: Man, Steven, did you call me?
1: Yes, Steven. All right. Okay. By the way, breaking news. Good news for Chelsea Football Club and video. Chelsea, good year. We chant £1 million. Pilatita Kamara, he bought team. Mem Monaco, it's a good deal.
2: Yeah, it's a good deal because they're only Kenya pre-season 2 has moved to bought team for Liverpool. I come Liverpool, they get to Chilo, now a bit chill, Mama Pelar. It's a good signing. Ma, I know he will progress bought team for Chelsea.
1: Well, so he's going to pay a very good midfield. I think he's going to be okay. Bodla did. And only Tiga Donny bought team to Chelsea, Madonki Tiga Mogobe, Anamora, medical test to him. You know, that's what they like. Tiago Jamikuno, medical test to Mikuno. confirming any color to the day already wounded. Don't pop it to you and anything can tell me. Look, tomorrow, Wanky, a Jaloba Monopoly Charo Borrakai, down America, Moki wine, La Tour de Montinning. So, in a charo ends of getting a locum ends of finance, Matica Tumo, Man City, Tigagamo, and Timo de Lume, Chelsea, go a peggy on Wagone, Nebu, and don't get a rayon pay, La Dit Camara, Matica Donio, Lawin Radio, about Timo de Lume Chelsea, Lamin, a Camara. Tourmati Black Bolgar, by the way, Tour de Mapay midfield, the book pairing Mapay, get Kai said Mapay Valley midfield, Patum de Lomay Chelsea Football Club. We shall see Namadi to put you quite along. Hello?
12: Forever.
1: Yes. Food Pego Dugo. Foot pego dugo ba. Hello.
13: Yes, hello, Spain.
1: Yes.
13: What
1: is my bay in Gono?
13: I think my bay in AKK Kasui.
1: Nani?
13: I AKK Kasui.
1: Hey, AKK Kasui. I mean, why AKK Kasui?
13: I think I'm pulling one.
1: Hey.
13: And I think my young man doesn't know my son, Eliza.
1: Not on
13: Arsenal. The two men? I'm so on the legend. Man, I'm get out of my name. Mitch at Arsenal. Just now, when I get on, narrow it over Arsenal, the team of Bayer, Parapuru, Birkin, and Pianara, Narakoya Zurich, Noron Color. So, man, I'm not going to go and go and Narmo Maran supported Zurich. Ganiera, now get to now, who is from the unknown, from Carson, Piot, Umaya. So I command, I'm ready to command.
1: I get a pair for you.
13: I am more to Arsenal, right?
1: All right. Timothy Lumen, Newcastle United, Tika confirming well, La Data Menu, Maki Pomani, Lewis Hall. So, what Tika Corner, Nenchaloman, Utica Temopor, Lomana, Ping a Ping, Enikin Matita Mokati, Okoko, one end, but don't get a care of food, Pierre Rio. In fact, I don't keep a power, Yabuan, Memoko, Kala Turmo, Bidonia Botman, you, Unio Petier, Lewin Radio, QT, and Manera Martini, what transfer show, enter what Tika Benega Mini Chente, the Caramo Dong, and Mirwati, Kermape, Menan, Inidonia, Benekan, Kaduma Mini Chente, Duke, Maramo Ali, Mia Rio. Now, Donio. Your don't get a chill like you can. I'm going to get Martin and Anaka Kan, a mommy and a mini gentle, a pair attack. 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So again, Matia, D star, a Rio, a deck, a Boro, star, a chill star, Rio, not as camera, but you get good men on the channel, pay down, get chill like can. Opportunity, be about to know, Kaidon, you better tell Maki Poli Poli. Where or no, a computer, better known in Naman, the Kong Beno, we are get to. Penica, you don't get chill again, computer, chairman, Nanangama, Naman, Odon, Madudum, Namutu, Tianapo Poli. 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
1: you come in, Star, Ario, Adek, Boro, Star, Chel, Star, Ario, not as well. 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Meanwhile, when I look at Chat Kuil Manotier, the Keratia Manok, no one now, don't go and chat Kuil Kitika Lorneo. Hello?
14: Hello?
1: Yes?
14: Hello, Emma Gatta.
1: Emma?
14: I'm here for you.
1: Voy.
14: Jal one of Jal Torna, we don't have that. Jal, what are you doing? Be in between it.
1: Look at him, Dad.
14: Jal million pound, don't wait me a third of you. Lord, I can't run what car of that. What are you doing?
1: Balpe. Okay, Latour Macaloni Flemings, Tiga Ash, he bought Tim Payamaton, Tiga Jarratim, Medical Tes Mamege, I bought Tim Mudilome, Ipchurch Town, £1 million, Pierre Rio, and then he gained Maticati, Ati Combati, and Pierre Tech to 12 bought you in Lowing Radio. Hello?
15: I'm fine, I did.
1: One of four, Eva?
12: In Iran, Justin, if I do it, go at all.
1: Justin, okay, Paicho.
12: Hey.
1: Take out a tow, Tini.
12: I think I'm going to order.
1: For you, Dual.
12: Hey.
1: Hmm.
12: Ah, now, Tama, but Jesse. Jesse, Kugamu, Tamara, and I know my friend. And so we don't give you to the autonomous, get a near one while standing.
1: Elenvelio Everton chock to 12 million ya gigi gigi timu ya Manchester United mega mo Joshua Zagze
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15: hello
1: before ba mai
15: ne kan ko sa kale
1: hmm Sorry?
15: Brighton.
1: What is
15: Brighton?
1: Brighton?
15: Yeah.
1: Brighton and Albion. You talk Brighton, bros?
15: Yeah,
1: hold on. You talk about the part of the man? Hello? I don't know what you Hello?
16: Hello?
1: Yes.
16: Derek Leroux.
1: Derek Key Leroux.
16: Yeah.
1: Yes, Derek.
16: I mean, cut, love. And now I tell you, I know. My music.
1: Hmm.
16: I do it for yours.
1: Hmm.
16: But I want to pay me, you know, I don't want to pay me.
1: Hmm.
16: Hey, now, I'm not going to go in my jail. I'm not going to go to my junior job. And I don't care about your mind, because I don't
1: want
16: to get out of the way. I don't want to get out of the way. I don't want to get out of the way. I don't want to get out of the
1: way.
16: I don't want to get out of the way. I don't want to get out of the way. I don't want to get out of the way. I don't want to get out of the way. I don't want to get out of the way. I don't want to get out of the way.
1: All right, let me you team the Lincoln City, team the Blackburn Rovers to go to Nordic of North Derby County, go team my parts of goals are Rio, he come tongue and Preston North End, team the Preston City to go get Derek Comachel, kind of Sheffield Wednesday, I mean Sheffield United to go team my Bolton Wanderers goals are Derek Comachel, Swansea City, get it unbeaten, go Watford, Benmati unbeaten goals are Rio, he come tongue and don't go give Guinea Martini, West Ham United, Utah, team for Wolverhampton Wanderers goals and when he come Rio, kind of Birmingham City, the Carapier Borgia Bortica to team as Southampton. Take goal a chair, come a chair, Kadong Stock City, take a go team in Norwich City, goal a chair, Ecom, Tongwan, why they care a pair of women, Henniket Maturu, take a what care, Brusha Dortmund, take a tower team, the Lumerme, Amber, goals a beach, Ecom, Tongwan, Menuturu, Matia Waranim. Hello?
17: Hello?
1: Yes.
17: This is Amza from Amoro.
1: Yes, Umara.
17: On America, me and Locom, the Gapco. I'm going to go to the car.
1: Pego Bucharo.
2: Starting lineup to 12 bot in Manchester City. So called on your bot, Man U, it can be a good sign in one Manchester United left back.
1: Well, so many taking Jemu Karamati, Shido Obi, Tika Cherry Ilon, Kama Tim Lilome, William II, Tika Mirogamo, and Gibot Tim for Manchester United, Menometerne, Lon, Henry Gin Mati, Kadong Por, Lorican Man, Yuki Everton, Tika Cherry, Gikina Pira Dita, Menu Joshua Zagzi. 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Hello?
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0: 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Heoni Pierre Beru Tech Mada bought in Lawin Radio. 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
0: Pamaiti live, yamu me speak FM studio che Cars Pro 1 camera D deco. 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
0: 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Now Marvin in chako don yo lo ni pa speaker we.
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0: 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So
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4: Ah, gun,
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4: I know, Ali
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5: Eh, kibi gloro kere.
0: So give me your extra 1 minute. Not him. Maybe call Kijer Mukanani.
5: Yeah.
0: But no, he come to tour. Madam, good to deal. My make you wing. Chelsea, good team agreeing a £47 million. But check on board cover. 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My baby card. When you are going to take a line video. In live key Sky Sports.
8: The deal is worth around £47 million. I think he's got the potential to be a great player. He's been playing really well for Monaco. Plays really well for Senegal as
9: Big
8: well.
9: Shoes to fill though.
8: Mm. Exactly. He's not as good as Enzo Fernandez yeah. at the moment. But I have to say, from Chelsea's perspective, it's goodbye, Enzo. Thanks very much. Things didn't work out. I don't think anybody at Chelsea's crying about Enzo Fernandez leaving because there were lots of problems behind the scenes and the player does carry quite a lot of baggage with him as well. Undoubtedly, he's a great player, but when he's played for Chelsea and when he's been playing for Argentina as well, he's been the centre of some pretty unsavoury incidents.
9: Yeah, Christian, you're nodding your head because you know that this is a good deal potentially for Chelsea because they've reacted really quickly. You know what it's like behind the scenes on deadline day as well at clubs.
10: Yeah, I like win-win deals. I think this is good business on both sides. I really do. Win-win deals are when deals get done, actually. And so from Chelsea's perspective, I agree with Carvey. There won't be too many people mourning his loss. I thought from the minute he made his comments, about the same time that Mark Cucurella made very negative comments about the regime, I thought he'd move this summer. Mm. And when Real Madrid made it clear they didn't want him, I thought from that moment, and when Maresca was finally confirmed, at City, I thought there was an inevitability about this move. And I'm intrigued by those two clubs being able to do business because they've also had their issues. Carver and I have talked about this in the past. You know, there was a very messy divorce between Maresca and Chelsea. Chelsea, in the end, made City pay 17 million quid to get that guy. So it's kind of like really messy divorce, and then Maresca's come back to take the sofa. You know, it's for 125 million
9: it's
10: quid.
9: Not,
10: so that's intriguing. But I think there's no question about it. They now have England and Argentina central midfield players for 250 million quid. That looks strong. Yeah. On Chelsea's side, I agree with Carvey. These guys are really experienced now at completing transactions. They've done a huge volume of work. They've basically balanced the books, maybe about 400 out, 400 in. And to swivel quickly onto Kamara when it was obvious Enzo was getting done today and get a player who's 2 years younger, about a third of the price. He's played 90 games in League One for Monaco. So that's real level of football at a young age. Nearly 40 caps for Senegal. There's a lot of things to like about that signing to replace Enzo. And by the way, some Chelsea fans don't even think they needed a replacement because they've got...
0: Menu Jemati, Catalan Video, Ladita, Menu, Maki Pomoni, Lamine Kamara, £1 million, Pierre Nguyen, Wea Piero, Dong Tiga Piero, Gatio Medical Test, Bottom Dilma Chelsea, Manuti, and Macha Piero, Roman, Noki Tiga Moro, and Kadong Tim Dilma Tottenham Spurs, Gutio signing, Ladita, Mikhailo, Modric, Elon, Niaki Bottom Dilma Chelsea, Lawin Radio. So Menu Tikin Jemukane, Manuti Kateti, Ki Transfer Deadline. Minero Martini, we are still waiting for what is next for Manchester United. Menuki Idiwo, Minero Martini, Ironitik in Jemu Kanamatika Kadiman Locum, Enzo Fernandez, Watika Corbani confirmations Kikan, Watbudwati Life Kunu, where Abed Kikar, Menani, Initiama Foodwai, Timatuolo Piani, Wabinani, Wang Makiloro, Ironi Ka, Wakelo, Gikine, Peratap Tutral, Lavin Tradio, Ki Iniero Martin, and transfer deadline. Many are Martini, Derry, Dong Nodong, and why we kill the Jermu Canamado Time, it will. Martini, where we opponent to purchase it, Madlik Loni, Robert Chanches, goalkeeper, which are away loan, bought Timurillo, Man Mekomo, and the Aki bought Tim Chelsea Football Club. And only again, Mathieu, Manuti, Nodong, Ladita, Makiloni, Emiliano Martinez, and you'll be met a key door, Tim for Chelsea.
11: Breaking transfer news, Michael Bridge is at their training ground for us. Michael, what can you tell us?
12: Yeah, Joe, big breaking news here. And Tottenham have confirmed the signing of Mikhailo Mudrić from Chelsea on a season-long loan deal. Now, we understand there is an option to make that deal permanent at the end of the season, but it is a season-long loan and arriving from Chelsea. I mean, as the guests will tell you, Joe, I mean, the moves between Tottenham and Chelsea is pretty unheard of, but times are changing, finances change, and board members change. So he is in the white of Tottenham Hotspur, and he reunites with Roberto De Zerbi, who he works with at Shakhtar Donetsk. And Roberto De Zerbi has said, having worked with Misha earlier in his career, I know exactly what he can bring to our team. He has the quality to change a game with his speed and ability in one-on-ones, and he's an exciting attacking talent. I'll demand a lot from Misha, and it's our job to help find him the best version of himself. If we do that, then he can become a very important player for us. I am very happy he chose to come here, and I cannot wait to work with him again. The 25-year-old joining from Chelsea on a season-long loan. Of course, Chelsea wanted to give him a Premier League loan this season to get. Obviously, he's been out of the game for around 18 months, but never expected to be Tottenham Hotspur. But it is Tottenham on a season-long loan.
11: Michael, thank you very much. Right, let's get to Everton. Illiman and Jai's departure confirmed, but nowhere near done at Everton. Alan Myers is there for us. Alan, we know one striker out, but what is happening with the incomings in that position?
13: Joe, where do we start with Everton? Well, let's start with this news, this breaking news, because we said in the last hour or so that Everton had now put in a bid to bring Joshua Zirkzee here from Manchester United. It was a loan deal. We believe it was for around £10 million, which would include both his wages and also a loan fee. That has been rejected by Manchester United, so that at this moment in time is not happening. The reason they have gone to Manchester United and Joshua Zirkzee is because the deal for Florian Balogun, the American striker from Monaco, has got issues. We don't quite know what that is. There's some suggestions it's to do with the medical, but we're not sure on that, so we need confirmation from the club on that. Everton have said that they are still working on that deal. There's some suggestions that They're working on it because they want to renegotiate that deal. Remember, it was supposedly for between 40 and 45 million pounds for the 25-year-old. But that one is not clear cut at the moment. Another deal they're working on is Ainsley Maitland-Niles, who is having a medical in Manchester this evening. He's due here to sign the papers of a contract. He's

0: Okay, Alan, thank you very much. Yeah, so Alan, talking about Joshua Zirkzee there, Daniel Kahn is at Manchester United for us. So let's get the perspective from him. What is the Manchester United side on this one?
1: Yeah, good evening, Joe. Look, I think Joshua Zirkzee's future has been kind of under doubt throughout the summer. He did play a part in pre-season, but he's been an unused sub in Manchester United's first two Premier League games of the season. Over the last few days, he'd been subject of interest from Italy, Fiorentina, Juventus, both interested in him, but they've gone for other targets in the end. Beto, for example, Nick Waltimata, two targets that those Italian clubs pursued. And then we broke the news in the last hour, as Alan Myers mentioned there, that Everton had made an offer for Manchester United, to Manchester United, for Joshua Zirkzee. What has just come into us with my colleague Rob Dorset is Manchester United rejected that loan offer. We understand the total fee in terms of that offer was around £10 million with wages covered and a loan fee attached to that. But from Manchester United's perspective, the offer just came too late in the day. I mean, it just wasn't really entertained by them. They rejected that. And also, it didn't give them a lot of time to maybe get in a replacement in that front line or maybe another part of that squad, maybe a left back as well. So look, I think they're very happy for Joshua Zirkzee to stay. Over the last few years I've been covering the club, he's always been seen as a very positive influence on the team and in the changing room, and he may just be an asset for Michael Carrick. But for Everton, it won't be his destination beyond the deadline. He will be staying at Manchester United because, unfortunately for Everton, that offer just came in too late for the Dutchman.
0: And Dan, what is the situation with Ryan Aitnouri?
1: Yeah, well, as you know, Joe, I've been talking about potential left-backs for a long time at Manchester United. And look, there was a lot of talk about how much they were looking at a left-back coming into deadline day. We knew they were looking at Ian Mattson a few days ago. Ryan Aitnouri, again, that news has just broken in the last hour. That look, they did look at potentially signing the Manchester City left-back. They were made aware a few days ago that he was potentially available to move before the deadline. They explored that. They talked to Manchester City about what a move could look like for Aitnouri, but it became very clear that if he was to leave today, it would be a loan until the end of the season. However, Manchester City were insistent that it had to have an obligation to buy at the end of that loan, and that's something Manchester United were not interested in at this moment in time. From my point of view, I think that's because they are essentially saving their powder for next summer. They really want to pursue their longer-term targets next summer. The likes of Lewis Hall, Miles Skelly are at the top of that list, and I think a permanent move for Ryan Aitnouri was not something they wanted to entertain right now. But very interesting, they looked at it, but ultimately they did not pursue it, and it looks like they will go into the season, at least until January, with Luke Shaw as the only senior left back in Michael Carrick's side for now.
0: Okay, Dan, thank you very much. Right, we are going to head back to Everton now. We were just speaking to Alan Myers about Jack Grealish a moment ago, and Alan, you've got some breaking news for us, an update.
2: I have, Joe, yeah. I told her I was confident, didn't I? And it's now been officially announced by Everton, a season-long loan deal for Jack Grealish. Remember, he came last year's season on loan. He played 20 games before he got that foot injury, which ended his season effectively. And he's got himself back through the summer. He's always maintained he wanted to come back to Everton. He's got his move back. It's a loan deal. And I think a lot of the fans will be delighted to see him back. And I'm sure he will be delighted to be here as well. So officially confirmed, Jack Grealish is an Everton player once again.
0: Lovely stuff, Alan. Thank you.
3: Yeah, so Jack's back then. Plenty still to come as the clock counts down to our 11 p.m. deadline. It's been a hectic deadline day, hasn't it? At Sunderland, one of Alan's former clubs, Crystal Palace as well, after they hijacked a deal for Malik Fofana. There were two private jets at the ready. Not for...
4: Mero kit majami tu ku kere imperio I London. I chawa na mati aloke Manchester United kuchero kukwero chente £1 million a pa. 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And remember, man, you take an target, my make come Lewis Holt, Kachil Kledit, Lewis Kelly. And again, my gin get here, my gamble to Hario, any season.

0: 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Well, I win getting botin while I will be getting back to Sky Sports. Ka no what Leo Tam Kurika Chel. E Nero may transfer deadline. He not a bero, a bero, a bear and wana chela wana bichela bichela beach low in radio. Hello?
1: Kat.
0: Yes.
1: Tini
0: 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A tear boss tini. 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Atame ni ano boss.
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0: Hmm.
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0: yes pi toni
1: ta pepo man yu I got a problem with you. And then you seem to think it's young. I don't know what you do. I'm going to talk to you. Even when you're not
0: getting
1: any, you're not getting any. Look at this. Yeah.
0: Hello. Hello. Okay, go Jim. Better go serious. Be not doing any more. We need very clear. Hello.
2: Yes. Dinner.
0: Ati ma ba dinner.
2: Hello, ma ba kona yo.
0: Ati ma ba phone.
2: Phone da phone. I want to get come sport lane ba ma.
0: Phone ma phone.
2: Local
0: Vrais donc petit à Katiba.
2: wouldn't you know me as I'm doing Malik Fofana though.
0: Malik Fofana.
2: Hey.
0: Hmm.
2: No god I'm check the call.
0: Ramu chep piani food ba dongi cha mo ne manok me lor do gola me chat kwil ana ti kan me mini jami duju boss
2: sio
0: it is lucky cats pro
2: cat we
0: mm
2: ona we ni sana lando o ye o dan ku se pare ga mo ti ye do lar bo lo da ti ha mo
0: ana ana we ni be do nger radio piano be mi jami duju matie kakati
2: aye la ke.
0: All right, for the trial. I'm going to get a little bit of a chance.
3: Let's see if they can get them done.
4: Yeah, watch this space for now, Chris. Thank you very much. Right, what have we got? 34 minutes on that clock. I'm very pleased to say that the Hull owner, Eytan Ilichalli, joins us live now on deadline day, just over half an hour to go. Eytan, really good to have you on deadline day. Before we speak, we're just going to show viewers a post on social media from yourself. In the last few minutes, you said that there's going to be a deadline roar. Explain exactly what you mean. Who are you trying to sign?
5: Thank you very much. First of all, for us, it was a busy day, of course, busy week, busy month, maybe. But now we are in the last 100 meters, we can call. So I'm extremely happy to just finalize our deals. Actually, our team has been working so much and without sleep last week. And we are now on the point to sign five more transfers, I can say. One is announcement and four is left. So until the deadline, we will be able to sign for.
0: Matika lokete la lonyo patimudilo me al sitland radio akun ilakali eretika lokame me no report matika pino patimudilo me al city al city getete mu bay by the way tugario golo tugario weng inge go Manchester United so getika na kumbiri matika lokiki chokutwa me gamoli tugo mu kene me kele team megi.
5: We are very happy again for him to come. These are the deals I can say that last 2 days. We could finish and it's not hard because Nord is coming from Italy and we just send them our good player Cody Drama, and it's an exchange of the players and we will have one more and one surprise from me to our fans. That's a future talent, golden boy at the end.
4: I mean, it really is remarkable. I don't think we've ever spoken to an owner with half an hour to go on deadline day saying they're signing five more players. We're going to show another social media post from earlier in the window because it's a list of players, essentially. I want to get your perspective on this in terms of how many of these players did you actually manage to get in? And do you regret missing out on any of the ones that you did miss out on?
5: Yeah, actually, these are 14 years. We're going to finish with 17, I think. So, first of all, better, probably. And there are some missings because the percentages are, some of them are not, as you see, 100. But I can say that Japanese in, Greek in, Australian in, Sweden in, French in, I would say German in, but German Turk is not in. The German is in. We made the German. I would say that the 70% is in this list. And it's just like from me to our fans to be more transparent because.
0: Gin ma tika ti dok petia biro chalo good news but team Arsenal Omera in mana ne le team ero tral la tu ma team di me Arsenal du tika mero gamo en la dita Malik Fofana me a ki bot team pa Lyon tika 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So, Wako and Gombatime, Idekera, Maramo, Aye, Menu, Kenanga Kano, what don't get a care appear at deck, no, what take a kello, you money, ya gikine, transfer show. Hello? Hello?
3: Pat?
0: Yes.
3: I'm not going to be able to do it.
0: By the way, Mark Guy Paz, I learned very unwell, Spain, he can be the matter lucky, which I learned by the way, Pekichara Chara Furi, Tia Kachara Botti, me Arabi Leipzig, you know, actually good Gami loan. I don't need a kid, Matty Kerala in radio. A car, a car, a long chimokana. Hello?
6: Hello?
0: You got a tea, Makuma, you are getting a foil. Oh, Manuka, I've been alone.
6: Yeah, I can't be my brother.
0: Okay, I learned video messages. Don't pay with one, do one more, but one more, pay quantity by the way. Messages material don't you can't, dear mama. Well, I made a kingdom with Chim Gibotin. Speak FM, hello, hello, yes, Scott, yes, a foyer, tell Michael, kids, zombo, Michael, kids, zombo, for my foil, a foyer, my tech, yes.
7: Yes, now. Pangyo ka aslo tia na no winga mo apart ke bino pa Alvarez because kena no itukomala wo karo. No wachama paro jomo kena chalo matene digi mau no te wing kenyo because kena no zole tia kenyo but.
0: In Nero, you know, Nero, Nero, Nero, Nero, Nero, Nero, Nero, Nero, Nero, Nero, Nero, Nero, Nero, Nero, Nero, Nero, Nero, Nero, Nero, Nero, Nero, Nero, Nero, Nero, Nero, Nero, Nero, Nero, Nero, Nero, Nero, Nero, Nero, Nero, Nero, Nero, Nero, Nero, Nero, Nero, Nero, Nero, Nero, Nero, Nero, Nero, Nero, Nero, Nero, Nero, Nero, Nero, Nero, Nero, Nero, Nero, Nero, Nero, Nero, Nero, Nero, Nero, 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
8: so I think
4: just held on though
8: they did but it's a different model and I think it's a function frankly
0: Watika kuoro confirmation pa Man City piladit Enzo Fernandez bene declaratio don Pierre we pitch make a transfer deadline here gikine.
8: You can't assume we'll be safe, so go strengthen the team and don't be frightened of quantity and quality, and that's what I think we're seeing with Hull.
4: Yeah, okay, look, we've got 25 minutes or so left. Obviously, there's the deal sheet, so there
9: is... going to discuss now.
4: We are indeed, because, yeah, what you say, 25 minutes, clubs will be frantically trying to get those deals across the line. So let's get more. We can cross back to the newsroom, and our football correspondent Rob Dorsett is there for us.
10: Yes, Joe, as you say, deal sheets are starting to be discussed at this stage of the evening. And let's remind you exactly what they are and how they work. If a buying club has concerns that they're not going to get all the paperwork done to complete a deal before that 11 o'clock deadline, which you say is just over 25 minutes now, then they can apply to the Premier League for a deal sheet. And what that means is if they've got the agreement of both the buying club, the selling club and the player and a number of other bits of information, they can... And all of that deal sheet is filled in correctly, they can get, in effect, 2 hours extra grace to try and get the deal done and all the paperwork completed. So for that individual club, on that individual deal, it would mean the deadline shifts to 1 a.m. instead of 11 p.m. But it is pretty strict in terms of the level of information that needs to be on that deal sheet. It has to have the name of the buying club and the selling club. It has to be signed by both clubs. It has to also include the signature of the player involved as well, saying that they agree to the terms. It has to have the transfer fee, which part of that fee is guaranteed, which part are add-ons, and of course, if any of that fails or the buying club fails to get all of the paperwork done by 1 a.m, the transfer collapses exactly as it would if they missed the 11 p.m. deadline. We've got a lot of deals that are still live in the Premier League at this stage in the night, and so you wonder whether those clubs are starting to apply for a deal sheet now to try and get that extra time they need to try and get deals over the line. I mean, Enzo Fernandez, we haven't heard that one's been done yet, equaling a British transfer record of £125 million if City get that over the line from Chelsea. Does that need a deal sheet? Might Tottenham need a deal sheet to get Mikhailo Mudryk or Tosin over the line? There's a number of others, aren't there, that we're still interested in. We haven't heard confirmation that those deals are done. And so some of those clubs, if they haven't done already, will be starting to think about a deal sheet. Anytime from 9 p.m. until 11 p.m. is when they can apply for a deal sheet. I suspect some of them are in already. But if we have any more detail, we'll of course bring it to you later on.
4: Yeah, I reckon Hull might have a few deal sheets in. Thanks very much, Rob. Coming up, we're going to be talking about big spending in Liverpool. Have they had a good or a bad window? We've got, 23 minutes left of this window. Last season, of course, Arsenal won the title. They spent the summer, though, unsuccessfully chasing Vinicius Junior and Julian Alvarez. So what impact will that have on their title defence?
0: Menu jambi matika tan video ha kore ki kore ma tika shiara tibo tin live aki Sky Sports bemoku who is going to sign who. Kani te waji kanero chiri aki la bon gali man yu pero gitie chilling. Yeah, but anyway, thanks for your show. Cards Pro Chelsea without Enzo will not be easy for them. May I know if Lamine Kamara may fit Chelsea's style of play? Of course, Enzo style by Enzo Fernandez. May know Ladid Kamara Eno. So we are going to and it's our check Lama Simon Peter Kipi Kipapo Koikonya Kong Kilokom Claudio as a very ki ubedu nyokiter ka ubedu nyokiter ilon tibo tipa Chelsea do kono kai tipa nyo Saveri me Chelsea Saveri rather. Hello
11: Cat Pro. The senior one.
0: Bojitini
11: Afoya Mano Chayama Richard Kanawa
0: Chet Kanawa yungo boss
11: Chet Kanawa kuye Muzuri
0: Anba Tien
11: Di Yukutero
0: Hey, Jotie, Carme Manap, Tie.
11: Okay, so I think you're going to get 10 years in Manu Padang Yungo Marai Tiaro. We have not kept a thing to agree, so we are going to get a year to let that. Very much,
0: I'm not sure.
11: Tak nak mahu pun, perlu tiga puluh ini. 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
0: Federal, alright. 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This is Alan Onyama. I thank God that Alvarez has rejected English champion. Help me why players from Argentina all have bad conduct. By the way, in your hands of Fernandez gen Alvarez wearing out in Argentina giti ya jemu. Hello. Yes, please. Chakanyi kamete goye chim boss ke dong duone pete winye ma ba. Akonyi kinga? Waneri. Waneri chair bot brush at dot money loan. Ano ngat mukane? Hello. Hello.
9: Hello, speak.
0: Yes.
9: Clear card.
0: Aha.
9: Itini ni.
0: Ati ba bayo? Itini ni.
9: Ati ba bayo? Four yo kayo niyam piwang o pal wone kan.
0: Four boss.
9: Four matter now. Ang yata pengin na deal kan.
0: Pengin yao.
9: The two money money long deal on wing back money and my dear on the tomat be winning. To one long between the red long with the Queen Konga, Taconio Carcon, and you don't have to.
0: Oh, Diego Leon, by Manchester United.
9: Yeah, okay. Yeah, the only one. Any old toll at least we don't hear you in a kind of long look for the day of the Tara. Or told don't call it, you carry the court in the Coca don't know it on Sesco, but don't too. Because if we don't have money, and the better we know that or the people are getting it. You know, you took what took 90 minutes. And I took that corner, you die. Hey, get in from here, come a bay, my bay, look at the little Amiron young Latin, and me talk, come on.
0: Diego Leonti to under 21.
9: You know, you don't like it. And you think Joe would have the better knock out for you.
0: Tika Turianda 21. Wachet Kowatil in video e training ground Patimu Dilma Liverpool, and the latest information is coming from there.
12: In time for the start of next season. And Dylan Nguessan, the 18-year-old French striker at St Etienne. Now, bear with me on this deal because it's a little bit complicated. What is happening is he's signing a pre-contract agreement with Liverpool to join them on January the 1st. Then St Etienne are going to loan him to Brest until January the 1st when he becomes a Liverpool player. And if his loan spell there with Brest is going well, then Liverpool will loan him back to Brest and he'll see out the season and join up with Liverpool in time for next summer. Hopefully you got all that. A little more straightforward is Harvey Elliott's loan deal. That's a straight loan for the season over in Valencia. And hopefully he will get the first team football, the regular first team football that he deserves. But I think the one alarm bell for Liverpool fans is that they feel they're a little bit short in certain areas, that they've not been able to bring in another full-back option, that they've not been able to bring in a holding midfielder despite all the money that's been spent in this window.
4: Okay, Vinny, thank you very much.
13: Christian, it's a difficult one for Liverpool fans. I think some of them might be sitting at home and thinking we should have done more, because if you look at their team, they'll think they haven't replaced Salah directly. They've never really replaced Trent Alexander-Arnold. Have they got the enough width? I mean, is Barcola just a marquee signing like they did with Isak? And is that just appeasing the fans? What do you think of their window?
8: Well, I think it's important to say, firstly, that they really pushed the boat out last year. And I think well-run clubs work in multi-year cycles, not last-minute panic buying. And so I think over a three-year cycle, that was the big push. And the most important thing for this season is that spending starts to come good, because it's quite clear that with Isak and Wirtz, they both underperformed despite being, in everybody's view, elite signings for big money. Ekitike got injured. I think he looked quite promising. But I think this year they've backed the new manager. I think we all know it was a slightly surprising change of manager. I think it was rather late that decision was taken, and they've signed a couple of players who absolutely meet his profile in the wide players they've signed. But yes, you know, given given their overall huge financial strength now and the new rule regime that favours a club like Liverpool perhaps as much as anybody in the league. There's no issue about capacity. And I think fans would have maybe thought there'd be a little bit more. And but getting Barcola is quite a coup, because I think, as we may talk about, you know, there's other clubs that could well have positioned themselves for that player. And I think we should say credit where credit's due. That looks like an elite signing from the best team in Europe. And they've paid up, but no Liverpool fan will be bothered about that.
14: 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Sponsored by Qatar Airways.
4: Here is a roundup of the transfer news as things stand, with less than 45 minutes to go until the window closes. Manchester City and Chelsea have agreed a £125 million fee for Enzo Fernandez, which would equal the British transfer record. Chelsea have agreed a £47 million deal to sign Lamine Kamara as Fernandez's replacement. He'll sign a six-year contract. City have also completed the signing of Everton forwards Illiman Ndiaye for a deal that could be worth £65 million. The 26-year-old has signed a five-year contract. Jack Grealish has rejoined Everton from Manchester City on a season-long loan. This will take Grealish to the end of his deal at City and Etihad. Malik Fofana is in the middle of a transfer tug-of-war between Sunderland and Crystal Palace. Both clubs have private jets in France waiting for the Lyon winger. And Tottenham Hotspur have announced the signing of Mikhailo Mudryk on a season-long loan from Chelsea.
14: Sky Sports News in 60 seconds. Sponsored by Qatar Airways.
4: We are keeping Alan Myers very busy on deadline day. We're going to head straight back to Alan, because you've got an update on the Fularan Balogun situation. What have you got for us?
15: I have, yes. And it's positive. Speaking to my sources here at Everton, there's a feeling now that they're moving closer to do a deal which will see Balogun become an Everton player. Now, whether or not there's been some sort of renegotiation, whether or not... you know, the issue that we think that was happening has been resolved in some way, and we're not sure what that is officially. It seems to be going in the right direction, and certainly things are much more positive now with regards of following Balogun. You never know. Maybe we've had a call from the White House. Who knows? I don't know. But we talked about that £10 million Xerxes deal, didn't we? Which was rejected. That included loan fee and wages. But the positive news now is that it looks like the Balogun deal is edging closer to being a reality.
4: Okay, Alan, thank you very much.
13: Yeah, so with just 10 minutes left to go before the transfer window shuts for another summer, Sky Sports News is the place to be. Do not go anywhere. That clock is ticking. That's as we discuss a joint British record transfer deal yet to go through, though. Enzo Fernandez from Chelsea to Manchester City. More on that for you next.
0: As we come back, let me do a charity, Beru Kinano. Mamati bino ki I ba patim di lume Manchester City. Enoni gen matye, transfer deadline wa donki de kera pa wiario. No kitiga lor nero. 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Anytime soon, Logitiga Moko Nichala Tour, but Tim Dilma Everton, not to want to bot Tim Dilma Arsenal, by the way, Tika Tour, bot Timpa Monaco, Gitiga Gamo, and Michael Ne Timpa Everton. By the way, Gilmadox is surprising, Alani, Timpa, Christopher is getting to the Messanalan Wang, a good bit of Lubo France, a Peladita, Menu Malik, Fofana, a key private jet, Mamegi, where to Timpa Sanalan, Wanguchi, Aguye, Gue, Yagiki, and Mewi Nyaka Kenya, and Wakoro, Kuquana, Maladito, Bucheri, Yaki Kome, exactly. Kelunati London Kitmano Germany Cup Katikwedele Wind Radio Kadong Timurilo Man City what you call the biggest transfer and I'm a moko Kachenen, Ladita, Meno, Enzo Fernandez. Get the deadline command. Umiro Dano Wang, Latu, Umiro signing, club Umiro signing, Matea Willo, in club, Matikachar, in Umiro signing, Docho Manachel, Eoni, signatures, Wemir, Betiki, Chaki Willo Chile and D, Kichuro Chile and D, Bidong Chile and D, Adons Mortier, Kiwila, Oka, to Kazon Tum, Jamie Eoni Wang, Mirki signing, Gil Wang, Mafut Piao, Chawa Pero. 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A transfer deadline, Menier Martini. Get over a team pass, no, I'm not seeing them, Willungarmo Ki in Nero Martini, and any kid Martin. Anyway, not a beer. I'm going to chill. I'm going to be chill. Beach. I don't get into line gym. Hello.
16: Hello.
0: Yes.
16: You want to tell it to Pabo?
0: Pabo, why don't you?
16: Pabo, dear, my friend. Well, my team, you know, we're like, I don't care. I don't care.
0: For no grass for the camp and Pia don't go willing or monkey, can you? Hello? Hello? Oh, sorry. I ran your menu where I don't got Mukana. Hello?
17: Hello?
0: Yes?
17: Hello, I'm feeling like
0: you. Like you, Tini?
17: Fire. Okay, when you're doing
0: it.
17: Not yellow, I'm talking about the radio.
0: Okay.
17: And then, like a man, you've been better name. And so, you know, look sure you know my yard, you can come to tea, the man, while I chill out loud. I'm not you for your one, you can't ask, but I'm not the now.
0: Hmm.
17: So, you're the one, look sure, and then, like a other, I say, and we're a medical sister.
0: Hmm.
17: And to her, none of you are nearly.
0: For you. Come on, Cherry Baba, Team Dilume, Arsenal Football Club, Emirates Stadium.
18: Hierarchy, the money was in place to do the deal if the club decided that the deal could be done, if the player decided that it wasn't for him, after all, just Barcelona. But as the day began, it looked more and more unlikely. He turned up for training, did Alvarez, for the fourth day running after refusing to train last week. And the players decided to stay at the club, and the club had decided to keep him. And this move to try and build bridges with those booing fans is underway. So another disappointment for Mikel Arteta and Arsenal fans. Another marquee signing not coming to Arsenal, a bit like Vinny Jr. a few weeks ago. And no, by the way, left winger brought in either to replace the two that have left in the summer. Out today, we've had Jesus, we've had Martinelli, we've had Nwanieri, we've had Vieira. If you want to know where they've gone, check the Sky Sports app, because we've got no time on the telly. The deadline is approaching. The lights are almost out here at the Emirates, and I'm out of here as well. Good night.
13: Love it. Cheeky, isn't it, from Gary Cottrell there. Let's talk about it then. Do you think, you know, Arsenal have lucked out on Alvarez? Do you think they're short in attack at the moment?
19: Well, they certainly look the best team in the Premier League, you know, and defensively, yeah. they're above everybody else. You still wonder in those attacking areas if he's got enough to do the two fronts, the Champions League and the Premier League.
13: Mm.
19: I think Alvarez would have been a great signing for them. Unfortunately, they haven't got that done, but, you know, they're still extremely strong, and I think Arsenal's business has been good, they can look forward to a great season, I think.
13: Yeah, even with the players leaving, you know, like the Martinellis, the Trossards, which was, you know, quite a shock
19: as
13: well.
19: Yeah, no, I think the changes they've made, I wouldn't say they've taken them up, but I think they just look more assured to me.
13: Okay.
19: And, you know, I don't think we're going to see a different Arsenal, by the way. I mean, they're going to open up the pitch and start becoming entertainers. They're going to be rock solid, very difficult to beat.
13: Hmm.
19: Nick wins. That's what they're really good at.
13: Yes, what they did against Villa, didn't they? They nicked the win there. Look, you've got some kind of breaking news on Enzo Fernandez. What can you
20: tell us? He's put a message up on social media to sort of say goodbye to Chelsea fans. I'm not sure how Chelsea fans are going to take this because it's a long message. I'm not going to read the whole thing. Otherwise, we'd be here until the deadline passes. But basically, he thanks everybody at Chelsea. He thanks all the fans. He says he's always going to be a Blue. He says he's been through some really, really difficult days. He hasn't been in a good place over the last few days. Of course, he hasn't played in Chelsea's past two games. But I think he's trying to put a positive spin on his departure from Chelsea. I think most Chelsea supporters are not happy with the way he's behaved. But at least you've got to give it to him that he's put this statement out. And if you're a Chelsea fan, if you've got some time on your hands, it's worth reading it. He finishes off by saying, "You'll always be in my heart. I wish you all the best. Always Blue."
13: Well, I mean, that's true, right?
19: Decent PR team he's got around him.
20: I mean, it sounds like a bit of PR because if I was a Chelsea fan, I'd be saying, look, if you love Chelsea so much, if you're always Blue, why did you want to move to Real Madrid and why do you now want to move to Manchester City?
19: Good question.
13: They wear blue. OK, it's not as simple as that. Talking of a team that wears blue as well, I want to talk about Brighton.
4: Yes, because what have we got? Less than 5 minutes, but could be a busy end to the window for Brighton. Let's cross to our reporter, Sophie Evans, who is there for us. Sophie, bring us up to speed. What is going on at Brighton?
21: Good evening. And Femi Azeez has arrived here at Brighton's training ground after Millwall have reached an agreement believed to be in the region of £15 million for the winger. The 25-year-old was such a key part of Millwall's promotion push last season. He registered 11 goals and 8 assists, which got him a place in the PFA team of the year. But we are in for some really late drama here at Brighton's training ground as they look to agree a deal for Stuttgart's Kemar Andres, and it's believed that Sky in Germany have said it's a £20 million deal that's been put on the table. The 21-year-old came through Real Madrid Academy and he made his first team debut last January before moving to the Bundesliga side. And he's already got the nickname of Baby Rodri. So the Seagulls fans will be desperately hoping that they can get this across the line in the next few minutes. But it's really going down to the wire here on the South Coast. Will Fabian Hertzler's side be able to get two deadline day signings across the line? We're just going to have to sit tight and wait and see.
13: Yeah, it's interesting to see what's going on there. Look, we've only got a few minutes left now of this window. Has any of the signings in this window, Alan, surprised you at all?
19: That surprised me? Well, when you look at the fees, they've surprised me. And a lot of the big clubs are moving players amongst themselves, you know, balancing the books, trying to get those figures right. Christian will tell you more about that. But in terms of strengthening, when you look at Manchester City, they look like they've made a lot of changes. That'd be interesting to see how that kind of evolves. Chelsea have got a manager now with players that I think he could good assault at the Premier League. So I think it's made the Premier League interesting. But there's so many variables with new managers and a lot of new players into the league. It's really tough to call at this time where we all are. What we do know is that Arsenal are up and running.
13: Yeah, they certainly are. Who's done the best bit of business, do you think, Christian, in your opinion?
22: I've got to say I like Chelsea. I think the change of strategy this summer, the perceptible change of strategy to add experience has been, I think most of us were a little bit surprised how experienced they went with Henderson and with Welbeck, but I like both those signings, and I think I love a side strengthening a spine. So you've got centre forward, centre midfield player. But I think Martinez is a fantastic signing for them, and I think Morgan Rodgers is probably the best signing of the whole window because he plays in so many positions. I watched him at the weekend. He looked like he'd been at Chelsea for a very long time.
13: Okay, just to let you know, there's a deal sheet in for Fofana at Sunderland, so that deal looks like it's getting over the line. Carvey, in terms of who's got their business right, who do you think's got their business right? Is it the Brentfords of this world that kind of got it all done early and there's lots of people scrabbling around for these late deals?
20: I think overall, I think Arsenal have had the best window because I know a lot of other teams have done a lot of business because they've got new managers in, they've had to overhaul their squads. But I think Arsenal have been strengthening from a position of strength. I think they're still the best team in the Premier League. They've bought two players, standout signings, both who have a lot of Premier League experience. So I think potentially City could have a really good season if it all works out. Chelsea potentially could have a really good season as well. But even though Arsenal missed out on signing a marquee player like Vinicius Junior or Julian Alvarez or Morgan Rodgers as well, I still think they are the team to beat. I understand a lot of Arsenal supporters not happy with the business they've done this summer, but just my personal opinion, I still think they have the best squad overall in the league.
13: OK, well, it's almost over, isn't it? Premier League clubs went big this window, didn't they, with a new record spend. What a way to make a living. Arsenal couldn't get Alvarez, could they? Friends reunite at City. Enzo's back with Enzo. It's return of the Jack at Everton. But did Balogun trump that deal? He didn't see red for long, did he, at the World Cup? He could be seeing blue from now on, though. Liverpool, they got their marquee signing Barcola, but will they rue not replacing their Egyptian King Salah? But did Brentford show everyone how it's done? Getting business over the line early. Sangare just wants to dance with somebody. But is there time for one last dance as this window is about to close? We will find out in 10 seconds' time.

0: Yes, the summer 2026 window is now shut. What a busy window it has been, but there are still plenty of questions to answer, including whether Manchester City have got Enzo Fernandez across the line. Let's speak to a man who might be able to answer that question for us. Ben Ransom is at City's training ground for us. Ben, did they get this one done?
1: Well, look, Enzo Fernandez himself has put out a statement on Instagram saying essentially farewell to Chelsea fans. But you say goodbye. City, as it stands, yet to say hello, because I've not had any confirmation this has been done before the 11 o'clock deadline. I had a chat with someone from Manchester City 5, 10, 15 minutes ago. I asked them whether we were in deal sheet territory. The answer was they were trying to get this done by 11 o'clock. So we're waiting to see whether they indeed did get that deal finalised before the deadline at 11 o'clock, or indeed whether they've had to submit a deal sheet for Enzo Fernandez. In any case, the fact that Fernandez has posted his farewells to Chelsea fans suggests as though this deal is, if not completely done, is pretty much done. £125 million. Remember, when this goes through, this will equal the British transfer record fee set a year ago, fittingly, on deadline day when Alexander Isak moved from Newcastle to Liverpool. So we wait. The wait goes on. This saga not quite over yet. Waiting for confirmation that Enzo Fernandez is a Manchester City player.
0: Okay, Ben, thank you very much. Busy there. Busy night at Everton. Let's get to Alan Myers at the club's training ground for us. Alan, you have had a pretty busy day. Of course, Illiman and Jai gone. What about their pursuits of a replacement?
2: Yeah, Ndai gone. It'd be a shame for the Everton fans because they really liked Illiman Ndai. He was a firm favourite here at Everton, and he will be missed. There's no two ways about that, both by the fans and, of course, by David Moyes, a 26-year-old player going out. As far as coming in, well, we're hopeful that a 25-year-old player will come in, and that is Balogun from Monaco. Sorry, I forgot where he was coming from then. But yes, it looks like it's more positive now. We've had a strange couple of hours where things have been happening behind the scenes and we're not quite sure what was happening. But it looked like the deal was in danger of collapsing at one point. I'm told now that that is much more positive. And we expect that, I would imagine, it'll be a deal sheet going in, and that one should go through. It's been a long, drawn-out saga. He flew into Liverpool Airport around about 1:30 this afternoon, and we thought it was just a foregone conclusion to do the medical and away, but that hasn't been the case, and whether there's been some sort of renegotiation, who knows, but something has happened that has changed the course of that as well, because, of course, at one point, Everton were speaking to Manchester United about Joshua Zirkzee and a possible £10 million loan deal, which included...
3: Lan radio dogola may chat kwil tema kichero kiloro kuji deadline day transfer gemano watika corner ene man city me mo kona tini la dita Enzo Fernandez tila tuma megi onyo kereku akadong Chelsea me 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live
2: I've got some big breaking news. This is actually shocking news if you're a Chelsea fan, because I can tell you now that Chelsea's deal, which was agreed with Monaco for Lamine Kamara, has now fallen through. I'm being told that after reaching a full written club-to-club agreement with Chelsea for the unconditional transfer of the player, Monaco have now gone back on their word. So we told you in the last hour that the deal was agreed. The player had had his medical. He was going to travel to London tomorrow. He was going to be the replacement for Enzo Fernandez, who's going to Manchester City. But that deal is now off. Having renegotiated the Balogun deal, Monaco have now reneged on the agreement they'd already reached and confirmed in writing with Chelsea. Chelsea really unhappy about this. I think at the moment, Chelsea feel that Monaco have acted in a deeply unprofessional way, and this is no way to conduct club-to-club business. So Lamine Kamara to Chelsea is off. So
3: bad news, but team pa Chelsea and Ferio. Deal pa labit Lamine Kamara. Team de la Monaco da Gotti Mero style. Pego Cherog. Club to club agreement on Berutiba Bay, but again, po backing up agreement. Mamegi, where deal enoni, po nyago nyige, la dita menu Lamine Kamara, mono miro to kedege, me piano, e team de lo, me Chelsea. So the deal is now off. Po bitime, don't petica piano, but team pa Chelsea. Any bad news, but let's go into another playing ground.
4: Posting from Chelsea, and I understand it's a fee of £10 million. Plus £2 million in add-ons. Now, in my 19 years of broadcasting at Sky, I never thought I'd be talking about Tottenham and Chelsea transfers, and I've done two in the last hour. Mikhailo Mudrić on a season-long loan from Chelsea, and Tosin has now arrived as well. And this is a permanent deal, £10 million plus £2 million in add-ons. And he comes in as a homegrown.
3: Ladita Tosin Niaki bought Chelsea £1 million a par plus £1 million a Rio add-ons. Tika chair bought Timon de Tottenham Spurs. They done did get confirming live a key playing ground. A man by Tottenham Spurs and Unigin Matikati.
4: Premier League, which I'm sure Sunderland fans, you'll stay in the Premier League. So yeah, confirmation here, another deal for Spurs. And I think that should be it for Spurs now in what's been a very, very busy summer. And it completed the signing of Tosin from Chelsea for £10 million.
0: Brilliant stuff, Michael. Thank you. Right, it has been one of the stories, one of the sagas of the days. Malik Fofana and that tug of war between Sunderland and Crystal Palace. Let's get to Keith Downey now, because Keith, you were whispering it to me the last time we joined you. What can you tell us about Fofana?
5: Yeah, Joe, Sunderland have lodged a Premier League deal sheet for Malik Fofana. No surprise, really. We thought that would be the case, given how long this has dragged on all day. Probably the biggest on-off transfer, not just of the day, but probably the entire transfer window. It was three separate occasions Sunderland felt today that they had got a deal done and agreed, only for Crystal Palace to come in and match or better their offer. It took for the Sunderland owner, Kyril Louis-Dreyfus, to take it upon himself to fly into Lyon in France from his home in Switzerland to try and convince Fofana that Sunderland was the place to go rather than Crystal Palace. So look, there was lots of negotiations, lots of renegotiations. There were two private jets sat there on a runway, one bound for Sunderland, one bound for London. At one point he had a decision to make, and then still 4, 5, 6 hours later he still hadn't made a decision. He even took a medical that was available for both clubs to use, the results and scans of that. I've never seen a situation like that before. But finally, round about an hour ago, I got word from within the corridors of power here at the football club that they did have a belief, bordering on confidence, that Malik Fofana had decided to sign for them, and he'd given them permission to go and lodge that paperwork. So there's a lot of frantic work behind the scenes here at Sunderland. As I say, they have lodged that deal sheet, just giving them that little bit extra time to try and get the deal for Fofana done. They also had hoped to bring in another player from Benfica, another winger, a Belgian international as well, but they, Dodi Lotibier's name was, they struggled really with that. They thought they would get him, and then in the very late stages of today, they found that instead he was staying at Benfica. So it's just the one in for Sunderland, in addition to Kevin Dantzel, who arrived earlier on a loan deal with an obligation from Tottenham Hotspur, and Sunderland just working hard to get that deal done. But it feels as though that they will do get that done now. He'll travel tomorrow rather than today, unsurprisingly, really. And Sunderland just getting that last-minute deal done just when they needed to.
0: Yeah, great stuff, Keith. Thank you. Well, let's get the Palace perspective then with Chris Reedy. And Chris, so it sounds like Fofana is going to Sunderland. Where does this leave Crystal Palace?
6: Yeah, Joe, look, Keith talking about Sunderland's one deal sheet there. We think that Crystal Palace...
3: Lend video, Chris Reedy, Tiga reporting, Anto, Ladita Malik Fofana, Bagute Lema Tech Madapi, where we're allowing you to Timu de Lumesana and come to Kidege Machar Kunu, Kachar convincing Malik Fofana. Don't be talking Kidege, maybe a direct team of medical tests, maybe an about Timu de Lu, a man may. Team Madita Menume Sunderland. And then again, Mathieu, I got your good submitting a deal sheet. Menupe Malik Fofana. I'm taking Jemu Kana Mathieu in video. And we are going to get a kind of Martin. And to Tim Dulme Asado, Latour Mamegi, Macaloni Nelson, Tio Marcher, Botime, Feynot, a piano donkey releasing Erno, Kadong, Ladita, Macaloni, Tammy, Setford, goalkeeper Pasado, Tikachero, Elon, Botime, Stevenage, Menu, again, Mokane, Matika Kati. 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
7: afoya
3: afoya
7: you want to Walter are you
3: today yes Walter
7: so I'm here alone I'm going to wait I'm going to wait I'm going No, man, you look at the game and now. So, man, you look at the long time and death, Mona. Give out the life of my new while my new dark and now and death. So, you can't get now, give my upper look so, Granny Ancon.
3: My upper look so. Okay.
7: Get an auto game from the milk camera, okay, or whatever, big exam. Yeah, but.
3: All right. Yeah, I'm going to put Luke Shaw. Don't you mind appearing there with your chill? Okay. Luke Paul, how are you show? And Tim, I don't appear there with your chill. Hello?
8: Hello, Patrick.
3: Yes.
8: So, don't you know?
3: To move on.
8: I'm going to carry you on editing. I said, we want now. And Ezio Fernandez, when you say, eh, Ezio Fernandez, right, yeah, yeah. I thought, the car or many, I'm going to buy one for my dad, I'll get you get it.
3: For you. And Uchi Mukana, hello?
9: Hello, Caspro.
3: Yes.
9: I thought I programmed
3: me. I thought.
9: And Geoffrey Kala alone.
3: Geoffrey.
9: Martinelli, Chiaro, Tier.
3: The top of Arsenal, Gabriel Martinelli. Okay, Martinelli, look, Choro no Gachirer of football, Dele only Pocher, Dele only Pocher. Bano no Chok, Bangio, because Gwani Choki bidding farewell, Botti Barcelona, and look, I don't know, Kelo Turmas no Gucharo, Lise Food Petiga, and you take a kind of donkey charo, Gabriel Martinelli, Alilal, again no Gucharo setting fee, Kelo Turma.

0: Emmanuel Martinelli. 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
1: not the way clubs should conduct business, but I suppose it's one of the risks you take when you leave things so late. But then it's not Chelsea's fault because Manchester City only came in for Enzo Fernandez at the 11th hour.
2: It's poor on Monaco, though, doesn't it?
3: I'm not so sure.
2: I think
3: you always have to go back, follow the money. I think that the whole reason Chelsea at the last minute were able to get Kamara was because Monaco clearly need money, but they need a certain amount of money. They thought they were getting that money from Everton for Balogun. And then when that deal fell over, okay, Chelsea, who had been pushing hard, suddenly...
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4: File data.
0: For you.
4: I'm not sure if you're helping. The data is not going to be able to get the Fernandez.
0: Bon Man City.
4: I'm not sure if you're helping. I'm not sure
0: if you're helping. I'm not sure if you Okay. All right. For you, my better Kerala in radio, Niape Mokane, a queen you man upon a Siuko Dico, be Kerabotin Dong Matute, Jamokanato, again my pair tech lawyer, my time when they pair attack their bait Kanyway Chawanian and Dugo Lamichat Kuil, a donkey jerky lore officially. Concoman, in the food my bear, it's your bear of a bear. If you know what here in the morning, and we are. In the next day, Wednesday, me and Rio, Dumabungwan, Lewin Radio. Bye-bye. Abedomino Cats Pro, the Sportman.

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0: 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Lorim a ride, you rim a pay, your wings still a frame. Mugging a yogi, enter with a nickname. What a